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9: G'day there. Sitting pretty looking peachy around town. No hold-ups on the incident front. The Geelong Ring Road in shape in both directions. St. Tooth South Coast Highway and smooth sailing to Melbourne on the Prince's Pass, the airport, in through the Mulpy Bypass and Point Cook Bend. A hassle-free merge onto the West Gate. A few brake lights from atop the bridge into the Burnley. Census night was Tuesday, the 11th of August. There's still time to complete. 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More traffic all day while you work. Keep it K-Rock.
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11: Late showers and 19 today. Hi there, it's Nicole in the newsroom. AFL boss Andrew Dillon will address the Sydney scandal for the first time today. Dillon to address the media at midday to launch the league's final series, but the Swan saga is set to dominate and the investigations continue 1 week on in the scandal. Police are appealing for information as they hunt a tagger who's damaged a number of cars across Geelong. Vehicles spray painted by a man on a bike, the vandalism spree taking place over a number of weeks. Anyone with information is urged to call Crime Stoppers. Environment Minister Murray Watts says the first death of a mammal from the bird flu is a serious development. A long-nosed fur seal was found dead on a South Australian beach, testing positive for the deadly virus.
12: You might remember for several weeks now, my colleague Julie Collins and I have been warning that we are likely to see this kind of thing occur, and indeed that we are likely to see more mass mortalities, which is obviously a terrible thing for all Australians who love our nature.
11: The minister there on the ABC. The new birth of the Spirit of Tasmania has been given initial tick of approval in Tasmania. Spirit 4 gave it a test run at the weekend in Devonport, and that testing will continue today. A bit of seismic activity in central Victoria overnight. A small magnitude 2.8 quake rumbled through its epicentre near Broadford to the north of Melbourne.
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11: It's been a record-breaking year for AFL crowds. More than 7.77 million people went to a game across the 207-match season. It's an average of just over 37,500 people per game. Lando Norris has made it back-to-back Formula One wins, taking out the Dutch Grand Prix. Oscar Piastri finished in sixth place.
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10: K-Rock weather.
11: A late shower 2 and 19 today, rain and 15 tomorrow. Right now it's 13 degrees and time for another 50 minutes of non-stop K-Rock.
7: Fancy a Radley's pie? Of course you do.
13: 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Ready? Song 1.
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briefly mentioned this just before 10, but that was number one on the ARIA charts when they came out late on Friday. It was number two on the G-Town Countdown, so it's up and about. More K-pop, Cat's Eye, Animal, K-Rock. Now let's sing along with Uberstank, yeah?

This song ends with a couple of fancy drums. And now this song starts with a couple of fancy drums. Oh, we're loving it. We're waking ourselves up for a week here at K-Rock. Slater, Brandy Chanel's after this.

Get a little walk in. I'll be doing it today and not tomorrow. Yeah, we're looking at a fair bit of rain around Geelong and the Surf Coast on our Tuesday. So just plan ahead for that. Zara Larson now wishing it was summer. It's getting

0: How nice does that sound? That's brand new from Gang of Youths. Came out last week. It's called Things Take Time. That took about 50 minutes of non-stop K-Rock. Fancier Routley's pie, of course you do. We're slowly learning more about the AFL fixture. Don't know when the Cats are playing yet, but the Hawks Freo match has been put down for the Thursday of next week. 8:10 our time because it's a Perth match. So Hawks fans will have to stay up late next Thursday night. Anyway, more news on the way. Music from Flume and Bon Jovi. What a mix. Coming up after 11 at K-Rock.
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2: late showers and 19 today. Hi there, it's Nicole in the newsroom. A grim honour for Belmont, with High Street named as the number one regional crash hotspot. It comes out on top based on analysis of more than 394,000 AAMI insurance claims. The data also reveals more Australians die on regional roads than in cities. Members of Australia's Jewish community are calling for an extension to the Anti-Semitism Royal Commission to force political leaders to testify. Campaigners argue the current public hearings have left gaps by failing to interrogate politicians and radical speakers. Barnaby Joyce says it's not unusual for politicians to get their figures wrong after colleague David Farley suggested the party's migration numbers would be similar to Labor's. Joyce telling Seven the Farah MP simply made a mistake.
14: I mean, that's not unusual. Show me a political career where people haven't made a mistake, and I'll show you a person who's not telling the truth.
2: 45 jobs with Australia Post will be created in Geelong this Christmas. The organisation confirming the roles will be added to deal with an expected increase in packages. More than 111 million packages were delivered in the build-up to Christmas last year across the country. And Meghan Markle's return to acting may have been short-lived. The Duchess of Sussex had been in talks to appear in season 3 of The Gentlemen, but she's reportedly been dropped following a backlash in the UK.
1: Timber, family owned and operated, Breakwater and Drysdale. K-Rock Sport.
2: Geelong is headed to Friday night footy, the AFL naming the fixture for the first full week of finals, with the Cats to play the lowest ranked wildcard winner at the G on September 5. Frio and Hawthorn will open the week on Thursday night, with Sydney and Brisbane on Saturday afternoon, and the Crows to play their wildcard opponent on Saturday night. Pat Cummins is giving no guarantees of Marnus Labuschagne being part of the October tour of South Africa. The 32-year-old hasn't scored a test century since 2023. The skipper says selectors will meet in the coming weeks.
15: He's not scored the runs he would have liked. I did say a couple of days ago, and I think it still stands, he's been batting fantastically well, kind of off the field, but it doesn't mean much. You've got to kind of convert that into runs out there.
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16: Looking at 3 to 4 feet of surf with the south to southwesterlies, that's slightly overhead, and swells of 1.2 metres. Taking a look at the tides, the low tide started this morning at 12.56, a high tide today at 8.19 of 1.35 metres. Another low tide at 1.09 this afternoon at 0.93 of a metre, and another high tide tonight around 7.20, 1.32 metres. That's the latest surf.
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2: A late shower or 2 and 19 today, rain and 15 tomorrow. Right now it's 15 degrees, and you're up to date on your home of Big Hit Energy, K-Rock 955.
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you might have heard in the news just a few minutes ago, but we do know when the Cats final will be next week now. It will be the Friday night at the MCG, taking on, could be any of the four wildcard teams except Melbourne. So Geelong next Friday, September the 4th. So we've got a while to look forward to that. They can put the feet up for a little bit. Tammy Parlour, Rihanna coming up soon. K-Rock.

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0: 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Your workmates will absolutely love you. All you need to do to be in the running for that is get into your local APCO cafe 24/7, scan the QR code, fill it out, bang. Tom and Loggy will call another winner Friday morning and say you've got $200 for smoko with your workmates. That is very, very handy indeed. So make sure you get yourself in the running for that. We've been doing it each Friday for the last few weeks. It's thanks to the new Roast Lamb Jaffle, only at APCO Cafe 24/7.
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0: is K-Rock 955, and Tom and Lockie were back for another morning to wake us up and start our week. And now we're poking fun a little bit at the Sydney Marathon. They have made a pretty crucial mistake in the design of their medals for this year.
1: The Great Sydney Marathon is happening this upcoming Sunday,
2: it's
1: right?
2: It's huge. It's huge. Yeah.
1: 40,000 runners, yeah. Right? The medal looks pretty beautiful. On one side, it's got an Indigenous design. Then on the back, they've got several famous Sydney landmarks.
2: There's the Telecom Tower there.
1: Yeah. The Opera House, of course, and then Allianz Arena.
2: Mm.
1: See, the stadium is the one that's in Australia, and the actual arena is the one that's in Munich,
2: Germany. So which one's on the medal?
1: The Munich, German one. The Sydney Marathon have said it's a beautiful medal and now a little bit more unique.
2: Okay.
1: Yeah. They should have said a little bit more Munich.
0: You wouldn't get that at the Geelong Running Festival. We're pumped for that, actually. The marathon in Geelong, that's coming up in September. So get that in the diary, September 20th. But Tom and Loggy, they're back each morning from 6 and even up late from 6 p.m. thanks to the brand new Mimosa displays you can check out right now at Armstrong Estate. 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
15: A late shower or two, broadcasting on Wadawurrung Country. Hi there, it's Nicole in the newsroom. The boss of the AFL is about to address the media on the Swans hotel scandal. Andrew Dillon is officially launching the final series, but will be grilled on the sexual assault allegations that have dominated headlines and seen the suspension of five players. High Street in Belmont has been named and shamed as the country's number one regional crash hotspot. It's the only Victorian location to make the top 10. The ranking's based on analysis of almost 400,000 AAMI insurance claims. Premier Ben Carroll says he's more focused on fixing our roads than building a new indoor arena in the Melbourne sporting precinct. The Premier says there are just other priorities.
16: My focus is on using whatever money I can to fill the potholes, give our kids the best education and do everything I can to make sure we've got our free dental clinics.
15: A new poll has revealed a sharp fall in popularity for One Nation, with the opposition gaining ground. The latest Demos survey reveals support for the minor party has fallen 5 points to 24%. The coalition's primary vote has risen to 25% and is now just 1 point behind Labor. It's breeding season for birds, which also means swooping season for some species, including magpies. There have already been several swooping incidents across the region. Authorities now urging us to be careful and to report any incidents on the Wildlife Vic website.
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15: The first week of the AFL finals has been locked in. The Cats to play Friday night football at the G against the Lowe's wildcard winner on September 5th. The Hawks and Frio kick things off on the Thursday night in Perth. Sydney and Brisbane will do battle on Saturday afternoon. The Crows to play their wildcard opponent that night. James Heard says he's yet to hear from the Bombers that he's missed out on the coaching job. Former teammate Mark McVeigh is poised to be named a senior coach. Heard has congratulated McVeigh, who's currently an assistant at Sydney.
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15: A late shower or two this afternoon, then rain and 15 tomorrow. Right now it's 16 degrees and you're up to date here on K-Rock with Tim and Davo driving you home from 3.
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0: This is where we go back into time and just deliver a good slab of noughties music for you. It's the Noughties at Noon. Let your child's story begin with Story House Early Learning. We'll have Christina Aguilera teaming up with Missy Elliott by the end of it. And no, not the Lady Marmalade thing, for another movie, some other song. If you remember it, 10 points to you. Blink 182 right after this as well, an evergreen classic that keeps aging like a wine. You're a K-Rock.

from Shark Tale, but T-A-L-E, like it's a story in a movie. Oh, yeah. Remember that? Car Wash, K-Rock 955. It's a noughties at noon. Let your trance story begin with Story House Early Learning. The music continues. We bring it right back to G-Flip.

0: Future Miracle. This is K-Rock 955. I want to shout out Ben of Leopold, who on Friday afternoon was our winner of last week's tickets to see Dom Dolla at Marvel Stadium. Spending money, accommodation in Melbourne. It's the perfect way to see in the Friday public holiday before the grand final and then the weekend. Like, it's going to be huge. That Dom Dolla concert at Marvel, well done. So Ben, he won that on Friday. Massive congratulations and thanks to everybody who entered and had some fun rhyming with us for a couple of weeks. Everything from Sonny Federa to Jet in the next few minutes at K-Rock.
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1: This is K-Rock 955. Again, expecting a few showers, mainly after dinner, you know, 7 p.m. onwards. We'll see how we go with that. Tom and Loggy, you can catch them up late from 6, maybe before that rain comes in, with highlights like this.
0: Cindy Irwin posted a thirst trap of her hubby. It went absolutely viral.
2: She's just surrounded by sort of hunky men, her brother, yeah. Her husband.
0: Yeah. Good on you.
2: We should all be so lucky.
0: Mate, I'm surrounded by you every day.
2: I know. Thank you, mate. You're also great.
0: Yeah, I'm here. I know. One day, I'll turn it around and I'll be too good to speak to you. You don't want that.
2: It does sound pretty nice.
0: I showed you my collarbone once and you flipped out. Imagine if I showed you, like, top shoulder.
2: Remember that time you wore to a work function a skirt that was above your knees?
0: Oh, my God.
2: You came through the door and I stopped the whole party. Hey, everybody, look. Look at her knees. Got little baby faces in them.
0: I hate you so much.
2: We all had a good laugh and went back to our chats.
0: Yeah, all of us had a good laugh.
2: Mm.
0: No, and my knees... We all went home and cried about it. But, Mama, why is she chatting about us? I don't know, knees.
2: Put a dummy in each kneecap.
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0: Hello, shower or two this afternoon. Hey, it's Rebecca in the newsroom. AFL boss Andrew Dillon has launched the final series, but has also spoken on the sexual assault and drugs allegations that have dominated headlines and seen five Swans players suspended. He says the AFL won't be holding inquiries until after the police investigation is finished.
14: Once that's completed, we'll conduct our own inquiries, but the AFL won't get involved while there's a police investigation underway.
0: The CEO has also confirmed the five players won't be attending this year's Brownlow Medal Count. Poultry housing requirements for flocks of 50 or more birds have been extended, which includes Greater Geelong, Surf Coast and Golden Plains. Agriculture Victoria says poultry owners must continue to house their birds or take measures to prevent contact with wild birds where possible. The H5 strain has been detected in wild birds in our region. Ben Carroll says he's having a close look at the suburban rail loop contracts, with another document due to be signed this month. Another station contract's due to be signed, but the Premier's refusing to say whether it'll be approved. He's already said he won't tear up contracts already signed on the controversial project. Australia Post is on the lookout for seasonal team members to help with its busy Christmas shopping period. Sue Davies from the Postal Service says 47 jobs are needed at its Avalon facility.
15: We're particularly keen to hear from people with truck and forklift licences who play a critical role in keeping parcels moving across our network.
0: And we're being reminded vigilance is the most effective way to avoid being victims to online fraud. It's Scams Awareness Week, with data showing some of the most common online scams are shopping traps and romance.
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0: Ed Richards says the Western Bulldogs are treating Friday night's wildcard final against Collingwood as round 25. The Dogs could welcome back Tim English for the clash. Pat Cummins says Marnus Labuschagne's not guaranteed of being part of October's tour of South Africa. The 32-year-old had a disappointing series against Bangladesh. And Lando Norris has made it back-to-back Formula One wins, taking out the Dutch Grand Prix. Aussie Oscar Piastri finished sixth.

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3: A late shower or two today. Tomorrow, rain around and 15. Right now, it's 18. And you're up to date here on K-Rock with Tim and Davo kicking off your drive home at 3.
4: First Facey and Insta, then TikTok, now AI. What's going to be next? K-Rock's Big Hit Energy? Yep.

Welcome to On at K-Rock. Am I allowed to be upset that there's no Test cricket on today? Another two-day Test cricket match? Nah, it's not what I wanted at all. It's good that Australia won again. We still need to make more changes to that team. But over in 2 days, nah. Nah, I don't like it. Here's Rihanna.

0: Donna and Kylie together, Love Sensation, and that is specifically known as the After Hours radio version. You know that Abco Cafe 24/7 is open after hours. 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And a reminder, if you get in there right now, scan the QR code, you go in the running to win $200 for Friday Smoko. 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Tom and Loggy will be calling the next winner of a $200 Smoko on Friday morning. It is thanks to the new Roast Lamb Jaffle, only at Abco Cafe 24/7.
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3: You would be having Greek yogurt with chia seeds and extra bit of muesli. Maybe mineral water if you're really being crazy. 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

0: to get back into swing of things on this Monday. Maybe you need to shake your sillies out. Maybe this is something that might help Dizzy Rascal with Armand Van Helden, who will be at Beyond the Valley in a couple of months' time. Bonkers.
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0: Boston, K-Rock 955. Now, Tim from our drive show, Tim and Dave are looking forward to them starting from 3. He is also one of the ground announcers for the Cats home games at GMHBA Stadium. And Jordan called the show on Friday and gave him this challenge for the match on Saturday. Were you there? Did you go?
1: I was just wondering, I go to the Cats game often. And you said you were doing me, yeah, but I've never heard you do it. And because this is the last round, I was hoping if you would do it.
2: Well, how well spoken are we? All truthful. Jordan, what
3: I
2: you said there?
3: I have been trying to get Tim to do the meow, meow, meow. I think all season. Isn't that right, Jordan? You've heard me say it, right?
1: Yep.
2: When do you want me to do it? Before the game? Half time? Quarter time? Three quarter time? When are you thinking, Jordan?
1: Half-time at the men's. Half-time at the men's.
2: Half-time, men's game against the Tigers. You want a meow, meow chant?
1: Yes, 100%.
3: Meow, meow, meow. Tim.
0: If you went to the game, you might know the answer, but Tim and Davo from 3 this afternoon, we will find out if Tim actually went through and fulfilled this promise that they've been gunning for all year. Tim and Davo coming up from 3 for the Ponds. Get along to the Ponds for a great night out with friends.
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16: A late shower or two this afternoon. Hey, it's Rebecca in the newsroom. The AFL will wait until police have completed their inquiries into the Sydney Swans allegations before launching their own probe. The five stood-down players won't be invited to this year's Brownlow Medal. Police are continuing investigations into what happened at a Melbourne hotel a week ago, but is yet to question any players. Meantime, AFL boss Andrew Dillon says the league is expecting an independent KC's report this week on the Geelong concussion deal.
17: He's been working through, spoken to a number of people relevant to that matter, and as I said, I think we're expecting it this week.
16: The CFMEU Carlton offices have been raided as part of a police investigation into information provided about secret commissions. Six addresses were raided this morning, with five people taken into custody and they're being interviewed. A grim honour for Belmont, with High Street named as the number one regional crash hotspot. It's come out on top based on analysis of more than 394,000 AAMI insurance claims. The data also reveals more Aussies die on regional roads than in cities. And Meghan Markle's return to acting may have been short-lived. The Duchess of Sussex had been in talks to appear in season 3 of The Gentlemen, but she's reportedly been dropped following a backlash in the UK.
15: Get ready. TLC Health Club Wellington opens soon.
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16: Port Adelaide will start exit meetings today. The Power finished 15th on the ladder after yesterday's 10-point win over Essendon at Docklands. Zach Butters reportedly telling the club he'll leave as a restricted free agent, but hasn't chosen another club. Essendon great Matthew Lloyd believes the impending appointment of Mark McVay as Bombers coach will divide fans, but he says he's happy for his former teammate. And Wyndham Clark has won the PGA Tour's BMW Championship in the second week of the playoffs. Aussies Adam Scott and Min Woo Lee doing enough to qualify for next week's Tour Championship.
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16: A late shower or two this afternoon. Tomorrow, rain around and 15. Right now, it's 16 on the coast and you're up to date here on K-Rock. 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
12: Good afternoon. Starting with your drive home from Melbourne, as expected, it's a breezy run on the Westgate Freeway and the Princes Freeway past the Point Cook Bend, Maltby Bypass and then onto the Geelong Ring Road. Back home on Shannon Avenue, it's a slow run both ways towards Hamilton Highway, and on the Surf Coast Highway, congestion is gradually building in both directions right through Grovedale and Mount Dunedin. 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
15: A late shower or two this afternoon. Hey, it's Rebecca in the newsroom. AFL boss Andrew Dillon has confirmed the five Swans players at the centre of a Melbourne investigation won't be invited to the Brownlow medal, but they'll still be eligible to receive votes for the Brownlow. And he's confirmed the league will launch its own inquiries into the alleged incident at a Melbourne hotel once police finish theirs.
16: Again, don't want to get into hypotheticals because the police investigation will run its course.
15: Meantime, the AFL boss says an independent KC's report into the Geelong concussion deal is due this week. He says the lawyer's been talking with a lot of people and working through the investigation. Five people have been arrested after police raids at several properties, including the offices of the CFMEU. The union headquarters in Carlton, one of six addresses where search warrants were executed this morning. Police are after information as they hunt a tagger who's damaged a number of cars across Geelong. Vehicle spray painted, reportedly by a man on a bike, with the vandalism spree taking place over a number of weeks. Anyone with information urged to call Crime Stoppers. And Labor's work-from-home laws will be back before Parliament when MPs return tomorrow. Premier Ben Carroll says he's open to amendments, but the business community's remained hopeful the proposed new laws will be scrapped altogether.
0: Bowen Timber, family-owned and operated, Breakwater and Drysdale.
14: K-Rock Sport.
15: Zach Butters has told Port Adelaide he'll be leaving the club as a restricted free agent. The veteran wants to return to Victoria, with Geelong among the clubs chasing his services across the season. And former Pie Travis Cloke's backing the club to step up in the wildcard final against the Western Bulldogs. Scott Pendlebury and Braden Maynard are both injured, but Travis says he has confidence in the younger players.
17: What Collingwood's been able to show this year is their depth, which probably all of us never thought was there. So some of these young guys are really coming on and performing and playing their role. And this time of the year, you really need role players.
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15: Checking the conditions on the coast this afternoon. The surf sitting between 2 and 3 feet with northerly winds. Swells around 2.5 metres. Low tides happening at 7:20 tonight.
0: Rex Corral Skoda, your surprising source of hybrid motoring.
14: K-Rock weather.
15: A late shower or two this afternoon. Tomorrow, rain and 15. Right now it's 17. And it's time for Tim and Davo for your drive home.
0: Get along to the ponds for a great night out with friends. Angelo, this is your drive home. Tim and Davo, K-Rock.
2: Yeah, good afternoon. Happy Monday, wherever you are across Geelong, Surf Coast and the Bellarine. We're Tim and Davo. Monday, personally, for me, favourite day of the week.
1: Really?
2: Back at it.
1: Are you serious?
2: Yeah.
1: That's definitely not right.
2: I love ripping in.
1: Well, I mean, I definitely love ripping in, but it's not my favourite day of the week. Friday, hello, baby.
2: Just remember, this job is the best part about your life.
1: No, I actually, it's true.
2: And it's in my top five, so we both really appreciate this.
1: Yeah, these 3 hours are absolutely golden for me, tell you what.
2: Some kind of weird haven. A haze for both of us, but we love it.
1: And we love this Monday because the Cats absolutely smashed it over the weekend. AFLW and the men's side absolutely killed it.
2: Big wins. Jackie Parry and the women's kicked 6 goals, which is 1 goal off like the all-time AFLW record for most goals in a game. Cats have now kind of, I don't want to say erased their loss against North Melbourne, but they're back on. They actually got a positive percentage even after losing by 85 points in round one. They won by so much that it's back. They're back in the positives. So.
1: Which is great to see. So, of course, they've made it to the finals, and I'm calling it now. Oh, they're going to win the granny.
2: The Cats men's are going to win the grand final.
1: Yeah.
2: I mean, well, finals are here. There's 2 games of wild cards, and Geelong will either play, I think they can play everyone but Melbourne. I think it's so confusing, the wild card. This is the only thing. I love the wild card concept. It's confusing now to who's going to play who. All we know is the Cats are going to play next Friday night at the MCG, September 4th.
1: And then hopefully the week after, the week after, and the week after with the bloody wins.
2: But you know the rules for the Cats now because of where they finish.
1: Yes.
2: They can't lose.
1: They can't lose. And let's hope they won't, you know. I'm feeling confident. I'm excited. And I'm excited for today's show.
2: Yep, as you should be. We have plenty to cover off. There's a lot of footy things that we need to talk about. There's a whole bunch of other stuff. Chance to win yourself an incredible experience at Armstrong Barbecue a little bit later on. But to start the show, Beck from the newsroom is going to come in here and test our news knowledge with Have You Been Paying Attention? But on the radio, so let's get to that.
1: Sure.
2: You're on K-Rock.

0: Pitbull Neo there. Give me everything. It is 10 past three. Tim and Davo here to drive you home on Carrick. Thanks to the Ponds, by the way. Get along to the Ponds for a great night out with friends. And to start the show, Davo, we have Beck from the newsroom. G'day, Beck.
1: Hello. Happy Monday, everyone.
2: It's great to be here. Is this your favourite day of the week as well?
0: Mondays, yeah.
1: Yeah, sure.
0: I know. I feel like I didn't want to tell Beck how to answer that. Why are you so funny? The Monday is the best day of the week.
2: It's a great day, but it's not a usual favourite, okay. Is it?
1: No, I think Thursday is usually a pretty good day going into Friday. And right. Tuesday for me is the nothing day because it's not Monday, it's not Wednesday, it's just a day we're here.
0: Yep, that is unfortunately something we can all agree on, but we press on into this.
3: Tim and Davo.
2: Each weekday we get Beck from the newsroom to present us three news stories, leaving out some key elements, and it's our job to fill in the blanks.
1: Bit of a serious one to start with. It's Scam Awareness Week this week, but what are the most common scams that people get sucked into?
2: Boyfriends on it online.
1: Ding, ding. Oh.
0: Yeah. I thought you were just being sad for a second.
2: No, not being sad at all.
1: The classic romance ones and the shopping traps, you know?
0: See, I was worried you were going to say elderly people being scammed, and it makes me so upset. Mm-hmm. You hear stories of like, oh, there was a plumber and he came and knocked on my door and said, I need $2,000 cash now to fix it. And then they just take money from these elderly people. Yeah. It breaks my heart.
2: Yeah, don't scam. Don't scam people, please.
1: Yeah, and if it's too good to be true...
0: It's not. We'll unpack that later on, Davo, about how many times you've been caught in that one.
2: Personally, no. Yeah. None.
1: Davo is very streetwise. She gets it.
2: Now, engage in conversation for that, Tim. You
1: know? Usain Bolt's 100-meter record has been broken, but by what?
2: Oh, we spoke about this creature last week. It is a humanoid robot.
1: Yes, at the humanoid robot games in Beijing. 9.39 seconds it ran.
0: Should have been faster. Like, if Usain Bolt can do it in just a little bit more than that. Like, I did watch the footage, and these things hit the crash pads, like these giant mats. They break into 100 pieces when they hit in these crash pads. But we were talking about last week, Beck, there is some weird part of me that loves watching these robots to compete against each other.
1: It was just really weird watching them, though. Just sort of how they run, and it's not human form. And
0: it's not human.
1: No.
0: Any good little ath kid wouldn't run like any of these AI humanoids. Absolutely not.
1: Now, the finals have been locked in. When is Geelong playing its elimination final?
2: It's next week, the 4th of September at the MCG.
1: That's it.
0: Cats fan. No one knows it more than that, Davo.
1: who are they playing the winner of? The wild card?
0: Well, no, so this is the thing. They can play three of the teams but not four of them. So I think, is it Melbourne or the Dogs that they can't play?
1: I think it's the winner of the Collingwood Western Bulldogs wild card round, isn't it?
0: It's just like this is the silly thing. It's like the lowest rank wild card winner or the highest rank wild card winner. It's confusing. So
1: it
0: should be simple.
1: I had it as the Collingwood Bulldogs, so...
0: Now,
1: more for me.
0: It is too much. It's too much. But once we get back to once the wild cards are done and we're back in the eight that we know that we see how it works.
1: After this weekend, we'll know exactly what's going on.
0: Yeah, absolutely. Beck, thank you very much for coming on in here.
1: Thank you.
0: Have you been paying attention? It's back tomorrow. It's Tim and Davo driving you home. You're on K-Rock.

0: Sienna Spyro there, Material Lover. 3:17, we're Tim and Davo, here to drive you home on K-Rock this afternoon.
1: You're a busy man over the weekend, of course, working for the Cats at GMHVA Stadium.
0: Yep, double header, the Cats in the women's, they dismantled the Saints, which was awesome. And then the men's thought, oh, that looked fun, we'll do that to the Tigers as well. So the women started at 5, I think the men's finished just before 11. So it was a lot of footy and Cats fans very happy because they both got the wins.
1: Now, I would say since I arrived here last September, I've been asking you to do something at GMHBA Stadium behind the mic as the on-ground MC, and yes, that is start the meow, meow, meow chant.
0: Yeah. So, and we've talked about theoretically how fun that could be. and yes, every home game, it's been on my mind. And then you go, hang on, this is like a real job. It didn't naturally have a spot because if the game was like blowing out, felt a little bit disrespectful to the opposition team to get people to meow. But if the game was close or the Cats were behind, hard to go, well, this'll do the trick.
1: Yeah.
0: But again, because it wasn't tried and tested, I didn't know. And it was something I just kept putting off. And I'm sorry, I probably annoyed so many people on Saturday because I was there from like 3 until 11.
1: No.
0: So you would have seen me there. I'm trying my best, always trying to have fun.
1: Yeah, of course. And you're excellent at what you do. But like I said, every single week I think I've been saying, please do the meow chant. The meow chant has to happen, mainly because I do think it's hilarious.
0: Yep.
1: But two, I also think it would be great to see you bring the razzle dazzle and try. Well, look, I've been asking you forever, but it wasn't until last week we got a call from a young legend named Jordan, and he said this.
2: I was just wondering, I go to the Cats game often, and you said you were doing meow, but I've never heard you do it. And because this is the last round, I was hoping if you would do it.
0: It's Jordan from Warm Ponds there.
1: Yes. Live on radio, he's put it to you. Would you break the heart of a child? I wasn't at the game, unfortunately.
0: Yep.
1: So, yeah, let me know.
0: So here's the deal, right? I made sure, I said last week, I was like, if it's going to happen at any point, because I wanted to be held super accountable, it'll be like halftime in the men's, right before we get up and have a bit of a dance. They always do dance camps. And I was like, that's when it's going to be. On my notes that I have for every day, for every game, I wrote down next to that section, meow.
1: Mm-hmm.
0: And I sat there and I was like, how am I going to get this past the team, the production team that signs off on these things? And one of the big dogs was down there.
1: Mm-hmm.
0: And I was like, hey, something a bit of fun to do. What I'm going to do is right before the dance camp is I want to do a meow chant, and like we'll get some kids in it, and like it can be for the kids, right? Because Half Cat and Claudia, the mascots, they'll be there, so we can put a bit of meow, meow. Mm-hmm. And they were kind of like, oh yeah, like I guess, like, if you really want to.
1: Mm-hmm.
0: And Davo, I can very safely say, mission accomplished on Saturday at the Cats game.
1: Well done. Well done. Now,
0: I had like 10 people before that moment in the crowd speak to me about it.
1: Mm-hmm.
0: All afternoon, people coming up to go, hey, Tim, remember, meow.
1: Yeah.
0: Meow, meow.
1: Our gorgeous, gorgeous listeners of this show know it was an important thing to get done for this season. So
0: yeah,
1: I'm really proud of you that you did that. But I already knew that you had, because of course I did have eyes and ears at the ground, and I got a message from a Chico Babe on Instagram. Sorry, Big Damo, her name is on Instagram.
0: Yeah, Damo. Yeah, we love Damonette.
1: She has sent me a video of you doing the meow chant. Let's take a listen. I think you're onto something. Well, Damo disagrees.
0: What?
1: And so do I.
0: What do you mean?
1: So my message from Damo said he started it. So I said, I got to get this for Davo so she can roast him on Monday for not doing it right.
0: Nah, see, that's crap. That's genuinely crap.
1: Do you think that was meow, meow, meow?
0: This is like when people get bad edits of them on Instagram Reels. So I came on camera. And again, I'm live in front of almost 35,000 people, Davo. You know, this is my other job that I do. And I'm like, I say to the camera, I'm like, I've been wanting to do something all season, but I need your help. It's a bit of fun and I've got the kids here. I've always wanted to hear the crowd go meow. meow.
1: It's too slow.
0: Don't give me that. That is honestly, see, this is the thing why men never live up to your expectation, because you are moving the goalposts. I kick the goal and then you've moved them 40 metres to the left.
1: You kicked a point.
0: I did what I promised the child I would do, Lauren.
1: Scream at me on it.
0: Oh, yeah. You're right. I'll save it for when the mics are on.
1: No.
0: That's crap if you're not satisfied.
1: You know.
0: What have you done?
1: I'm not satisfied.
0: My job was on the line.
1: Listen, I'm not satisfied. And I don't think that it was passable for a meow chain. But, Tim, I wasn't at the game, so I can't say for certain. But do you know who was at the game? Young Jordan.
0: Yeah.
1: And I think we should give him a call up next to find out, okay, is there a review?
0: Okay.
1: Come on.
0: Yeah, okay. Well, if you think I'm above having a go at a child,
1: wow,
0: you're very wrong about me. It's Tim and Dave, though. We're fired up. One of us is. You're on K-Rock.

0: get it, sister. Today I woke up and chose violence. Tory Forsyth. It's 3:26. Tim and Davo here to drive you home on K-Rock. One of us isn't good enough and the other's Davo, you know? We all get told, hey, want to try this? You know, you want to do that and do it and, you know, you let people down.
1: Oh, you're being so sour about it, mate. Look, on the weekend, you're the on-ground MC at the Geelong Cats, GMHBA Stadium. Yeah. All year I've been begging you to do a meow chant. Last week we got a call from young Jordan and he said, please do the meow chant this week, last home game for the Cats.
0: Yep. And I said, look, I will promise this child I'll do it because breaking a child's promise, I believe, is one of the worst things you can do.
1: Yeah.
0: And I was like, all right, to keep me accountable, I'll do it at halftime of the men's game because it was a doubleheader and it'll be right before a dance camp. So, like, if anyone was there, they knew, all right, don't leave my seats because otherwise just, like, keeping people on the edge of their seat for 6 hours on Saturday, I didn't think that was fair.
1: No.
0: I did it. I said to the crowd, I was like, I've been wanting to do something all year. I think this will be excellent. We'll get the kids involved. Meow.
1: Oh.
0: Meow. Yeah. We've got the audio here because I did it, didn't I, Davo?
1: Yeah, but have a listen.
0: I believed. Mm-hmm. I sold it. I made others believe. And from what feedback I got from the very important people of the Geelong Football Club, they thought it stood out for reasons I'm not sure if it was good or bad, but it was noted amongst management.
1: But as you know, it should have been a meow, meow, meow.
0: It's the same thing.
1: It's not, and you know it, because I received a message of that video and the listener, the gorgeous listener, Big Damo, she sent me a message and she said he didn't do it right. And I said, I couldn't agree more. But I wasn't at the game. I wasn't at the game. But you know who was? Young Jordan. And I need to get his review right now.
0: All right, Jordan from Warm Ponds, our favourite child in Geelong. Jordan, are you there?
2: Yes, I'm here.
0: Okay. Now, Jordan, did you end up going to the game between the Cats and the Tigers at GMHBA Stadium this Saturday night?
2: Yeah, I was there.
0: Okay.
1: Now, were you in the crowd when Tim did the meow chant?
2: Yes, I was.
1: Okay. Now, first of all, were you pretty excited that he was going to do it?
2: Yeah.
1: Yeah, it was pretty exciting stuff. I wish I was there to see it. But
0: the feeling was electric. I was very, there was all this energy before. I was so excited to do it and fulfill my promise.
1: Well, Jordan, what did you think? Do you think it was a pass?
2: Oh, he did it, but it was a massive fail.
1: A massive fail. Can you expand on that?
2: I was hoping like a meow.
1: Yes, Jordan, me too. It's pretty disappointing when you've been waiting for something for a full year. You know what I mean?
2: Yeah.
1: Yeah.
0: So, Jordan, this is the point where people probably think, you know, Tim's a grown man. He's in his 30s. He's got a son of his own. Another kid on the way.
1: No.
0: He's not at the level where he'll engage in a fight on live radio with a child.
1: I don't think
0: people give me enough credit. Because, Jordan, this is life, mate. All right? Sometimes.
1: You're right, Jordan.
0: Sometimes. You ask for something and you get it and it's not what you were thinking, but you still got it regardless. It's a privilege to be able to receive a gift like this, Jordan. And I did. You can't say I didn't try my own. I could only do my part, you know?
1: All right, Jordan, it's all right, mate. I get it. I know exactly what you're talking about because I felt that too. When I saw the audio and I saw that and I thought after a full year of us discussing how the meow chant would go, it just felt like he tossed that to the side. Don't you think, Jordan?
2: Yeah, it was still a massive fail, though.
1: And was it the crowd participation that felt like that?
2: Yeah, there was none.
1: Yeah. That's so funny.
0: All right,
1: Jordan, what do you think? 2027, next season, right? Do we think we can get a proper meow chant happening? And do you think maybe I need a guest speaker down there and I'll do it for you, mate?
0: No. It's a professional organisation. We won't have riffraff in there. Jordan, all right, lastly, out of 10... what's your rating of it? How many out of 10?
2: 3.5.
1: Oh, wow.
0: I've hung up on them, so. Well, there you go. Never try anything, kids.
1: Come on.
0: There you go. Tim and Davo, K
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4: Good afternoon. Looking at your run home on the Westgate Freeway, traffic remains quiet and cruisy. You also have a clear run on the Princes Freeway. It's smooth sailing past the Point Cook Bend Mobby Bypass and then onto the Geelong Ring Road. Back home on the Trove Terrace, it's a slow run both ways in stretches from Church Street through to Fine Street. And you got works on Bowen Heads Road right through Charlemont and Armstrong Creek. 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

0: Gold, Independent Women there, 3:39. Tim and Davo here on K-Rock. And Davo, a bit of news for an accident out on the roads there.
1: Yeah, just in front of the Armstrong Creek Shops on Torquay Road, inbound Geelong. They've got police and fire being dispatched at the moment, but it's going to slow traffic.
0: Yep, so just keep an eye out for that. Remember, we all want to get home safely.
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3: I love reality TV.
1: The Irwins have had a big couple of years recently. I mean, baby Bob, he really came out as a different version of himself at the start of last year.
0: Yeah, that Bonds campaign where he had the snake and the python out, you know, he was... caught a few people's attention, Dancing with the Stars over in America, like the big one. No disrespect to our Dancing with the Stars here in Australia, but he absolutely blew it out of the water. One, he's like done the tour with them. He's hosted the Logies. I'm a celebrity, get me out of here. And we love him.
1: Yeah, we certainly do. And like you said, it's been a bit of a rebrand for him, I think. It sort of went into a bit more of sexy territory, if I'm going to be completely honest. And yeah. I can't even get my words out as I say it.
0: It's all right.
1: But it seems like Bindi wants a bit of a slice of the pie now as well. but not Bindi herself. She just posted a bit of a husband appreciation photo on Instagram about her dear husband Chandler.
0: Yeah.
1: And the internet has gone feral.
0: Because Bindi, like, remember, early on, especially after Steve very tragically passed away, she had her own show. And she was like, everyone was like, this kid is going to be the next, she's going to follow in her father's footsteps and become like a television icon. And I think she started that, and I think she decided it wasn't for her, but Robert's really picked the ball up. So we still got a lot of love for Bindi.
1: Oh, we love Bindi. Don't get me wrong. But like I said, this isn't necessarily about her herself, but she has posted this picture of Chandler. I'm going to show you the picture of Chandler.
0: Goodness me. That's a Thor level man built there. He's a big boy.
1: Yeah, and like I said, the internet has gone absolutely feral for him. So all commenting left, right, and center. I've got nothing appropriate to say. I'm guessing this is where Robert gets his workout secrets from. Sir, do you have a license for those guns?
0: That's some big arms on that bloke. Well, you got to remember, because I've been to Australia Zoo and I watched him wrestle a crocodile and do all the bits and bobs.
1: Chandler.
0: And, yeah, Chandler. Like, he's at Australia Zoo doing all the bits and bobs, you know? He goes out there
1: Bits and bobs.
0: Yeah, he does the bits and bobs with the crocodiles and stuff. So, like, you can't just be me wrestling crocodiles. You got to be him wrestling crocodiles and stuff like that. Like, he's jumping on them, doing all the bits and bobs. I ain't doing bits and bobs.
1: You've just flexed your muscle in here.
0: It's not a muscle.
1: Bam, kapow.
0: That's where the skin wraps around the bone, Davo. Like, if I did a photo like that, nobody would be saying, oh, I don't have words for that. I can't speak.
1: Well, we don't know until we try, Tim. But look, I do wonder whether this particular family, we're going to see them on a Love Island-esque sort of changeover. You know, who knows?
0: Maybe we just do like a Bob v. Chandler in like Honey Wrestling or something. Give the fans what they really want. Put them in a snake pit. See who comes out on top.
1: Oh, better.
0: Australia's eyes really growing into what we thought it was going to be, hey? Well, there you go. If you want to see that story and those arms, you know when people say, oh, his arms for sure. If you want to see them, head to our website, krock.com.au.

0: Bruno Mars there on My Soul. It is 4:15. Tim and Davo here to drive you home on K-Rock this afternoon. Now, coffee culture here in Geelong, it is a very passionate thing. Now, Davo, I'm a non-coffee drinker, but I have spoken about I do crave the community that a local cafe provides. And I know you've got a few in particular, a couple in Torquay, some here in Geelong that you really enjoy getting
1: around. Yeah, absolutely. I love my morning coffee. It is honestly the thing that gets me out of bed.
0: Yep.
1: I love it. I love it. I love it. And I love Betty's. I'm just going to throw that at once.
0: Okay, there you go. Now, it's nice. And again, I've never had this. You go in and they know what you're after. They're like, all right, yep, long black or flat white or whatever you're getting. They know. They just put it through, whatever. They might give you like a little cookie or a little biscuit or something on the top. Again, this is all stuff that I look at. My wife's really into her coffee, so I feel for her where she can't experience, like, I'm like the child that's like, do you have and the Diet Coke for me, or do you have a fun little kombucha that I could drink, please?
1: And it's great that she's out supporting cafes after buying a coffee machine worth, no doubt, thousands and thousands of dollars.
0: It's a business purchase. But when you get your coffee, do you ever, or like a hot chockey, do you ever get marshmallows off to the side?
1: No, not necessary.
0: Okay. Because I've been, so I...
1: Uh-oh.
0: So I go to heaps of cafes. I just never get anything for myself. And mostly it's to get my wife a coffee and get our son, his name's Jack, he's just turned 3, is to get him a little hot chocolate or a babuccino, whatever you want to call it.
1: Mm-hmm.
0: And they will often, I would say most places, give a little marshmallow to the kid.
1: Yeah, cute.
0: And sometimes I'll be like, oh, could I get two? Is it all right if I get two marshmallows? And that wasn't for me because my son was like, Dad, you get a marshmallow too. And I was like, all right, I feel like I can ask for two. Like, I'm getting a cappuccino, hot chocolate, whatever, with the marshmallow, extra one off to the side.
1: And low-key, you really wanted one anyway, so you were stoked that Jack had given you that open to do that.
0: Awesome. And then I was like, all right, well, obviously they are spending money on buying marshmallows, all these cafes, because at the front, you walk in, there's always a jar of marshmallows with the tongs on it. How many marshmallows do you think you could ask for before they say no?
1: Oh, see...
0: Because I've only ever asked for two, but in my mind, I'm like, what if I asked for five? What would they do? Would they charge me marshmallow charge?
1: See, I'd get like, and you're not helping yourself, you're asking for them.
0: Yeah, so it's not like I've never ever helped myself to the marshmallow.
1: I was going
0: to
1: say helping yourself feels like the greediest thing you could ever do. The food shame I'd have within me wouldn't cope with that. But asking for them, surely no more. No more than two. I don't think you can ask any more than two.
0: I've got a theory, right? So I reckon, say if you buy four drinks, I think you could ask for one more than whatever amount of drinks you ordered. So if you ordered three drinks, you could get four marshmallows. If you got five drinks that had a marshmallow with them, then you could get six marshmallows. So it's whatever the amount of drinks plus one.
1: Yeah.
0: But if I was ordering two drinks, I couldn't order, could I have four marshmallows, please?
1: Yeah, okay. Yeah, right.
0: What's the rule?
1: I almost feel like if you ordered two, you could have four. Two each. Do you know what I mean? But when you're ordering one, I don't think you get any more than two. So it is an interesting little thing. I can't really give you a definitive answer here then other than you couldn't be greedy about it.
0: Okay.
1: And if you're ordering four drinks and you can't ask for eight.
0: See, this is where you don't even know what your like formula for this is.
1: It's vibes.
0: If you've ever worked as a barista, worked at a cafe, if you own a current cafe, 5-2-2-3-2-9-5-5. How many marshmallows can you ask for?
1: Actually, you know what? Let me just rein this back in. I don't think you can ask for any extra. You get what you're given, and that's it. Genuinely, I'm changing my tone
0: this is
1: here.
0: A whole different shit.
1: I don't think that you should be able to ask for an extra.
0: Okay.
1: If you've got one, like I think asking is greedy in any way, shape, or form. And it was because you were asking for an extra one for yourself, so it's kind of like not even extra for Jack, it's for you. All right. I've changed my tune. You can't ask for extra. All right, don't do
0: it. You considered me getting something and completely changed your mind. All right. There we go. Interesting on that. 5-2-2-3-2-9-5-5. How many marshmallows can you ask for at a cafe? Would love to chat to you. Give us a call. It's Tim and Davo driving you home here on K-Rock.

0: Harry Styles there, Dance No More. It is 3:53. Tim and Davo here to drive you home on K-Rock. Thanks to the Ponds, by the way. Get along to the Ponds for a great night out with friends. Just had a thought the other day that I wanted to follow up on. Cafe culture here in Geelong, it's iconic. Mm-hmm. So many great cafes across Geelong, Surf Coast and the Bellarine. But I want to talk about the marshmallow side of it.
1: Yeah, you got a bit greedy the other day and asked for extra marshmallows for yourself.
0: Well, I got my wife an Almond Flat White, my son a kid's hot chocolate, which comes with a marshmallow. And I was like, oh, hey, because my son was like, Dad, do you want a marshmallow?
1: Daddy doesn't want to miss out.
0: and he's like, Dad, do you want a marshmallow? I was like, yeah, sure. So I was like, oh, can I get an extra marshmallow? And I was like, how many marshmallows could you ask for before it's taken the mickey?
1: Mm-hmm.
0: Because, and then even before I said, oh, if you order four drinks, could you get four marshmallows with them? But that just sounds like heaps. But if you ordered 10 hot chocolates, you'd get 10 marshmallows, right?
1: Yeah, but if you're wanting extra, you're not asking for 20 marshmallows if you get 10 hot chocolates.
0: You're all over the shop. You were like, double it. No, halve it. No,
1: well,
0: none.
1: Well, I really needed to, it was a big question that I needed to really sit with, but I realised that I think it's just greedy if you're asking for extra. You get what you get and don't get upset.
0: Okay, all right. Those words are ringing true again. So who should we go to first, Dave?
1: I've got Katie on the line here.
0: All right, Katie, hello. How are you?
2: I'm good. How are you?
0: Good, thank you. Now, Katie, I believe you're at an establishment that's pretty close to Davo's heart. Is that right?
2: Yes, I am.
0: Okay, so you can.
1: Betty's. She's Betty's. From Betty's. Yeah.
0: So there we go. Now, Katie, I know that Davo swings past pretty much every day. If Davo started swinging by and asking for two marshmallows with her frosted speckled iced latte, whatever she gets,
2: fairy bread latte.
0: How many marshmallows? Like, what would the number be that you would hear and start going, well, that's just asking for a lot of marshmallows there?
2: I think anything over two.
0: Okay.
2: Like, yeah, two's acceptable. We'd be okay with that. Anything more than that, that's, like might have to start charging.
1: Yeah, you're looking for a snack then. You're looking for a meal. What's, they're wanting four marshmallows. Well, yeah. It's too much.
0: How are you putting that through the till to charge for the marshmallow? Like, how much money would it cost? Like, if I was like, hey, can I get one hot chocolate and six marshmallows? Oh. What are you charging me?
2: I don't know. Maybe put it through as a bubbuccino.
0: Mm.
2: Like, I don't even know how you start charging for that then.
0: So this is the thing, you can shock the system and get away with it.
1: Yeah, but this is just shows me that you're not part of cafe culture if you're going in there asking for greedy amounts of marshmallows.
0: Well, the great people at Betty's on Moorabool Street, we love you, Katie, so thank you for taking care. And honestly, I should thank you the most because you bring me a caffeinated Davo every single day.
2: I know. She comes in happy every day.
0: All right. Yes. She leaves even happier. There you go. Thank you, Katie. Megan in Lara's giving us a call. Megan, how many marshmallows do you think you can ask for at a cafe?
3: I think it depends on the drink. So if you come through and ask for like a hot chocolate, then I would always put two as a stock standard. And if you ask for more, then you just get one more.
0: Okay.
3: Whereas if you come through and you're like, can I get a cappuccino with some marshmallows? Then I'll charge you for the marshmallows because the marshmallows don't belong to the drink.
0: So it needs to like accompany it. So you work at a cafe now, Megan?
3: I used to.
0: All right.
1: Yeah, so
0: it does make sense
1: because it doesn't go with the drink. So, yes. You know, I think
0: So if I came in for an orange juice and said, can I get a marshmallow?
1: Six marshmallows.
0: That'd be a no?
3: No. Oh, look, I would, but I would charge you. And I would, similar to what Katie said, put it through as like a baby chino.
0: All right.
3: Or something similar.
0: Okay. Well, I think we can...
1: You've got to be able to push the limits now. It's very exciting stuff.
0: We'll go and shock the system across all these different cafes.
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10: Traffic remains quiet and cruisy for your drive home on the Westgate Freeway. Then on the Princes Freeway, congestion is gradually picking up towards the Point Cook Bend. In Mount Dunedin, a crash on the Surf Coast Highway northbound just before Boundary Road. And near the city, Ballarat Road is a slow run in both directions towards the Geelong Ring Road. Over in Newcombe, you've got works on Port Arlington Road near Boundary Road. 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
12: A late shower or two this afternoon. Hey, it's Rebecca in the newsroom. A woman's died after being struck by a car outside a cafe in Melbourne's East. Police were called to On Turner South earlier this afternoon, saying the woman who was sitting outside the cafe died at the scene. The driver and passenger were taken to hospital. It's not believed to be intentional. The poultry housing requirements for owners with 50 or more birds have been extended for another 4 weeks. Comes as the H5 bird flu has been detected across our region. Poultry owners within the areas of Greater Geelong, Golden Plains and Surf Coast, among those who must continue to house their birds to avoid contact with wild animals. AFL boss Andrew Dillon has admitted he's limited on what he can say on the Sydney Swans Hotel incident as the police investigation continues. But he says the five players serving bans won't be welcome at the Brownlow Medal.
13: The invitation for the Brownlow will be going out this week. Those players won't be invited. They are still eligible for the Brownlow, but they're under a club suspension, which goes until the end of the season.
14: The Swans penalties are, there is an accountability for those players, yeah.
12: The Carroll government has declared the footprint of Metro Melbourne will not be expanded beyond its current official perimeter. It would define a protected loop around Melbourne, taking in Werribee, Pakenham, Cranbourne, Lilydale, Epping, Wallen and Melton. And an extra 47 workers are being sought by Australia Post for its Avalon base. Sue Davies from the Postal Service says the extra jobs are needed for the busy Christmas rush.
15: And it's a great way to earn extra income and learn new skills, with many seasonal team members going on to build longer term careers with us.
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12: Ed Richards says the Western Bulldogs are treating Friday night's wildcard final against Collingwood as round 25. The Dogs could welcome back Tim English for the clash. Pat Cummins says Marnus Labuschagne's not guaranteed of being part of October's tour of South Africa. The 32-year-old had a disappointing series against Bangladesh. And Lando Norris has made it back-to-back F1 wins, taking out the Dutch Grand Prix. Aussie Oscar Piastri finished sixth.
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12: Checking the conditions on the coast this afternoon. The surf sitting between 2 and 3 feet with northerly winds. Swells around 2.5 metres. Low tides happening at 7:20 tonight.
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9: K-Rock Weather.
12: A late shower or two this afternoon. Tomorrow, rain and 15. Right now, it's 17. And you're up to date with Tim and Davo for your drive home.
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16: Yeah, good afternoon, wherever you are across Geelong. Happy Monday. It is Tim and Davo back at it again.
17: So I was going to say, I don't know how you're feeling after the meow chant debacle that we've had today.
16: Scandal. You asked me, and young Jordan from Warm Ponds, you said, Tim, do a meow chant at the Cats game.
17: Yes.
16: I delivered.
17: You did deliver, but everyone was quite disappointed, including Jordan from Warm Ponds. He rang before and said, what did he say? Epic fail.
16: It was a massive fail. So I respected Jordan because everyone's entitled to their opinion, but I did meow. Meow. That's what I did.
17: Yeah.
16: You also got some more feedback from some other listeners that were at the game. David, halftime in the men's, this took place, by the way. Aiden from Mountaineed, what did he have to say?
17: Yeah, he said it wasn't going too crash hot within the crowd, but he did say he sits in a bit of an area that maybe wouldn't get around it. I also received another message saying, yeah, it wasn't the best either. Only because you didn't do it the way that we have agreed to do it over the year, which is meow, meow, meow.
16: You got to meow, meow, because you got to give people a chance to lean into it. And I did it for about 10 seconds and I thought, I've got to stop at some point, otherwise I'll lose my job.
17: But yeah, I did get a couple of videos sent through of you, but I also got someone else that was at the game sent me a message as well. Kat, she's an absolute legend. She listens to the show and she sent me pictures. She said, I saw Bailey Smith out on the grounds. And she sent me about three pictures of him running around on the field. And I thought, this is not good.
16: this is where he should be on a Saturday night. I think he had like 40 touches, kicked like three goals. So he should have been out on there. Yeah. Well, I'm glad people are giving you what you want, Dave. Yeah, except for me. So a man can satisfy you. It just has to be Bailey Smith, not me.
17: And thank goodness for that.
16: Well, Davo, I'm sick of talking about that aspect of the footy. We are going to be actually quite critical of the Geelong men's football team because we have a gusto check on their team song after they beat Richmond because you weren't happy last week after they beat North Melbourne.
17: No, they don't bring any razzle or dazzle, and I love the Cats.
16: We'll get to that a little bit later on. But right now, the grand return of...
0: Armstrong Barbecue. Father's Day sorted. Reserve Dad's Armstrong Barbecue Masterclass spot today.
9: 1, 2, 3.
0: It's Tim and Davo's 3-question quiz.
16: It's back, Davo. The hardest quiz on radio in Geelong. We just don't know how anybody can do this.
17: I mean, the rules are crazy. 60 seconds.
16: What?
17: 3 questions.
16: Huh?
17: And you've got to get them 2 out of the 3 right.
16: Because it would be unfair of us to ask you to get all 3 right. 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You're on K-Rock.

0: G-Flip there. Bet on fire. It's 12 past four. We're Tim and Dave. We're here to drive you home, and you're on K-Rock this afternoon.
1: Armstrong Barbecue. Father's Day sorted. Reserve Dad's Armstrong Barbecue Masterclass spot today.
2: 1, 2, 3.
1: It's Tim and Davo's 3-question quiz.
3: Oh, yeah, it's pretty tough. 60 seconds, 3 questions, and you have to get 2 out of 3 right?
0: Yeah.
3: Why do we keep making this so difficult?
0: I just don't know. Well, that's why we give people that room to, you know, not have to be perfect, because we want you to get $60 to spend at Armstrong Barbecue. Plus, if you win this impossible game, you also go in the draw to be upgraded to an incredible Armstrong Barbecue cooking masterclass for you and Dad in the lead up to Father's Day, worth $600. And that's your Father's Day sorted right there.
3: Yeah, I mean, dads love barbecues.
0: They do. It's a stereotype that we're happy to lean into. Samantha in Leopold, good afternoon to you.
4: Hello, how are you both?
0: Nervous.
3: Oh, great.
0: Because, yeah, well, no, I am, Davo, because she's got to answer 3 questions in 60 seconds. Mm-hmm. Like, that's 20 seconds a question. That's not a lot of time.
3: It's not.
0: How are you going to do it, Samantha?
4: You know, that's a lot of pressure.
3: Yeah, and I mean, the prize is that good, so how exciting, Samantha. Shall we rip in?
4: Yeah, let's do it, please.
3: All right, number one, who is the captain of the Geelong Cats men's side?
4: Patrick Dangerfield.
3: Buzz and Woody are the main characters of what movie franchise?
4: Toy Story.
3: What colour is Big Bird from Sesame Street?
4: Yellow.
0: Oh. All right, wow.
3: Wow.
0: With 43 seconds to spare. Quite fast, I would say. How do you feel you went, Samantha?
4: Okay. I think I did okay.
0: All right. Mm-hmm. Let's take a walk down Answer Lane, Davo.
3: Okay. What colour is Big Bird from Sesame Street? You said yellow. Big Bird is yellow.
0: Great stuff.
3: Who is the captain of Geelong's men's cat side? Oh, cat's men's side? You said Patrick Dangerfield. And that is correct.
0: That may, and the other one, you also got that correct.
3: Yeah.
0: 3 out of 3. You're showing off, Samantha. $60 to spend at Armstrong Barbecue. It's all yours.
4: Thank you so much. That's fantastic. Looking forward to it.
0: Oh, so good.
3: So good.
0: Plus in the draw to potentially treat a father figure in your life with that incredible barbecue cooking masterclass. We are playing the 3-question quiz again tomorrow. Stim and Davo driving you home. You're on K-Rock. Baby, you're

0: DJ Sammy there. Heaven. It is 4:19. Tim and Davo here on K-Rock. Thanks to the Ponds. Get along to the Ponds for a great night out with friends. Tonight's trivia night. You can get there from 7. Also $16 burger night. So perfect amount of money to spend while you are thinking with your brain.
1: Absolutely. Now, look, you know me. I love the Cats.
0: Yep. Meow.
1: Meow. They are the best team in the AFL. I'm coming on air and I'm saying that live.
0: Okay, yeah. Well, I mean, over the last 20 years, it'd be hard to argue with that. They've been just so successful.
1: But there's one thing that the Cats are doing that is upsetting me a little bit. Because I'm such a passionate supporter, and so many of us are, when they have a win, we're all excited.
0: Yeah.
1: But the Cats seem a little bit flat when it comes to singing their song.
0: Yep. So this is the team song after, mind you, they were down by North Melbourne by like almost 40 points. They came back and they won the game. This is them singing a week and a half ago after that

0: Why are you rushing, bro? What's going on?
1: Yeah.
0: Relax. Get excited. We're excited. I'm screaming in my living room, so pumped that the Cats have taken the win, and there they are with little gusto.
1: No energy. Not happy with it. We spoke to Mitch Edwards last week, Cats player, and he was like, yeah, it is pretty flat. I'll try my best to rev it up. So we had close eyes and close ears after their win against Richmond.
0: And I mean, this is exciting. They're in the finals. It's a huge part of the year. Surely they were up and about after pelting Richmond.
1: Have you heard it?
0: I haven't heard it yet, and I'm nervous. Right. Did Mitch deliver?
1: So this is after the game on Saturday night after they pumped the Tigers.
2: We are Geelong, the greatest team of all. Hey, we are Geelong. We're always on the ball. We play the game as it should be played. Hey, at home or far away. Our banner is flying high from dawn to dark, down at Kilmina Park. Woo!
1: It was worse. It was more flat than the week against North Melbourne.
0: Yeah, okay. So I was looking for volume, smiles, arm around mates, belting the chorus and the final roar.
1: Can I give you some extra insights?
0: Mm-hmm.
1: Because I watched the video of this after the game. Jeremy Cameron's drinking protein milk the entire time. So he's not singing
0: He's
1: not singing.
0: Jez.
1: Jay Polkinghorne.
0: Jay Polkinghorne's new. He should be up.
1: He should be up. But I wasn't impressed with him. Mitch Edwards.
0: Our man on the ground.
1: He looked nervous. I don't think he had it in him. I don't think he went back and told the rest of the boys, hey, we need to rev up. So I reckon it's a massive failure. Catastrophic failure.
0: Catastrophic, thank you.
1: Well, I didn't mean it.
0: Me out. It is a failure. It is. It's a shame. They're taking the win. We're about to go into the finals. I want to hear some gusto. Like I said, this is just disappointing when we're all so up.
1: Right. So what I thought was really interesting as well, and actually just quickly, so the Cats' next game, it's going to be next Friday, the 4th of September. We don't know against who, the wild card, they'll do what it does, whatever. I think that's when they'll, because they can't lose now because they're in this, where they are on the ladder, they can't lose in finals. So when they win, I reckon we're going to see an uptick. And I think we keep checking this every week now.
0: No, we have to.
1: But a prime example of people that wanted to rip in and sing the Cat song after a big win, I got it from about a metre away because I was there when the Cats women's flogged the Saints.
0: Yeah, of course. Here, yeah,
1: they
0: the girls.
1: Ripped in. Listen to this.

0: Okay. I've almost got goosebumps there. Volume Smiles, Arm Around Mates, belting the chorus, Final Roar, they have smashed it.
1: All right.
0: Men's Cats team have got to take some lessons
1: They've got to. I've sent it through to the Cats. I've sent them the vision of the women singing the song. And instead of looking at plays this week, they're going to look at the team song and they're going to go in there and they're going to work on
0: that. Great. Thank you.
1: All right. There we go. We'll keep on top of this. It's Tim and Davo driving you home. You're on.

0: Domba there with Home Wrecker. It is 4:27. We're Tim and Davo, here to drive you home on K-Rock.
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3: I love reality TV.
0: Okay, let's chat about producer, well-known husband, Benny Blanco. Now, you may not know the name, but you know his music because he's worked with like Ed Sheeran, Justin Bieber. This song's very popular.
4: He used to meet me on the east side in the city where the sun
0: goes. East side with Halsey. I know you also like The Bluest Flame, mm-hmm. Davo. And then also this one with his wife, Selena Gomez. So he is, like behind the scenes, and I guess in front of the scenes, he is very, very successful.
5: Yeah, he's done heaps with Selena Gomez over the last few years as well. I think he was big producer on her latest album.
0: He's got a podcast at the moment as well, and he's done something interesting that's in the news. He loves pizza, mm-hmm. and he said, what if I only ate pizza? I continued to work out, whether that's running, going to the gym, Pilates, doing whatever you do to stay fit, get active. Mm-hmm. Would the amount of pizza outweigh the exercise that I was doing?
5: Will it be calories in, calories out? So,
0: oh, all right. Bloody, what's that guy? The commando from The Biggest Loser. Anyway, your son, he's on trying to intimidate
5: me. Yeah.
0: I think it was 5 or 7 days, he only ate pizza.
5: Yep.
0: Breakfast, lunch, and dinner.
5: This is a diet I could get around.
0: He weighed himself first, and he was 69 kilos. After 5 or 7 days, I know, that's good on him.
5: Good on him. I've been 69 kilos since I was 12 years old.
0: So he weighed 69 kilos. Pizza, breakfast, lunch, and dinner for about a week. Doing his regular exercise, going to the gym, running, all that. He lost 3 kilos.
5: Yeah, see, this is what the big companies don't want you to know about. They don't want you to know that you can go and eat pizza for 5 days. They're like, get on your celebrity slim shakes, you know, like they're trying to push everything else. But Benny Blanco, he's absolutely nailed it. You can eat pizza and still figure it out.
0: Apparently on his Instagram.
5: Not good for the heart, probably. No, I don't know.
0: But I couldn't don't you think you would just feel so
5: greasy?
0: Pizzery, like for lack of a better word. Like sometimes you have a pizza at night and the next morning you wake up and you go, I shouldn't have had that whole pizza. What was I thinking? That was his every meal for a whole week and he lost 3 kilos.
5: But I do feel like pizza you can have in different forms. Like you can have a deep pan with extra cheese and all
0: you
5: the meats
0: spice
5: under
0: it up.
5: The sun.
0: Yeah, you can't just have like Hawaiian.
5: But you could have like a bit of feta, a bit of spinach, a bit of chili on there. Oh, yum. I'm getting hungry. It's about that time. But you know what? Like, that's crazy.
0: It's about that time, 4:30 in the afternoon. Yeah, it is about that time to have a pizza. You're right, Davo. We'll go full Benny Blanco with it. Maybe we be brave and see if we can also lose weight eating nothing but pizzas for the week. If you're a local pizza establishment, get in touch with us. We'll eat your pizzas, breakfast, lunch, and dinner for a whole week.
5: I reckon you could do it with chicken nuggets as well. You know, there's just so many options.
0: All right, let's be brave about it. There you go. If you want to see that story and everything else that's trending, head to our website, krock.com.au.
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6: Starting with your drive home on the Westgate Freeway, there's some minor congestion building over the Westgate Bridge. Then on the Prince's Freeway, delays are heavy from Doldies Road and then right through to the Point Cook Bend. Back home in Mount Darnage, you've got a crash on the Surf Coast Highway northbound just before Boundary Road, with delays starting to spill back to Armstrong Boulevard. And on Shannon Avenue, it's a slow run in both directions towards Hamilton Highway and then again towards Barrable Road. New public transport timetables are now in place, with more services, connections and seats. 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More traffic for the drive home? Keep it K-Rock.
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0: Troye Sivan there, his new one, She's the Best. It is 4:38. We're Tim and Davo here on K-Rock. Thanks to the Ponds. Get along to the Ponds for a great night out with friends. Remember, tonight, $16 burger night and trivia from 7. Get around the Ponds. Now, Davo, I don't speak about this on the show super often because it's just like a little side thing that goes on in my life that I really, really enjoy. I am a big, big lover of AFL Supercoach draft football.
1: Fantasy football, as you'd say.
0: Fantasy football for night out with friends. Remember, tonight, $16 burger night and trivia from

0: that I am aware of.
1: Yeah, so like fantasy football, that's like a Dungeons and Dragons for guys who have, you know, AFL Guernseys in their closet. No. Is that sort of the vibe?
2: No.
1: As, you know, people that can't really play football but want to feel they're amongst the game.
0: How badly do you want me to respond right now?
1: No, go
0: and
1: ahead.
0: How less do you want me to make you feel for no reason other than I'm hurt?
1: Lash out.
0: Okay, well, listen up. So whenever, like, so Bailey Smith on the weekend, he had like 40 touches and kicked 3 goals. And it's all maths and whatever, and it's like, well, a goal is worth 50 points, or like a goal is worth this and a kick is worth that. Mm-hmm. And if you make a mistake, then you lose points and all these kind of things. And every player gets a score. And like, you can do, there's two different ways you can do AFL fantasy. I do the one where, like, for example, I had Jezza this year. So I drafted Great. Jeremy Cameron.
1: Well done.
0: No one else could have him. If someone wanted Jezza, they would say to me, Tim, I've got Sean Manor. What if I traded you Sean Manor for Jezza kind of deal? And that's mm-hmm. how it works. And we've been doing this group and I, for, this is our 5th year. Now.
1: Yeah, I know you guys take it really seriously. Like, you get fully into it. It's like a great little community you've got there.
0: Yeah, for the draft weekend, which is what it's turned into. It just used to be an afternoon. Now we go away.
1: Like, that's
0: we went to Anglesey last year.
1: For the LAN party.
0: Yeah.
1: It was the fantasy football that and is, you brought your computer monitors.
0: That is one of the big things when we look at the Airbnbs, if they have strong Wi-Fi, because that has been a hindrance in the past. But yeah, like, we went to like Blair Gowrie last year on the other side of the bay. I caught the ferry over after work one day, and we go for like 2-3 days. We have a ball, do the draft, and then it's throughout the year you play each other. And this year, Davo, I was really happy with my team. Some great performers. My team made the grand final, which I know. Now, it's been 4 years since I've been in the grand final, so it's been a long time, and I really do love mind games and messing with the rest of the team.
1: Yeah, I think that's where you really thrive. You like plotting, you like manipulating in your own little way, scheming, as you say.
0: Yeah, so like throughout the week, I'll just like, you know, rattle whoever I'm playing.
1: Get in their mind.
0: I'll use Photoshop and I'll make up like fake things like, oh no, Charlie Kerno's broken his face, he can't play, you know, send that off. Just kind of give him something to feel. But everyone takes their teams very seriously. We all got our own themes. I really love... I spent a lot of time in Spain when I was overseas, and I really love Lucha Libre, like Spanish and Mexican wrestling. So my team...
1: From your roots in Spain. I think it's from WWE, and you know
0: it
1: that.
0: It is. But I really love that. And my team name has changed slightly in the last few years. So I'm the only person in the league that has children. So I've been... Everyone just calls me Dad. So I've just been Dad, but I wanted to flare it up a little bit. So I've been Tu Padre lately, and that means your father in Spanish, your
1: nice.
0: Dad in Spanish. So for the draft weekend, I bought like a wrestling mask, and I came out, and I got a flag, I got the whole kit and caboodle. And this week, the grand final took place this weekend, so it's across all games of AFL. This is, I know, if you are sitting there dangerously excited, I get it. And I wanted to get inside my opponent, Nathan, who I went to primary school with. Mm-hmm. I wanted to get in his head, show him how confident I was. So what I did was on Wednesday or Thursday last week, I went and got a tattoo saying that I had already won. I got a premiership tattoo before the game had started, and it said, the premier of the Supercoach League, Tu Padre, and then my like little logo that I've got on there.
1: Your father, or could say your daddy, you know, you don't know.
0: Yeah, and it's big.
1: Well, you don't really have tattoos. So you went and got this tattoo. You've got two little sort of stick figurey ones that you've got on your ankle. And then this is like your proper first big tattoo. And you thought, this is going to rattle the other boys.
0: So I sent it, I'd got you to help me film a video, bit of a reveal. So I sent it right before the first game started on Thursday night.
1: Very nice.
0: Tagged everyone in the group and I was like, hey guys, just thought I'd let you know. Did this video, showed off the tattoo, sent the photo. Everyone really enjoying it, right?
1: Mm-hmm.
0: And I was like, again, I'm feeling it. I'm confident. I know I'm going to win. It's going to be so fun.
1: And you got into his head, right?
0: Got
1: you were
0: into
1: like,
0: his head.
1: Fantastic.
0: I was like, it's literally prophecy. It's inked on my skin. Nothing can go wrong.
1: Well, Timmy, how did it go?
0: So I lost. So I lost, and now I have a premiership tattoo on my ankle, and they haven't won. So... But it's on me forever, and if anything, it's a reminder. I don't know what for, but I'm thinking about it right now. Okay, Rock.

0: Taylor Swift there. I knew it. 12:47. Tim and Dave are here to drive you home, and you're on K-Rock with us this afternoon.
1: I love being able to put people in different categories. Like, I think recently we spoke about the finger astrology.
0: Yes. Are you a thumb, a pointer finger, a middle finger, pinky or ring? Dave, you were, I think we said it on middle finger.
1: Yeah.
0: And then
1: The rude finger.
0: Yeah. Was I the thumb?
1: Yeah. You were the thumb.
0: We've all got energies, and I feel like we can, be placed in those kind of things.
1: Definitely. Well, there's a video that's going viral at the moment, and it's basically saying that anyone can be put into four different categories: blue, red, green, or yellow.
0: Okay. Yeah.
1: And it's all about, there's definitely like ways that you can sort of categorize it, but it's also about energy and vibe. Like when you look at someone, you see like what their energy is and what you think that they would embody.
0: Yeah.
1: Yeah. Do you want me to go through each of what they are?
0: Go for it. I think that's going to help us.
1: So on a good day, blue people are cautious, precise, and deliberate. And on a bad day, blue people are suspicious, reserved, and a bit stuffy.
0: Okay.
1: Then you've got red. And on a good day, red is competitive, determined, and purposeful. And on a bad day, red is controlling, driving, and overbearing. Green, on a good day, is relaxed, sharing, and encouraging. And on a bad day, is plotting, stubborn, and reliant. Then yellow, on a good day, sociable, enthusiastic, and persuasive. And on a bad day, yellows are hasty, bit flamboyant, and indiscreet.
0: Yep. Oh, I don't want to get ahead of this, but I know you and I know me. I think it's as clear as day.
1: Well, I would say for you, Tim.
0: Do you want to say it at 3, 2, 1, what we think I am? Because okay. I think we'll
1: what
0: say the
1: we
0: same
1: think
0: thing.
1: You are?
0: Yep. All okay. Right. 3, 2, 1,
1: green.
0: Yellow. Oh, interesting.
1: You are green.
0: I feel like I'm yellow.
1: Why?
0: My energy, like read yellow again.
1: So on a good day, sociable, enthusiastic, and persuasive.
0: Yeah.
1: And on a bad day, hasty, flamboyant, and indiscreet.
0: I feel like that's super, like you can tell when I'm in a bad mood because my ears go red.
1: Yeah.
0: Bright red.
1: I would put you as a green.
0: What was green again?
1: So
0: it's hard to remember it all, brother.
1: Green is relaxed, sharing, and encouraging on a good day. Okay. And on a bad day, plodding, stubborn, and reliant.
0: I still think yellow.
1: Okay, so what about me?
0: All right, we'll
1: on
0: say
1: three.
0: 3, 2, 1, red.
1: I'm yellow.
0: You're not yellow. You're not yellow, Lauren.
1: Everyone else in the office told me I'm yellow.
0: Everyone else should no longer call themselves a friend of yours. Read out red again. Read out red.
1: On a good day, competitive, determined, and purposeful. And on a bad day, controlling, driving, and overbearing.
0: You just heard it for the first time, didn't you?
1: No.
0: You're starting to see the red.
1: I think that we all have a hybrid here.
0: Oh.
1: Right.
0: Oh, so we're turning these colors. So if I'm green and yellow, then I'm like this light green color. And if you're red and you're orange.
1: No, but it's kind of like star signs. You've got your big one and then you've got your secondary one, right?
0: Yeah. I think you're big red, little yellow.
1: I think you're green and no yellow. You're not.
0: This is very red of you. This is very red of you. Look at you trying to control. Trying to control again. When things start shutting down, you want to be in control. Overbearing's the only one.
1: I could say that's for you as well.
0: Overbearing's the only one I think that is off the mark. The other ones are all spot on for you.
1: That's really kind of you.
0: Stop yelling.
1: That's really encouraging and sharing and relaxed of you, green coated.
0: See, this is you trying to force me into that colour and I don't want to see it.
1: I think we all like talking about where we fit in categories, right?
0: Yes, okay.
1: Let's open up the phones and find out what colours we got listening to us.
0: Okay. Oh, see ya. 5, 2.
1: Rainbow colours.
0: Yes, yes. We want to know your ethnicity. 5, 2, 2, 3, 9, 5. It's a different kind of survey. No. Are you red? Are you yellow? Are you blue? Are you green? Give us a call. We love all colours. It's Tim and Davo driving you home.
1: I'm going to let myself
0: You're
1: out.
0: You're on K-Rock.

0: Tate McRae there. Just keep watching. It is 4:54. Tim and Davo here to drive you home on Carrick. I've managed to get Davo back in the studio. She's trying to leave.
1: Yeah.
0: After just a little bit of it. I think it was a simple misunderstanding of words.
1: Well, yeah. We're talking about the different colours of the rainbow that you can be put into categories, like personality-wise, right?
0: So the colours were yellow, blue, red, and green.
1: Yes.
0: And they all have different energies. I think even before you go into, again, quickly what they are, they all have energy just by the colour because we associate those colours with heaps of different things.
1: Yeah, definitely. Like, I mean, I think, like I said, I thought you were a green for sure, which green are relaxed, sharing and encouraging, plodding, stubborn or reliant.
0: See, I think I'm a yellow.
1: Mm-hmm. Which is sociable, enthusiastic, persuasive, hasty, flamboyant and indiscreet.
0: Yep, so that's the bad side of me.
1: But blues are cautious, precise, deliberate and suspicious, reserved and stuffy. And red is competitive, determined, purposeful and controlling, driving and overbearing.
0: So every time you talk about red, you smile because you don't want to be red, but you are.
1: No, I've got elements of red, but I'd say I'm yellow. I think we all want to be yellow, right?
0: Yeah, yellow's all right. Blue's not too bad.
1: Yeah, they're all not bad. Okay. They're all just different,
0: but you're
1: different
0: just so
1: strokes,
0: red.
1: Different folks.
0: You are bright red. You're a fire truck, mate. You are blaringly red with a hint. You got that yellow sticker on the side, tiny, tiny yellow sticker. But we wanted to know, if you're listening, what's your colour? What colour do you identify as when it comes to these energies? Nick in Leopold, we want to know what colour you are.
2: Hey, Tim and David, I think I'm a bit of a blue.
1: Oh, beautiful. We love the blues. Cautious, precise, deliberate, bit suspicious, reserved and stuffy.
0: Oh, a bit suspicious. Are you, would you consider yourself a sus person there, Nick?
2: On a bad day, I can be a little bit suspicious.
0: Okay. Now you have...
2: I'm smelling my mustache right now.
0: Oh. Now, Nick, you have heard Davo and I trying to put ourselves on colour. So I think I'm yellow, Davo thinks I'm green. I think Davo's red, she thinks she's yellow. Where do you think we both stand on that?
2: I think, Tim, you're greener than the Amazon. But Davo's probably a bit more orange, I reckon. I reckon she's a bit down the middle.
1: Yeah.
0: I think Nick's a bit scared.
1: I agree.
0: Yeah.
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12: Still have some minor delays for your run home on the Westgate Bridge. Then on the Prince's Freeway, Geelong bound congestion is slow from Doherty's Road right through to the Point Cook Bend. Back home, you've got some heavy delays in both directions in Mount Arneed due to that crash on the Surf Coast Highway northbound near Boundary Road. On the Trobe Terrace, traffic is building both ways from Church Street through to Fine Street. And you've got works on Bowen Heads Road right through Charlemont and Armstrong Creek. This week at IGA, grab a Cadbury chocolate block, 150 to 190 grams, for just $4. 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Excludes IGA local grocer. More traffic for the drive home? Keep it K-Rock.
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15: A shower or two tonight, rain tomorrow and 15, broadcasting on Wadawurrung Country. Hi, I'm Rebecca McDonald. A woman's been killed after a car crashed into a cafe in Melbourne's east. It happened at One Turner South this afternoon, with the driver and passenger of the vehicle taken to hospital with non-life-threatening injuries. A second cafe customer was treated at the scene. 14 drink and drug drivers have been caught on Geelong roads during a police operation. Officers conducted over 1,300 breath tests locally, with 10 drivers over the blood alcohol limit, while 4 motorists returned positive tests for drugs. 67 offences were picked up, including 16 for speeding. Two people have been taken to hospital following a crash at Mount Dunedin. Emergency services were called to the corner of Torquay and Boundary Roads around 3:30 this afternoon. Paramedics say they treated two patients before taking them to hospital. 5 Swans players suspended over the hotel incident in Melbourne won't be invited to the Brownlow. AFL boss Andrew Dillon says he can't say too much due to the police investigation, but says the league doesn't have a culture problem.
16: I think the actions of a few don't take away from the thousands of people involved in football at all different levels who do great things all the time. But what we do know is that we can do things better, and we'll continue to do that, and we'll continue to learn and be better.
15: Poultry housing requirements for flocks of 50 or more birds have been extended for 4 weeks, including Greater Geelong, Surf Coast and Golden Plains. The H5 strain has been detected in wild birds in the region. Agriculture Victoria says poultry owners must continue to house their birds or take measures to prevent contact with wild animals where possible. Australia Post wants up to 47 people across Geelong to take up temporary jobs across Christmas. The organisation says there's a need for extra staff due to the rise in numbers of packages sent during that time. And we're being reminded vigilance is the most effective way to avoid being victims to online fraud. It's Scams Awareness Week, with some of the most common online scams being shopping traps and romance.
3: Get ready. 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
15: Zach Butters has reportedly told the club he'll be leaving as a restricted free agent, but hasn't chosen where he'll go. Comes as Port Adelaide starts exit meetings. The Power finished 15th on the ladder after yesterday's 10-point win over Essendon at Docklands. And Essendon great Matthew Lloyd believes the impending appointment of Mark McVay as Bombers coach will divide fans, but he says he's happy for his former teammate. And Wyndham Clark has won the PGA Tour's BMW Championship in the second week of the playoffs. Aussies Adam Scott and Minwoo Lee doing enough to qualify for next week's Tour Championship.
3: Rex Corral Skoda, your surprising source of hybrid motoring.
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15: A shower or two tonight, rain tomorrow in 15, Wednesday partly cloudy in 15. Right now it is 15, and you're up to date with Tim and Davo for your drive home.
3: Get along to the ponds for a great night out with friends. Afternoons belong to Tim and Davo. And like, you know, everyone else too. K-Rock.
0: Good afternoon, wherever you are across Geelong. We're Tim and Davo, absolutely flying for a Monday. Things are like tense, I'll give you that. But
1: well, look, we've had a bit of argy-bargy today, but that's okay because, you know, we're mates. We're great mates here.
0: Good enough, mates. My buddy, my good old buddy, Davo.
1: No, don't be like that. We're having a great time in here. And, you know, I'm having a great time because I've got two visitors staying with me at the moment.
0: Yes, how big is the studio apartment feeling with your two visitors?
1: Yeah, so I've got my mum and her bestie, Jeanette, staying with me for the next 10, well, next 6 days now.
0: Not counting down.
1: No, I'm not counting down because we're having the time of our lives. But yes, it is day four and the air mattress is comfy.
0: How is your mum, Renee, going?
1: She is great. She's going to come in.
0: Very proud of you, she is. She tells me this a lot.
1: That's very nice. But yes, she will be coming in for a visit at some point this week, so we might get her on the airwaves.
0: Oof.
1: We'll have to pre-record it naturally because, she's a loose unit.
0: I've got the magic dumb button, don't you worry. Just quickly, came through earlier this afternoon. I'm sorry that we didn't bring it to you faster. But the All-Australian initial squad came out. So not the final team, but the squads come out. Geelong has four people that have been in the extended squad. Connor O'Sullivan, which this is the first time he's been in the squad. He's had a great year. Ollie Dempsey, Max Holmes, K-Rock's favourite. And Bailey Smith.
1: Huge.
0: How good is that?
1: Amazing. We love Bailey Smith. We love them all.
0: Yep. So, you know, we really sounds like I in your language when you're talking about Bailey Smith. Because listeners send you photos of Bailey Smith on the weekend when he's playing footy.
1: Yeah, I think that's my branding's really getting out there that I like Bailey Smith as a great player, obviously.
0: Do you want me to tell him how much you like
1: him? No. Absolutely not.
0: He's great.
1: Yeah, we love
0: great
1: him.
0: Chats.
1: Like I said, he's awesome. Well, good. But speaking of other players that we absolutely love, Jeremy Cameron, Jezza, yes. He made his grand return and I was very excited about that. But there's an actual local music group that I reckon was even more pumped and I need to tell you about it next.
0: You're on K-Rock.

0: Zara Larsson, Midnight Sun. It's 10 past five. Tim and Davo here to drive you home on K-Rock. Thanks to the Ponds. Get along to the Ponds for a great night out with friends. If either of us are ever out of breath after coming off the back of that Zara Larsson song, it's because we're both going for the...
1: Do it properly. No, don't do it properly.
0: I won't. That's it. That's just for you and me.
1: Yeah, thank you so much. Look, I've been getting around the local music scene quite a bit lately here in Geelong on the Surf Coast, and I absolutely love it. Live music is the backbone of this country.
0: You know, you were a judge at a Battle of the Bands, and in like the next 5-10 minutes, we're going to have a chat about that because there was a Bells this weekend at the brewery there.
1: Yeah, we'll have a chat about that. But I have been getting a bunch of local bands in my algorithm, and one dropped in there recently, and it's called Goodwood.theband, right? So if you want to go follow them, do that. Their name's Goodwood.
0: Great.
1: Now, they
0: are that name for a band.
1: Local, and they love the Geelong Cats. And yesterday they released a song called Footy Records. Now, they're dedicating it to Jeremy Cameron, Jezza Cameron. Have a listen to this.

0: that.
1: I like it. Have my babies in. And a lot of people would feel that. It started strong, like in the I Love Jeremy Cameron part. Mm-hmm. And I was like, all right, well, boys, where are we going to go from here? How can you take it up a level? And they immediately match that. That's excellent stuff. Do you know what it reminds me of? I wish I had a snippet. Do you remember the song Anthony McDonald, Tip and Woody Kicking a Footy?
0: No.
1: The local band made that as well. And it was like this Essendon play, and it was like, I'll get it for tomorrow because it's excellent. And it, but this is, we love Jez. So
0: we love Jez. It was, like I said, that was dedicated to Jeremy Cameron, the whole Geelong Football Club. And they said, welcome back, Jezza. Good luck in September. I mean, let's just have a little snippet, listen to the snippet again.
2: I love Jeremy Cameron.
1: That's extremely catchy.
0: It is very catchy. It's been stuck in my head for a few days now. I'm not even, over 24 hours, that's all I've been singing. Oh, I love Jeremy Cameron. And just hearing that drum beat and the guitars.
1: Have my babies.
0: These guys are awesome. I'm going to share this video up on our socials, K-Rock Geelong. Go give it some support. Let's get Jezza to have a Jezza. I'm glad I said Jezza.
1: Yeah, he could have been one vowel away from an absolute disaster.
0: Let's get Jeremy Cameron to be all over this song. We absolutely love it. And
1: there you go.
0: I've reached out to the guys. Let's hopefully get him in studio.
1: Okay, now the end of the song, there's a bit of fun in the end of the song as well. Let's have a listen.
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1: That's great. All right, we'll get him on the show. It's Sim and Davo driving you home. You're on K-Rock.

0: Olivia Rodrigo there with Stupid Song. It is 5:17. Tim, Davo here to drive you home, and you're on K-Rock this afternoon.
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0: All this chat about Smoko every day, Davo. It makes us hungry. It also puts us in an alternate universe where we're tradies and how we think we'd act if we were tradies.
3: Yeah, absolutely. 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
3: So exciting. I mean, when we spoke about this recently, we actually got a phone call from a gorgeous listener who gave us a buzz and said, I've tried the roast lamb jaffle.
0: Yes.
3: And they were raving about
0: it. Okay, good. Because the photos of it make it look like a Sunday roast delicious meal. Davo, when you were an assistant at a plumbing warehouse, what did you get around? Or were you not, because I know you said you quit real quick. Did you even get to have a Smoko?
3: Oh, absolutely. And, you know, I was getting a 500ml sugar full V energy drink.
0: Young Lauren, scary, full sugar. I couldn't imagine you more elevated than what you are right now.
3: Yeah, it was pretty hectic and it didn't really do anything for my personal relationships.
0: Well, just that was that seemed real.
3: And what about for you?
0: Well, I don't know. I've recently started to think about this a lot, right? Because I love APCO's foods. I'm starting to lean more towards sausage rolls over pies.
3: Yep.
0: And is that a thing that happens in your 30s?
3: It's a tradie mindset. That's what that is.
0: Yeah. Well, that's how I keep my hands soft. You know, I never eat a pie and it spills out and burns them. I'll have a sausage roll, keep it in the wrapper, and I'll keep them while I'm using my gloves, obviously, because I don't want to hurt my hands.
3: And famously, you are always moisturising them here as well.
0: Got it. Mate, these are the money makers. I've got 6 to 7 buttons I've got to press, so you got to watch out. So go to your local APCO, scan that QR code, and this Friday, again, $200. It's Tim and Davo. You're on K-Roll.

0: Another there. And 45 Ultra, it is Talk to You. It is 5:27. Tim and Dave are here to drive you home on K-Ride.
1: I had a super fun weekend this Saturday. I went down to Bells Beach Brewing and I was one of the judges for the Passport to Airlie competition.
0: Big day, dude. That went for a whole year. That looked like a big day of just listening to some great local bands, though. So not the worst day in the office.
1: Well, it was super exciting because the band that won, they get accommodation, flights, they get to go to the Airlie Beach Music Festival and perform on one of the main stages.
0: So cool.
1: And it's things like this that can really change local musos' lives. So it is a really big task to actually sit there and judge each of them. So they had these official scoring sheets and all these different things that we had to go through. There was Jake from Savage Honey. He was one of the judges, as well as Adam, who was the brewer at Bells Beach Brewing.
0: Yeah, he's a great guy.
1: Which was a lot of fun. So look, I want to go through. I'll give a few shout outs here. So there was a couple of bands that played, like Haze, Carl Dickens, The Shore, Hazel Ray and Alaska. They were all incredible.
0: Yeah. Alaska's great.
1: Yeah, and I want to go through some of the bands that played on the weekend. So first of all, we know her, we love her, Bella Dia.
0: Got a shirt for Oz Music T-shirt Day again lined up, so good on you, Bella.
1: Yeah, they were incredible and did very, very well. Also, local legend Will Gibb.

0: That song's a bit too much for me, if I'm being completely honest.
1: Just see your eyes water up. Will Gibb is a fantastic local artist. So if you haven't checked him out, please go and do that.
0: And a lot of, he's not the comedian that you see on Instagram, Will Gibb. That is a separate Will Gibb.
1: Oh, yes.
0: He is not, that Will Gibb is not as talented as our Will Gibb.
1: Yeah, no, very different vibes, that's for sure. But yeah, I got a whole bunch of new favourite songs out of this day as well, which is very exciting. There was another band, Grace DeVos. Now, these guys, the top, I'm going to go through the top three of the night, okay? So Grace DeVos.
0: Stop, mate. That's...
1: Yeah, you would have been a mess on Saturday, Tim, because it was absolutely beautiful. Then they had another lot of local legends called Atomic Entourage.

0: That's a bit of fun.
1: Yeah. Now, when I say these were the top three, there were literally like a few points in it. It was really, really tough to go through. But the winners of the Passport to Airlie competition went to a band. They're bluesy, they're funky. It is Ozone Street.

0: Oof.
1: Yeah.
0: Okay. That's a bit of Gary Clark Jr. about that.
1: It was incredible. So like I said, these guys, they're going to be heading to Airlie Beach Music Festival, performing on the main stage, and they'll be representing us here in the Surf Coast.
0: Any Mark Holden golden touchdown moments, sending them to Sydney?
1: Oh, yeah. I was fluctuating between Mark Holden. I was a bit of Kyle Sanderlands at times. I was Marshall Hines. I was a bit of all of them, you know?
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3: It's a clear run home on the Westgate Freeway. On the Princes Freeway, Geelong-bound congestion is still heavy from Doherty's Road right through to the Point Cook Bend. Then it's looking clear all the way through to the Geelong Ring Road. In Mount Darnie, there's still some minor delays on the Surf Coast Highway following an earlier crash northbound near Boundary Road. Otherwise, in town on the Trove Terrace, it's a slow run in both directions between Church Street and Fine Street. 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

0: you there. Too sweet. Think that song's about me. It's 5:39. Tim and Dave are here to drive you home on K-Rock. Thanks to the Ponds. Get along to the Ponds for a great night out with friends tonight. $16 burger night.
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2: For a game that we're meant to be working together on, there's a lot of vicious arguing behind the scenes.
0: Well, you've just spent all afternoon saying that you think that I'm the reason that we don't succeed because we're trying to turn both of our half brains into one fully formed, functioning brain. Get along to the Ponds for a great night out with friends tonight. $16 burger.

0: same time. I mean, if it ever happens on the first go, like, I think that's incredible. Not skill, that's just luck.
1: Yeah. Look, I would just like you to try this time. Obviously, we're meant to be working together. It'd be great if we could get to this conclusion where we win.
0: Yeah, because remember, it's like when we say the first word, there'll be a gap that we need to bridge and we need to make sure that we're doing it correctly. And I think listening for you might be some great advice to take on board.
1: I would like you to be a team player today, and that's all I would like to say. So all let's right. try.
0: Well, looking forward to it. Here we go.
2: 3, 2, 1.
1: Vegemite.
0: Vegemite is what you said.
1: Mm-hmm.
0: Cats.
1: Oh, I've got an idea, but I don't know that you will be on the same page. Let's be honest. Because you throw this game.
0: Throw a pen in a second. Okay. Vegemite. Cats.
2: 3, 2, 1.
0: Whiskers. Salty.
1: I was thinking
0: we're on two sides of the river and you've jumped to my side and I've gone to your side.
1: Well, I kind of thought whiskers, like the cat food and like Vegemite's food, obviously for humans and cats. So whiskers could be a great option. Right. But I guess, yeah, what would you say?
0: I said salty. So in this, we're at least at a palate. We're at a palate. Salty, whiskers. Okay.
2: 3, 2, 1.
0: Chips. Pedigree.
1: Why did you go pedigree?
0: Because that's dog food.
1: I thought we just moved straight to what's salty. Chips. Everyone loves a salty chip.
0: Chips and chop.
1: Pedigree.
0: Oh, we have two more goes. Two more goes. Chips and pedigree. What could we go? Where can we go with this? Chips, pedigree. Okay, actually. Yeah.
1: All right, sure.
0: All right.
2: 3, 2, 1.
0: Schmackos. Because, like, the chips for dogs, I imagine, are schmackos. What did you say?
1: We've cooked it.
0: So I said schmackos.
1: Yeah.
0: And what did you say?
1: I said fish.
0: Fish. Okay. Fish and schmackos. Dogs go wacko for schmackos, if you didn't know. All right. Yep.
1: Yeah.
0: We got it. Yep. Here we go.
2: 3, 2, 1.
0: Kibble.
1: Cat food tin.
0: Yep. Kibble. I was trying to come back to you.
1: Well, another success.
0: You're lucky you don't look as ugly as you sound when we play this. That's crazy from you. So we're not in sync yet again.
1: You're lucky I took that as a compliment, if I'm honest.
0: Well, it's always next week. We'll see you then, buddy. It's Tim and Dave. Just driving you home. Ellie Goulding burned now. It's 5:43.

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3: I love reality TV.
0: When you think of Batman, what actor do you think of as the Batman actor?
4: Like, isn't the man Christian something?
0: Christian Bale.
4: Yeah, Christian Bale.
0: Now, Robert Pattinson is, I guess, what you could call the, careful, the current Batman.
4: What, you think he's listening?
0: You just never know. He spent some time down here.
4: Batmobile, bat signal getting sent out.
0: Stuck on the ring road. You just never know. But yeah, Robert Pattinson is playing the current Batman. He played in the Batman film that came out like, 4 years ago now, I reckon. But Christian Bale, he did Batman Begins, Dark Knight, and Dark Knight Rises. Christopher Nolan did those three movies. It was a trilogy. People hold a very special place for Christian Bale's Batman.
4: Yeah, well, like you said, I don't know a thing about Batman, but I knew that.
0: Well, everyone has been talking about, is Christian Bale going to return and portray Batman again?
4: Yeah, well, he should get rid of Edward Cullen. I mean, I don't feel like Edward Cullen is the right move.
0: He did all right in that Batman film, but the reason some people are skeptical is because back when it finished up in, I think, 2011 or 2012, Christopher Nolan and Christian Bale both said, look, what an awesome story we told from like 2005, 2012, whatever. We loved it. Perfect ending. If you've seen the end of Dark Knight Rises, you understand that there is a possibility for something more to continue.
4: Yeah, okay.
0: But they are pretty happy with how things ended. But Christian Bale's always said, unless the director Nolan comes back to me with another story, mm-hmm. with a whole different path, I'm not going to do it.
4: Oh, you just know Robert Pattinson is absolutely shaking in his Edward Cullen shoes.
0: His,
4: you know what I mean?
0: In his leathers. He's just absolutely worried. But there is a comic book adaptation of Batman called Batman Beyond, which focuses on Batman as a much older male. Because, like, the Batman that we all know, he's, like, loosely in his 30s and 40s, mm-hmm. right? It's kind of like when Hugh Jackman played Wolverine in the movie Logan, and it's like he was an old fart. His bloody blades couldn't even come out his hands anymore.
4: Yeah.
0: And people are saying, well, this is where Christian Bale could go, but he's come out and said, I'm still not old enough. Stop telling me I need to be Batman.
4: Relatable,
0: again.
4: Yeah.
0: He's just trying to calm people down. Because Christopher Nolan's in the news because of Odyssey at the moment, which is a very successful film. And people are trying to reunite Christian Bale and Christopher Nolan.
4: Yeah, I mean, Christian Bale's not ready to be Batman in moccasins. You know what I mean? He's not ready to have the robe on at home and really wrap it up as Batman. I can see that. And I don't think Christian Bale, how old would he be? In his 40s, maybe early 50s?
0: Christian Bale's in his 50s. And the thing is as well, so if you're not familiar with Batman as a superhero, he doesn't have superpowers. He's just rich. He's just rich and mysterious. Mm-hmm. So it's not like, oh yeah, I've got superpowers. He's just like, oh, I'm super wealthy. I'm going to buy all this stuff. I've got a bad childhood.
4: Yeah.
0: Trauma. Don't like bats.
4: Well, look, how exciting for Batman fans. They'll be getting very, very keen. Yep. Will Robin make an appearance? Who knows?
0: He already has. If you, this is the thing.
4: Right,
0: careful. And it's also nice to get a great description of how you feel about Robert Pattinson playing Batman as well, Davo. So
4: yeah.
0: We didn't know we were going to learn that this afternoon.
4: If it was 2008, I'd have a different story, but
0: all right,
4: it's not.
0: There we go. Not enough glitter on Batman. I reckon that's the summary there. Davo, if you want to see that story and everything else that is trending, head to our website, krock.com.

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1: Good time.
2: All right.
1: Adios.
0: Davo, I can't believe we haven't talked about this.
3: Yes.
0: On Friday, we wrapped up the show. You and I packed up our things. We started walking in the same direction. We got to the Moorabool Street bus stop. We caused a scene. What did we do?
3: We dapped and it sounded like heaven.
0: The biggest, like, just like the biggest pop. And, like, people stopped and looked at us. It was that good.
3: Yeah, and that's pretty exciting. I mean, if you've got that going in your life, you know how big that is. But yep. We are so back this week, baby.
0: In a weird way, our hands were made for each other. In just that instance, I think, and nothing else. But, Davo, a lot of yelling today, you got to be honest. So you weren't happy with me in a lot of different ways.
3: No. I'm always happy with you, Tim. But you did do a meow chant at GMHBA Stadium on the weekend that I've been begging you to do for 12 months.
0: Oh, I'm the ground announcer. It's my job to rev the crowd up. And you asked for a meow and I delivered a meow chant. Someone sent you a video.
3: And many people said you failed at it. And I'm really sorry to say that. I know that's not a very nice word. That came from Jordan in Warren Ponds.
0: He said it was a massive failure. young Jordan.
3: A young legend that we've got listening to the show. So it's a bit of a shame, and you did yell at me on air. There will be a video up on our socials, K-Rock Geelong, in no time.
0: HR said it's probably for the best if no one sees that footage.
3: You know, we've got the footage, so we will be releasing the tapes.
0: And for releasing the tapes, don't you dare. I was even going to say the word, don't you, me, because I don't like that. You know what this is, Davo? If you're listening about an hour ago, this is very red of you. And this is why exactly you're the colour red and the energy that red puts out there. Again, awful, mean and nasty as the qualities, and rude, a bully and mean to me as the negative ones.
3: Yeah, well, green is snarky and nasty and absolutely lashing out over there.
4: Really?
3: All right, let's get out of here. Yeah, enough out of us.
0: All right, we'll see you tomorrow if we're not in a better mood, something's gone hideously wrong. So we'll see you around. Take it easy.
3: Catch ya.
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16: Traffic remains quiet and cruisy if you drive home on the Westgate Freeway. On the Prince's Freeway, Geelong-bound congestion remains slow from Doherty's Road right through to the Point Cook Bend. Over in Newcombe, works are causing eastbound delays on Port Arlington Road near Boundary Road. And traffic remains heavy in both directions on the Trope Terrace between Church Street and Fine Streets. 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More traffic for the drive home? Keep it K-Rock.
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3: A shower or two tonight, rain tomorrow, broadcasting on Wadawurrung Country. Hi, I'm Rebecca McDonald. A woman's been killed after a car crashed into the cafe she was sitting at in Melbourne's East. Police were called to Wantirna South earlier this afternoon, with the driver and passenger taken to hospital with non-life-threatening injuries. Meantime, an 80-year-old woman was critically injured when she was hit by a bus not far from that scene. 67 offences have been detected during a police road operation in Geelong. It happened Friday night, picking up 10 drink drivers and another 4 drug drivers. In one case, police intercepted a car who tried to avoid a booze bus in Corio, saying the 20-year-old female driver allegedly tested positive for drugs. 2 people have been assessed and taken to hospital following a crash at Mount Dunede. Emergency services were called to reports of a collision between 2 cars and 2 trucks around 3:30 this afternoon. The AFL will wait until police have completed their inquiries into the Sydney Swans saga before launching their own probe. The 5 players who have been stood down won't be invited to this year's Brownlow Medal. Police are continuing investigations into what happened at a Melbourne hotel a week ago, but is yet to question any players. Meantime, AFL boss Andrew Dillon says the league is expecting an independent KC's report this week on the Geelong concussion deal.
4: He's been working through, spoken to a number of people relevant to that matter, and as I said, I think we're expecting it this week.
3: 5 people have been arrested after police raids at several properties, including the offices of the CFMEU. The union headquarters in Carlton, one of 6 addresses where search warrants were executed this morning. 3 people have been released pending further inquiries. And High Street in Belmont's been named and shamed as the country's number 1 regional crash hotspot. It's the only Victorian location to make the top 10. The ranking's based on analysis of almost 400,000 AMI insurance claims.
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3: The All-Australian squad has been announced for 2026 with 4 Geelong players part of the 46-player squad. They're Ollie Dempsey, Max Holmes, Bailey Smith and Connor O'Sullivan. Fremantle leads with 8 players named. And Port's Zach Butters is heading back to Victoria next season with Geelong, Richmond and the Western Bulldogs in the mix. He says he's wrestled with the decision whether or not to move back home.
5: It's been quite tough to get to the bottom of it, and a tough decision in my life and one that I haven't taken lightly, but I'm probably at a stage in my life where I'd like to get back around some family and friends.
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2: K-Rock weather.
3: A shower or 2 tonight, rain tomorrow and 15, Wednesday partly cloudy and 15. Right now it is 15 and it's time for Tom and Loggy up late.

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2: I just feel like there's certain things that you don't understand, but instead of being open-minded about it, you stick fat. And it's in regards to showers.
1: Yeah.
2: And you've caused a bit of a ruckus, to be fair.
1: Yeah. Mm. Well, but I'm right. And the numbers will show.
2: The numbers will show?
1: The people will speak.
2: Okay.
1: And if the people speak against me, I will shut them down in traditional radio dictator form. Because I've got the
2: best button. Dictator I've ever
1: seen. Hey, speaking of which, dating online, I mean, that is a scary sort of world. And, you know, I'm one day soon. Maybe.
2: Yeah.
1: Who knows?
2: Yeah.
1: You never know.
2: I mean, I've heard you popped up and then popped back down again and then popped up and
1: okay, well, that might be the case.
2: You pop up any time.
1: But you never know.
2: You're like a rabbit.
1: I will never admit to anything.
2: As in the popping up, not other rabbit
1: stuff. Anyway, I found a scenario that I thought was okay and I wanted to get your take on it. All that coming up this hour, Tom and Loggy Up Late Edition, is thanks to those brand new Mimosa displays open in Armstrong Estate. 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

0: Didn't get enough this morning? We've got you sorted with Tom and Lottie up late on K-Rock 955. 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
1: You know how we have our very famous Vest and Ferris medal with Jono?
2: Yes.
1: And he comes in each and every Monday and gives us a 3-2-1 for the Cats, right? Yeah. And so there was a couple of years ago when he was organising the medal, and organising medals can be hard things to do. Right? Because
2: sure.
1: You've really got to make sure that you look at it all and make sure the dimensions and everything are right.
2: I'm not going to lie to you. I wouldn't know where to start.
1: No, nor me. Because I'm not really good at, is that 15 centimetres or 5? I don't know. Do you know what I mean? I'm not good with measurement.
2: No, okay.
1: So we'll,
2: the measurement's not really the issue for me. It's like actually where do you go to get it?
1: No, but you also don't want to get like a massive medal.
2: Yeah, like a Flavor Flav.
1: Yeah, exactly. Yeah,
2: that'd be hilarious. Oversized novelty medal. I'm here for it.
1: Right? So maybe that's what we need for the next Vest and Ferris medal. But we'll put a pin in that for a second.
2: Because
1: Sydney Marathon, the great Sydney Marathon, is happening this upcoming Sunday,
2: it's
1: right?
2: It's huge. Yeah.
1: 40,000 runners, right? They race around the Harbour City. Oh, delightful, right? And they get a medal at the end of it.
2: Yep, right.
1: Now, the medal looks pretty beautiful. On one side, it's got an Indigenous design, and that is the front, right? So it's got beautiful blue, gold. It's an awesome design. And then on the back, they've got several famous Sydney landmarks, right? And it's kind of like the K-Rock Vest and Ferris. We've just gone with the one. So the back is quite plain. It's got nothing. Well, it is plain, really. And then the front says K-Rock's Vest and Ferris.
2: Yeah, right? Whereas on the back of this one, it's embossed and there's like a ring around the inside of it. And off the top of all of those rings are different. There's like the Sydney Harbour Bridge. I'm looking at it right now.
1: Yeah, it's pretty cool, isn't it?
2: There's the telecom tower there.
1: Yeah, the Opera House, of course. And then it's got Allianz Arena. Now, as you're like, Allianz. Oh, yeah, cool, yeah. Now, hang on. Because there's Allianz Arena, but there's Allianz Stadium.
2: They got two in Sydney.
1: Well, no. See, the stadium is the one that's in Australia, and the actual arena is the one that's in Munich.
2: So
1: Germany.
2: Which one's on the medal?
1: The Munich German one. Yeah. So they've stuffed up there.
2: Idiot.
1: And they found out way too late. Yeah. And now they've made 40,000 plus of these medals, and you've got Allianz Arena in Munich, Germany on the back.
2: On the Sydney Marathon medal.
1: Yeah.
2: Great.
1: Right? And it happens to the best of us. Vest and Ferris medal, instead of having a K-Rock, Jono got it made once and they forgot the R.
2: Ah, that's right.
1: So you can remove the R in your own brain and realise what happened. Now, in that case, the Vest and Ferris medal, we decided not to go with it.
2: No, we sort of pivoted. We got it redone.
1: Yeah, right. So, well, Jono did, to be honest. But the City Marathon have said, nah. Look, it's printed. There's 40,000 plus of these.
2: Yeah.
1: We're just going with it. They said, look, it's a little bit too much of an international flavour. It's found its way onto the back of the medal and we're not going to run from it. They said, which is nice. Nice little pun. They said it's an unfortunate error, though it's certainly given everyone something to talk about this weekend, mostly in good humour. With the event a week away, this is the medal our finishers will receive. It's a beautiful medal and now a little bit more unique.
2: Okay.
1: Yeah. They should have said a little bit more Munich.
0: Tom and Loggy in the evening.
2: Just go with it.
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2: Wedding on Friday. A lot of fun, right?
3: Yeah.
2: Had a great time. After party, well, so the reception went to like 9 and then we sort of kicked on in town. It had to, yeah, we had to be out of the venue by 9, which was weird.
3: What time did it start?
2: The wedding itself started at 2:30 till like a bit after 3, quarter past 3.
3: Doesn't seem a lot of time.
2: And then I don't know what time it was when the reception sort of started.
3: Yeah.
2: But yeah, so a bit of time on the dance floor.
3: Oh, that's cool.
2: What's your favourite wedding entertainment setup? And you can reveal this because we all know you've got nothing to hide because there's nothing's going to happen.
3: No,
2: It's not like you're going to reveal what you and Jimmy are planning to do for your wedding because...
3: Okay, do you know what? Okay, this is very controversial of me and I know and I don't want anyone to think that has had this at their wedding, I'm saying it's bad or whatever. But as someone that doesn't like really loud noises, I do love a saxophone. However, a live saxophone, I don't like. It's too much for me. I dance around them and I'm like, Anyway, I feel really bad about that statement, but I have to be honest.
2: Okay.
3: I do love a live band that plays all the songs that you know and love, like a jivey live band or a DJ.
2: What about if the saxophone is part of the band?
3: Yeah, if the saxophone's part of the band, fine.
2: Yeah.
3: But if it's just a roving saxophone with a DJ behind it, I know. See, is that what it is? I feel really bad.
2: Yeah,
3: just,
2: so they had a bit of...
3: Yeah, see? I'm so sorry.
2: And he's just... The DJ's just dropping, you know, top 40 hits and he's just walking around giving it a little...
3: And this is so bad because I do love... Brass, woodwind, whatever. I love all instruments.
2: I think it's woodwind.
3: But I feel like it's too much for me. The volume is different music.
2: Yeah.
3: And then it's like...
2: It wasn't... The volume wasn't different. He had a little microphone in it and it was coming through the same speakers as the...
3: Yeah, exactly. You don't need the microphone.
2: Yeah.
3: You're a saxophone.
2: Do you know what? I'm going to align with you here for once and say... not only do you not need the microphone, you don't need the rest of it either. You don't need the saxophone or the guy.
3: No, are we bad?
2: No, I don't think we are.
3: Because I love it. People are whimsy and they're cool and it's like live music.
2: Though.
3: It's great. I just...
2: They're not. I'm sorry.
3: Also, they're taking up space on the dance floor.
2: He's having a moment, right? And I think it's like he's leaning into it. Absolutely. Make money while you can. If you have like a super nerdy hobby and all of a sudden it becomes hot, like lean into that. Like no judgment. But just don't do it near me. He's just like bopping around and just like making eyes at all the girls and like it's like, oh, you think you are it in a bit.
3: Are we horrible for thinking this? Well, I feel really bad because I've been to a lot of weddings with the saxophone. I don't want my friends to be like, oh, you hated my wedding. No, it's not that. It's just a noise control thing for me.
2: It was just at one of the only negatives about your wedding was the saxophone, okay? Just know that.
3: I didn't realise people were still doing the saxophone.
2: I know. Right, so we had a mate's 40th a couple of years ago.
3: Yeah.
2: There was a fancy dress thing at the race course and there was a saxophonist with the DJ there.
3: Yeah.
2: And I was like, oh, yeah, okay, I guess. And
3: see,
2: then
3: I love a fiddle and like a banjo. Even a bagpipe.
2: Yeah.
3: Sometimes. Still, very loud instrument. What about a magician at a wedding? That's what I think I'm going to have.
2: Well, I think that's the same wheelhouse.
3: Nah, because they're quiet. It's just the screams of excited people.
2: Mm.
3: Do you know?
2: Screams of excited women running the other way.
3: I've got a question for you, though.
2: Yeah, yeah.
3: Was there a part of you that thought, I could do this?
2: No.
3: Okay.
2: No, yeah, I do get swept up in stuff
3: you
2: like
3: do.
2: That. Absolutely. Not this one.

0: Didn't get enough this morning? 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
2: Good evening in Newcombe, Port Arlington Road, slow eastbound approaching Wilson's Road. Also have delays in both directions in Geelong West on Shannon Avenue near Autumn Street and Aberdeen Street. In Grovedale, slow at the intersection of Torquay Road and Pioneer Road. And for your journey home from Melbourne, just some slight congestion on the Princess Freeway between the Westgate Freeway and the Point Cook Bend. 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More traffic for the drive home. 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
0: 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The drive home done right.
3: And you were sick across the weekend as well. So pretty much like 6-7 days of being sick. Give me your high high and your low low of like in the depths of being quite unwell.
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2: You don't know things from time to time, and that's okay. Life is a journey. It's all about learning.
3: Life is a highway. Tommy Cochran.
2: Do you know what? He's missed out, hasn't he? Because he could have a whole range of crockery. Tommy Cochran's crockery.
3: Yeah.
2: You reckon?
3: We used to play that song a lot.
2: A lot. Do you remember back in the day before our music changed?
3: Yeah.
2: That was such a good time.
3: Yeah.
2: You're getting up some, aren't you?
3: I do want to have a listen.
2: That's all right. Let's go.
3: Now, this is a good song, right?
2: Yeah, but we used to play it
3: like three times a week.
2: At the same time.
3: Yeah.
2: Every week.
3: Yeah.
2: Love you, Chris. Thank God for you jumping on.
3: Fix the music, yeah.
2: But I saw something not Tommy Cochran related. And it's about this band, Spider-Man. Classic.
3: Yeah.
2: And we've spoken to Cram so many times.
3: Multiple times.
2: We love Spider-Man, yeah, right? Yeah. Now, the Batuta Advocate, one of my favourite accounts.
3: Satire news.
2: And half the time, the way that the world's going, it's not even satire. It's just writing the exact thing that's happening and us just laughing at how ridiculous the world is at the moment,
3: right? Yeah.
2: But they put something up the other day and I was like, oh, my God.
3: Yeah.
2: And it says here, the headline is, Gen X rock dog makes it to 52 before realising Cram from Spider-Bait's name is Mark and Cram is Mark backwards.
3: Yeah.
2: And I was like, hang on a minute.
3: Correct.
2: Hey, no. Did you know this?
3: No, I did not.
2: Oh, my God. I was like, seriously? I just thought like Cram. Like, it's kind of like how Animal in the Muppets is like Animal. Like, he's just a cool drummer. Like, Cram is a cool drummer's name.
3: But no one ever calls him Mark. I didn't know his name was Mark. If I'd have known his name was Mark,
2: Did you think his name was Cram? Little baby Cram?
3: No. I didn't know what his birth name was. He just, you know, like when people go with a name and then they stick with it.
2: Like Loggy.
3: Yeah.
2: Right?
3: We're still trying to work out what your birth name is.
2: Yes, it's very hard. But I was mind blown and I was like, hang on, Batuta Advocate. Now, I need to know, did this blow people's minds like me or were they making a joke? And a lot of the comments were, hang on a minute.
3: Yeah.
2: I didn't know this either.
3: Yeah.
2: I mean, there were some comments that were like, duh, but yeah. I'm just like, this is new to me. So I just wanted to provide the information to everyone else.
3: Cram is Mark backwards.
2: Cram.
3: Yeah.
2: So I'm going to start calling you Mott.
3: Mott. Yeah, all right. Well, we're back to primary school, aren't we?
2: Whatever,
3: that's
2: Mott.
3: Been rolling. What's yours?
2: Go on.
3: Neryl.
2: Neryl?
3: Neryl.
2: No, but my name's Loggy.
3: Your goal.
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1: You're very concerned with the part of the bathroom, and I just think that you do not understand it.
2: I understand more the toilets that have the hose to wash your butt than I understand the shower head that comes off to wash the rest of your body.
1: Why?
2: I don't like, who's using that? What
1: Everyone is using it.
2: No one is using
1: it. I would suggest women are using it more. And this is not a man be women thing. This is just a you don't understand the situation.
2: They inevitably shoot out that like really harsh water saving pinpricky gear that stings and is you can never cover yourself with the whole thing.
1: Yeah, you don't need to cover yourself with the whole thing. It's directed to a certain point.
2: Yeah.
1: And women know that. We are getting a lot of messages about this. Kim has messaged us and said dumper shower heads can F off, only useful for hair wash day. And I agree.
2: It's a dumper shower head.
1: The big one. You know,
2: like
1: you've
2: a
1: got
2: waterfall
1: the big one,
2: like a rain rain.
1: No, you know
2: shower.
1: How you've got the big one and then you've got the handheld one.
2: Yeah.
1: Right? So a lot of people use the handheld one and only use the big one if you're washing your hair.
2: Nobody does that. The big one is the shower. The other one is for looks.
1: It
2: has to be ornamental because it's obviously
1: so
2: got no
1: frustrating
2: use. 52232955. Michelle's in Armstrong Creek. Morning, Michelle. The old handheld shower. That's dumb. Yeah.
3: Good morning, guys. This is one of those, you know, men are from Mars type situations.
1: Yeah.
3: I think.
1: Yeah.
3: Yeah, for sure. No, the handheld has absolute purpose, and I think only women understand it, Tom.
2: Okay. Yeah. Be more specific.
1: No, I like your giggle there too, Michelle.
3: Like, if you're having a shower and you're washing your hair, of course, the rainfall one is awesome. Like, that's the relaxation one.
2: Yeah.
3: But if it's a non-hair wash day, the handheld one does everything you need it to do. You know, you
1: and
3: do
1: more.
3: Your pity bits. And you can do your legs, and it's all targeted, and you don't have to waste time getting everything wet everywhere.
1: Exactly.
3: It's
1: see,
3: it's just it is fit for purpose.
2: You know what else? You know what else will do that? The backyard hose, Michelle.
1: Oh my God.
2: Get the high power action going on.
3: Look, I don't want to call it, but it's like, you know, I just don't think a bald man's going to understand.
1: Thank you, Michelle.
2: Hurtful, Michelle,
1: no,
2: hurtful.
1: Not hurtful.
2: So
1: it's just,
2: hurtful.
1: It is what
2: oh
1: it is.
2: Gosh,
1: it's life,
2: I feel
1: mate.
2: Targeted.
1: It's
2: life. I don't
1: You're
2: know.
1: Like a snail. You're just always clammy. You don't understand. Water goes on the top and then it goes everywhere. It's not the same for us.
2: On 52232955, Mel in Ocean Grove, bald guys aren't always clammy, are they?
4: No, Tom, but I have to agree with Loggie on this one.
1: Thank you, Mel.
2: Okay, the handheld, but you're not taking it off the wall, surely?
4: Well, yes and no. So I have in the past broken a leg, and handheld shower is perfect because, you know, you have to sit in a chair. You can't be standing or you're going to fall. And so, therefore, you can still wash your whole entire body with a handheld.
1: And also, sorry, Tom, when I did my arm as well and I couldn't move it was good to get around certain areas. Yeah.
2: Well, I'm not criticising the bathrooms at St. John of God, am I? you understand, both of you, this is an incredibly niche scenario that you are saying that the showers are good for, but they're everywhere. This is what I don't understand,
1: right? Yeah. That's now four people that agree. Well, three that agree with me. And also, I have to say, Tony did call and leave a message for you, and he said the handheld one with the massage feature is amazing on your back.
2: Okay.
1: So you should try that out.
2: Right.
1: I don't know if he wants you to go over his house to try it out. But
2: is he asking me to use it on him? Or?
1: I'm not sure.
2: Yeah, Chris is in Mount Dunedin. We are yet to hear from a male specimen. Chris, what are your thoughts?
5: Well, yes, I am a male, and I agree with you, Tom.
2: Yeah.
5: Handhelds are, like, dumb.
2: It's uncomfortable.
1: Chris?
5: I have the shower, like the big dumper one, and a handheld.
2: Yeah.
5: I never, like, I've got two dash hounds. That's the only time I use the handheld to wash my dogs.
2: Exactly, right?
1: Okay, Chris, what do you got going on up top? Just asking. Like, are you?
5: I've got hair.
1: Yeah.
5: I've got a full head of hair.
2: Yeah.
1: Okay.
2: Yep. Right. That makes one of us.
5: And like, you're going to get wet anyway, like from the shower. So just deal with it.
1: No, you don't get it.
5: There's only one reason why they made the handheld, and women know that.
2: Yeah, all right. And that seems like a really, like, again, a niche reason to...
0: Tom and Loggy in the evening. Just go with it. On K-Rock 955.

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0: It's Tim and Dave-O. 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
1: Now, Dave, I know you laughed at me in the past about this, but there was a point in time where I did some labouring and was like a tradie for a little.
2: Yeah, well, I think you're lying.
1: What type of smoker do you think I was getting when I was 18 years old, in between like finishing school and starting TAFE and uni? So yeah. Like a year and a half where I was kind of like, I don't know what I want to do. So I was just like working for my uncle doing some labouring.
2: You would be having Greek yogurt with chia seeds and extra bit of muesli. Maybe mineral water if you're really being crazy. And then all the boys would have been like, Tim.
1: So the king of the tradies, you're right. No.
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3: 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She just keeps like, how do you do it? How do you do it? I was like a magician that reveals his tricks.
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0: noticed that I was doing something in almost any new movie that I was watching. You'd probably get through maybe three quarters of the movie. And of course, I only have a quarter left. You're going to hate this.
1: I think I already know what it is.
0: Instead of just waiting, because obviously I'm about to see what happens, I had to Google the ending.
1: I don't understand people who do this. I'm not upset. I'm disappointed.
0: I knew you'd hate this.
1: You better.
0: I like to know the outcome.
1: Have you done the test?
0: What test? Coolest girl in the world test? Yeah, I have. And I nailed it.
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2: 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You're ugly. Every time I say something about myself, you minimise it. I hate that I react.
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1: I noticed that I was doing something in almost any new movie that I was watching. 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
1: What test? Coolest girl in the world test? Yeah, I have. And I nailed it.
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1: 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I don't like. And then I dance around them and I'm like, am I dancing?
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0: 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You don't need the saxophone or the guy. 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
2: 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She just keeps like, how do you do it? How do you do it? I was like a magician that reveals his tricks.
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1: K-Rock traffic.
2: Pretty quiet out there for a wonderfully wet Wednesday on our roads. A little bit of traffic in the CBD for Ryrie Street and Latrobe Terrace, and Cinema Road's a bit slow outbound through Belmont. Other than that, pretty quiet out there indeed. Your run into Melbourne is 56 minutes from Ryrie Street to Port Melbourne. It's Travel Tuesday at Flight Centre. Save up to 66% on a 7-night Bali Villa stay from $652 per person. Today only. 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More traffic all day while you work. 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
3: Hey there, it's Nicole taking a look at what's coming up in the news this morning. Growing pressure on the AFL to declare 5 Swans players ineligible for the Brownlow, with a petition doing the rounds. Residents have packed out Queenscliff Town Hall for a Senate inquiry into the sale of defence assets. A Werribee man is among 3 charged over a hit run and a pursuit in Melbourne South East yesterday. A crime scene has been established in Yarraville, where a factory has gone up in flames overnight. And Victorians are being urged to get vaccinated, with Health authorities warning of a spike in respiratory illnesses. In sport, the Mark McVeigh era has begun at the Essendon Football Club. He's been confirmed as the new senior coach. And another Blue is in the running for the Rising Star, with Billy Wilson getting the Round 24 nomination. Rain in 16 today, and we'll have more news at 6.
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10: Plenty of traffic already on Ryrie Street in the CBD. La Trobe Terrace seeing plenty of traffic action as well. You'll run into Melbourne along the Geelong Ring Road and the Princes Freeway is nothing short of magnificent. 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More traffic all day while you work. 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
14: Broadcasting on Wadawurrung Country, hey, it's AJ with your latest K-Rock news. Thousands have signed a petition demanding stronger action be taken against banned Sydney Swans players. There's a push to rule them out of the Brownlow medal completely. The AFL has decided not to invite them to the medal count, leaving the door open for them to be declared the best and fairest. A Werribee man is among three charged over a hit run and a pursuit in Melbourne's southeast yesterday. Two allegedly stolen cars used during the incident after a collision in Blackrock. Arrests were eventually made in Cheltenham with a 28-year-old Werribee man charged with dangerous driving whilst being pursued by police, drink driving and bail offences. Victorians are being urged to get vaccinated with health authorities warning of a spike in respiratory illnesses. The chief health officer says our state is seeing a surge of cases of COVID, flu and RSV, with cases coming much later than usual. Canberra is coming under increasing pressure to cut the tobacco excise to cut crime. The excise is due to rise again from September 1st, but a parliamentary inquiry has been told the tax rate should be lowered to counter the black market. And there are less than 100 days until November's state election, and the Victorian Electoral Commission is urging locals to ensure that they're enrolled. VEC Commissioner Sven Bloomall is being in Geelong in recent days, saying it's especially important to enrol if you've recently turned 18.
13: 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Go to the VEC website at vec.vic.gov.au.
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14: The race for Zach Butters' signature is down to three. Butters officially announcing yesterday he will return to Victoria as a free agent. It's now being reported he won't take an offer from Collingwood, Geelong, Richmond and the Western Bulldogs, the three clubs in line for his signature. GWS has confirmed that Jake Stringer will depart the club, the three-club player seeking a return to Melbourne as a free agent. Stringer spent two seasons with the Giants. And Carlton's Billy Wilson has scored a late invite to tonight's AFL Awards after claiming the final Rising Star nomination. The fourth Blue nominated this year, Wilson with 18 touches in round 24 against Fremantle. Meanwhile, son Alana Welsh claimed the AFLW nomination for her five goals against West Coast.
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14: We're looking at 2 to 3 feet south to southwesterly shoulder to head high surf with the swells getting up around 1 metre high. Taking a look at the tides, we had a low tide at 1:46 this morning at 0.53. The high tide at 9:19 this morning at 1.33 metre. Another low tide at 2 o'clock this afternoon, just under 1 metre. And a high tide tonight at 8:21 at 1.26 metres. That's the latest surf.
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15: K-Rock weather.
14: Rain in the top of 16 degrees today. Right now it's sitting at 11. You're up to date with Tom and Loggie.
0: 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The cooler months are here. Which lines up nicely with their own sense of self.
16: Good morning, 6 past 6. Welcome to Tuesday. Logs here. How you going, mate?
1: I'm good, mate. How are you?
16: Ooh, good.
1: Nice.
16: Ready to go.
1: Yeah, me too.
16: Yeah.
1: Up and about.
16: Very springy outside, isn't it?
1: Yes.
16: Springish is one word that I'm using to describe the weather today.
1: See, I call it sprungish. We're all different.
16: It depends where you grew up.
1: Yeah.
16: There's a bit on the radar. Don't have my phone on me right now, but there's a bit on the radar. A bit wet this morning, so please be careful out on the roads.
1: Mm-hmm.
16: Yeah. Did you have a good day yesterday?
1: Tops.
16: Yeah?
1: Yeah. What about you?
16: Yeah, great.
1: Yeah.
16: What'd you do?
1: Had a nap.
16: Oh.
1: Watched the last episode of Real Housewives of Atlanta reunion.
16: Okay.
1: Yeah, that was good. I've been waiting for that.
16: Okay. When does it get good, though?
1: Walked on me.
16: Oh, nice. That's better.
1: Yeah. What about you? What did
16: walked
1: you do?
16: My children. See? No, we went to Rippleside Playground. It was awesome.
1: Oh, nice. Did you have fun?
16: Not this
1: you
16: time,
1: in
16: no.
1: You parked the right spot. No. Okay, good.
16: Let's pay that, by the way.
1: Tonight. Good
16: if
1: today.
16: Anyone from the council is listening, I do have a couple of fines. If you can call me, just would make my life so much easier. I mean, I won't answer because I won't recognise the number.
1: Yeah.
16: But I really do need to get on the phone and organise that.
1: Yeah, that's nice. Using your position of power, I like it. Hey, Max Holmes, we've said to him, look, do you want to come in a little bit earlier today? And he said yes. Sweet.
16: Yeah, sure.
1: Happy to do so.
16: Yep.
1: Had nothing to do with him having to get there earlier because he does what we do.
16: That's right.
1: You know what I mean?
16: He fits around us.
1: So he's coming in at 7:30 this morning,
16: yes.
1: Great man.
16: Be good to have him in pre and also post All-Australian sort of announcement.
1: Yes, I know. The 46 is in there.
16: Yeah.
1: That's special.
16: That is.
1: It is.
16: It is.
1: Bloody hell. It's a bloody good achievement. Also, Patrick Hagen, he's from Iona College and he went to space camp.
16: Oh, he said camp. I thought he was just going to stop at space.
1: Oh, like, so he went to space Camp.
2: Yes,
1: which is just as exciting as Space.
2: Band Camp.
1: Yeah, well, anyway, he's going to join us at 7:10 this morning.
2: Okay.
1: This is so cool for one of our own.
2: Hope he leaves the flute at home. All right, we are going to get into it this morning with some Malcolm Todd earrings. What do you got on the other side for us, mate?
1: On the other side, it is time to turn the cameras on again. And I'll tell you exactly why next.
2: Okay.

0: 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What?
1: The eagle has landed.
2: That sounds like a falcon.
3: Falcon watch.
4: Falcon watch.
5: What? When it comes to birds, we need some good news. My heart is breaking every single day. Bird flu is just so shocking to see. And, you know, keep your eye out for birds in our region that are struggling and make sure that you phone it in and tell someone.
0: It just occurred to me, I saw a pigeon yesterday at Rippleside. It was just sitting on the footpath. And, you know, when they're, like, on their way out, they just sit somewhere.
5: Yeah.
0: I didn't even think I should have reported it to the CSIRO or something.
5: Yeah, exactly. Because even if you're wrong, it doesn't matter. But if you're right, they know. Do you know what I mean? So we've been speaking about bird flu for the last couple of weeks. We had
0: fade this down. Cool. Sorry, it's a bit much.
5: Oh, is it? No, that's all right. But finally, some good news in regards to birds, because if you're a falcon lover, well, the falcons are back at 365, 367. Why do I always say 365? 367 Collins Street.
0: Yeah.
5: And the 367 Collins Falcon Watchers Facebook group is kicking off again. So we already have an egg.
0: Oh, wow.
5: Yes, and the cameras have been turned on. So the first egg was laid on Sunday about 4:30 in the morning, and the second egg is set to come, but the cameras are now on. So if you'd like to watch these famous falcons, you can do so again. And a lot of kids get around this. School teachers, I know, do it a lot in school, but it's just cool to have in the background. And, yeah, and then we get to watch. And it's the beauty of nature. Sometimes it is, you know, the horror of nature too, to be honest.
0: It's really real.
5: It's real. And so, just wishing the falcons all the very best on their journey to parenthood.
0: Oh, is it the same couple? Do we know if the parents are the same?
5: Look, I think you can go into everything. At this moment, I'm not sure.
0: Okay.
5: So they actually, the guy that is called Victor, that kind of runs and he runs the whole thing too, very, very educated on the matter. And they look and they say, okay, when these birds, when they've watched them more closely, they say, yep, this is definitely the female from last year the male. Because remember one year?
0: The young fella tried to get in there and then he realised, oh, God, I don't want this.
5: No, the young fella won.
0: Yeah, but then he didn't want the responsibility and he effed off.
5: Oh.
0: He was like, oh, God.
5: It was very
0: on brand.
5: Yeah. So, look, I mean, the next series of maths or bird watching.
0: Yeah.
5: I mean, you know, both very intense. So, falcons are back and you can get onto it on YouTube or 367 Collins Falcon Watchers on Facebook.
0: Good luck to all the native wildlife that is around that area, because as we know, they do just eat them.
5: Mate, they're an apex predator.
0: They throw them around.
5: That's life.
0: Just eat their faces off.
5: Mate.
0: Okay, prepare yourself for the updates.
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7: 18 minutes past 6 on K-Rock 955. It is wet this morning, getting up to 15 mil across the day today. Right now we're sitting on 11 degrees in Thompson without a P, and just rain. Just rain's the headline. 16 will be the top, partly cloudy tomorrow and 15, and then partly cloudy and 17 on Thursday.
8: If you're going to say rain, can you give a bit of Madonna to it?
7: Rain.
8: Nice. Thank you. Appreciate that. Hey, coming up in trending, a nostalgic thing is coming back. This might make you excited or might make you think, let's move on with our lives.
7: Okay.
8: Yeah, you'll decide. All right. I'll tell you the information in 15.
7: Wonderful. Some brand new technology has dropped, though, for the automobile industry.
8: The automobile industry.
7: Yes, it's going to help all of us. I'm excited. I want to tell you about it after Olivia Rodrigo's stupid song. It's 19 past 6 now, K-Rock 955. Good morning.

0: 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All right, let's talk cars.
1: You've been giggling for like 20 minutes. Is that what this story's about?
0: I'm excited.
1: Okay.
0: This is real cool. So a lot of the new car brands coming into Australia are Chinese ones, mm-hmm. but there's an Indian one called Mahindra. You across it? You familiar?
1: No.
0: Okay, so they've got sort of a range of different, there's a ute, there's an SUV, there's a couple of different models, right? And they're getting a foothold in Australia.
1: Cool.
0: But they're from India and they have been developing a technology that will sort out and have developed a technology that will help sort out a big issue that they have over there, and it could translate to here as well.
1: Okay.
0: Okay, so yeah, so they have a camera system that they've set up that will detect cars, pedestrians, cyclists, motorcyclists, and large animals such as cows and buffalo.
1: Okay. Yeah.
0: They're all

0: autonomous emergency braking system. Yeah. Do you know, if you've been in a new car lately, it'll scream at you for everything.
1: Mate, it is the worst. It's like, like we go in a Tesla sometimes.
0: Yeah.
1: Right? And I'm just like, this is too much. This car is too anxious. Like, shut up.
0: You're thinking of changing lanes.
1: Like, oh, there's a sign on the road. Yeah. Yeah. Mm. No, I get it.
0: Right. So these guys have, so there's, because over in India, they have a lot of serious crashes with cows.
1: Yeah.
0: Okay.
1: Yeah.
0: And they're big. Because
1: they're worshipped over there. So they're everywhere. Mm,
0: they are. And they're allowed sort of to wander wherever they like, right? Yeah. But people die. So, in Australia in 2025, there were 15,000 animal collisions that led to insurance claims.
1: Mm,
0: right. 84% of them involved kangaroos.
1: Yeah.
0: So the suggestion is that this could translate. They would have to tweak it a little bit.
1: I don't like the idea of emergency braking.
0: Yeah.
1: Because sometimes I've been in a situation with a kangaroo before and you go, if I had slammed on the brakes, I would have probably gone whatever, but I just kind of, it just jumped out of my way. It was there and then it was gone.
0: Yeah, I think there's a difference between human slamming on brakes and car realising an instant, like, locking things down.
1: Oh, you reckon?
0: Because it's like, I think it's more of a controlled brake than a like sort of thing. Anyway, they spent 3 years developing this system for the cow crash prevention tech. And as I say, it would take a bit of extra work to sort of dial it into kangaroos, but it's pretty exciting. And in fact, I have been lucky enough to speak to the guys at Mahindra.
1: Here we go. Yeah.
0: They've actually sent us a little prototype of the cow detection system here. So if I just get under the camera. All right, I've got this gun here, right?
1: No.
0: Just, beep.
1: No.
0: Beep. I'm just going to just scan it around this studio here.
1: Beep. Mate, beep. Mate, be very beep. Careful is what beep. I will say. Be beep. Very careful. You're the buffalo, mate.
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17: Traffic aplenty for the intersection of St. George's Road and the Princes Highway in Corio. Traffic aplenty as well, building throughout the Geelong CBD, though it's not as busy as you would expect for this time of the morning, unlike your run into Melbourne. Unfortunately, it's an hour and 15 minutes from Ryrie Street to Port Melbourne already. Atrocious driving conditions out there, lovely people. Please drive with caution. New public transport timetables are now in place with more seats to Wyndham Vale and more services to Warren Ponds. Check your changes on the Transport Victoria website. More traffic all day while you work. 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
19: Hey, it's AJ with your latest K-Rock news. Growing pressure on the AFL to declare five Swans players ineligible for the Brownlow medal. The league has stopped short of a ban, instead declaring they won't be invited to football's Night of Knights. Thousands of people have signed a petition demanding stronger action. Residents have packed out Queenscliff Town Hall for a Senate inquiry into the sale of defence assets. The project, which includes the sale of Fort Queenscliff among military assets across the region, has been under scrutiny since it was made public in February. Several locals spoke to oppose the sale. A man has been charged after allegedly crashing into the welcome sign of a Werribee shopping centre while over the limit. The 46-year-old from Hoppers Crossing then allegedly mounted a footpath and drove into a bus stop before engaging police in a chase. He was arrested after hitting more street signs, allegedly blowing .149. A wildlife area has been evacuated after 90,000 people from the casino city of Reno in Nevada were battling wildfires. A blaze is burning on the outskirts of the city.
20: I literally want to cry and go back for all my stuff, but, you know, I just pretty much got what I thought I needed. Get some rest and, you know, get ready for tomorrow because we have to go to work.
19: Nevada's governor has declared a state of emergency. A crime scene has been established in Yarraville where a factory has gone up in flames. Emergency services were called to a construction site just before 7:30 last night. It took a fire crew 3 hours to bring the blaze under control.
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19: The Mark McVay era has begun at the Essendon Football Club. The Dons officially confirming the 232-game bomber would take the reins last night. McVay addressing supporters on social media.
21: It's so good to be home. I'm overwhelmed with emotion. I can't wait to get started. I can't wait to meet you all. And over the next few weeks, hopefully we'll see our club continue to evolve and become what we know it all can be.
19: Big old smiles from Tom and Log hearing that there. Ben King has confirmed he will return to Victoria as a free agent. The Suns' key forward has long been expected to return home after his 8-year run with the club. Though he's yet to nominate a club, it's widely believed he's headed to Hawthorn. A fourth nomination for Carlton in this year's Rising Star, Billy Wilson, picking up the final nomination following the Blues' win against Fremantle in round 24. The league will announce its winner at tonight's AFL Awards.
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19: Rain in the top of 16 degrees today. Right now we're sitting at 11. You're up to date with Tom and Loggie.
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0: I love reality TV.
1: Kit Harington from Game of Thrones is now going to play Gilderoy Lockhart in season 2 of HBO's Harry Potter series because he's replacing Nicholas Holt, who exited the production due to scheduling conflicts. Now, you might be thinking, Kit Harington, okay, well, cool. Gilderoy Lockhart, obviously, is the Defence Against the Dark Arts teacher.
22: Obviously.
1: Who's into himself. He's got the blonde hair and he's very into himself, right? But Kit actually voiced the character for the second book on Audible, right? So Harry Potter and the Chamber of Secrets, he voiced Gilderoy in the book. So,
22: okay.
1: You know, so his voice for
22: he's
1: those that
22: familiar.
1: Like the audiobook
22: yeah.
1: will be interesting, like interested to see him in real life in season 2. So that is very cool. In other trending news, remember this show from our childhood?
23: From the studios of Channel 9, entertainment capital of the free world.
1: I mean, such great memories. I don't know about you. Did you used to watch it when you were a kid, right? Like the best, right? And they tried to kind of do a best of, you know, and do things like that. But apparently, over the last couple of years, Daryl has told Woman's Day that the following has grown. 850,000 people on the Facebook are loving a bit of Hey Hey, so they're revamping it, and it's going to be more of it's going to be like an on demand platform. So you're going to be able to watch all of the 800 episodes of Hey Hey It's Saturday.
22: Right.
1: There might be a couple that you should probably leave out, I reckon. hopefully someone's kind of vetting some of that stuff, but it's going to be like Hey Hey TV.
22: Yeah, but you're not going to pay for. Just for episodes of Hey Hey. Like,
1: I think it's
22: going to
1: be. No, I think it'll be like a YouTube thing. You know, you can just watch for free.
22: I'm not paying for that.
1: Oh, no one said you had to pay for it.
22: I'm not.
1: Okay.
22: I won't. No.
1: Well, Daryl's yet to announce a new platform, right? But yeah, by the end of the year, they're going to have this. I don't think that they would make people pay for it. It doesn't make any sense for people to pay for it.
22: Well, otherwise, I guess if they put advertising in it, they can still make money.
1: Exactly.
22: Out of it. Yeah.
1: Exactly.
22: Not doing it for free, but I'm not.
1: Well, why wouldn't you?
22: I'm not paying for it.
1: I gotta go. I've had enough of you today already. For only 36 minutes.
22: Hey, the gun's back.
1: Try it.
22: Ah, something's trending. K-Rock, good morning.

0: If it's a documentary or a podcast or a book or a film or whatever it is, we chat about it here on Lockie's Crime Club. And one of the latest ones on Netflix is called Freefall, A Reckoning for Boeing.
1: Oh, okay.
0: Now, normally we get a bit scared to chat about Boeing. And I mean, there's reasons why. Here's play some of the trailer, though.
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7: We were retaliated against.
8: My tire was flat.
9: I'm scared of what they're going to do.
10: I thought that this could get somebody killed.
0: So it's pretty intense.
1: Yeah.
0: Okay. It goes for 93 minutes, so it's a short one, and it's on Netflix at the moment. But basically, it takes you through, and a lot of people have heard Boeing. Oh, why does that ring a bell? Like, why are there whistleblowers, and what's going on? So for me, I was like, I know a bit about it, but do I know a lot about it? It kind of takes you into the world of exactly what's been going on over the last 10, 15, 20 years of Boeing, right? And so basically, there has been two crashes of the 737 MAX passenger jets that this involves, and it has whistleblowers, one of which passed away in 2024 when he was right in the middle of a deposition with Boeing lawyers, and that kind of started the whole conspiracy theory about, you know, how we always joke, like, Boeing will get you with their laser pointer and whatever,
1: yeah,
0: right?
1: Yeah.
0: So it involves him, his story. His name is John Barnett, and he was Boeing quality control manager, and he noticed that what was happening was not good.
1: Not a lot of quality.
0: Not a lot of quality, and it was really, really bad. So he was a whistleblower, and it completely ruined his life, and obviously he passed away in 2024. So it goes into that. It also goes into other whistleblowers who came out who were part of the quality control and what happened when they spoke up and had concerns about Boeing using different types of equipment that they shouldn't have used, types of workers who were not skilled, also using parts that had been written off as defunct, and they found them put back into planes again.
1: Yeah.
0: And they're basically saying in the documentary, hey, they'll fly for now, but eventually these planes are going to come down, right? And they have footage of a plane that was over in Alaska, footage from inside where the actual door blew off.
1: Yeah.
0: And
1: it's not supposed to do that.
0: Well, it's definitely not. And so that was pretty emotional and everything. Mm. Let's not forget as well, this wasn't mentioned in the documentary, but in June 2025, that Air India flight, which was a Boeing 787 Dreamliner, that crashed.
1: Yep.
0: And that, remember that one man was the only survivor and he walked away? Like,
1: crazy,
0: incredible, horrific story. I mean, that was another Boeing one. So they don't mention that particular one because investigations are still ongoing with that particular crash. But the other ones that they mention, it's also got family members from people who were lost in both of those tragedies and sort of why they think this happened. So I found it a pretty involved doco. And because it only goes for, 98 minutes or whatever, or 93, sorry, it's a pretty, you know, it's an emotional watch, but it's not like you're going to be sitting there for 10 episodes.
1: Yeah, it's
0: sort
1: concise.
0: Of thing.
1: Yeah, yeah.
0: So, yeah. So I recommend watching this one, Freefall, A Reckoning for Boeing. It's on Netflix at the moment. I'm giving it a 3.75.
1: Okay, 3.75.
0: Out of 5. Oh, and closure rating, well, 4 out of 5.
1: 4 out of 5. Okay, great.
0: Yeah. So check it out on Netflix.
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7: 13 minutes to 7 on K-Rock 955. We're sitting on 11 degrees in Leopold, top of the hill there at the moment. 16 in the top for us today. A rainy day, up to 15 mil on the radar. Plenty going on out there at the moment, so please do be careful on the roads. Partly cloudy tomorrow, 15. Partly cloudy and 17 on Thursday. Very springy. You know it's almost spring?
8: Yes.
7: Less than a week now.
8: Really?
7: Yeah.
8: Nice.
7: Six more days.
8: Do you know what goes
7: winter?
8: Well with spring?
7: What?
8: Smoko.
7: Oh, sure does.
8: Yeah.
7: Oh, yeah.
8: Because I love that. You wake up early.
7: We always wake up early. What do
8: no,
7: you mean?
8: I know, but like, you know, so I mean, Smoko technically can be any time, can't it?
7: It's probably Smoko for us now, to be honest.
8: Yeah. All right. Well, should we go to APCO?
7: Let's go. So I actually went there yesterday and scanned the QR code. I obviously couldn't punch my details in because...
8: No.
7: I'm not allowed to win.
8: No, you're not.
7: But you can do it. So find the signs, scan the QR code, put your details in, and then on Friday we could be calling you and saying, hey, you've got 200 Smoko bucks to spend at your local APCO on you and your team.
8: I love how you've just made up the Smoko bucks thing.
7: Well, again, people think it's other bucks to spend on petrol. You can't spend
8: No, but it's 200 bucks to spend at APCO Cafe for Smoko.
7: On Smoko.
8: Yeah. So it makes – so Smoko bucks. Well, I like how – no, it's
7: snappy,
8: nice.
7: Snappy, fun way to say it.
8: Is it? Yeah.
7: Write all the other stuff, so might as well write this as well. So make sure you get signed up for that. And while you're at it, try one of the new roast lamb jaffles, only at APCO Cafe 24/7. I'm a little bit nervous to do this next chat.
8: Oh, is it about your chin strap being...
7: To spend on petrol, you can't spend
8: no,
7: on
8: No, no, no, but it's 200 bucks to spend at APCO

0: off on my chin. You're like, chin's rest back.
1: Hey, has it worked out for you?
0: None of your business.
1: Well, exactly. So shut up.
0: Anyway, now I don't know what to say. on some gym chat next.
1: And oh,
0: you're just going to have to eat it.

0: 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Going to Oklahoma City for this one, mate.
1: Oh, Oklahoma.
0: Where the wind, are you going to finish or not?
1: Oh, no, why are you saying like...
0: Come sweeping down the plains. Yeah, look, I don't reckon that's the most sort of topical reference these days. I think the basketball team's the big one.
1: But how do they say Oklahoma? Do they say it in a fun way?
0: No, they just...
1: Well, then that's the thing. That's what jingles work, mate.
0: They call it Loud City.
1: Loud City?
0: Yeah.
1: Oh!
0: Well, because the crowd's really... Let's talk about... it's not specifically about Oklahoma, but we're sort of the Midwest, yeah? It's like sort of... Central America, where things get really white and really religious, and lots of tornadoes as well. There's a gym that's opened up, and it's called Proverbs 27:17.

0: It's a lust-free gym for Christian men.
1: I'm so sorry for laughing, but my mind goes somewhere initially, and I just want to see if this is what happens in the end.
0: It's a sanctuary of strength, and it helps members make righteous gains while getting closer to God. Rep and repent.
1: Okay.
0: So
1: this is no. Okay. Yeah.
0: Yeah. So the guy that set it up, he says, lust and temptation ruin relationships.
1: I'm not thinking about men.
0: No, but
1: that's what he's saying.
0: Yeah, but listen. Listen to this. One of the number one places affairs and infidelity occur is the gym. And then he goes on to admit that he was unfaithful in his previous marriage with a woman he met at the gym.
1: With a woman he met at the gym?
0: With a woman he met at the gym? I think just let's just assume
1: okay.
0: that
1: okay. All right, mate.
0: Just go with what they want us to think.
1: Sure.
0: All very straighty 180.
1: Fine. Yeah.
0: What did God do? He said he took what the devil meant for evil and he turned it into good. God put it on his heart to start his men's fitness and ministry center.
1: Okay.
0: Keep in mind, anybody who's starting to get a bit butthurt about the whole the Christian Catholic thing, I am a good Catholic boy, right?
1: Yeah.
0: But it's nice to be able to laugh at yourself.
1: Yeah, and I think it's ridiculous. I also think that is there any type of men must be shirtless in this gym just to aid from temptation?
0: We don't.
1: We don't want to see anything hiding in your shirt.
0: We don't enforce it, but we will ask.
1: if you're wearing pants.
0: Yeah. He called me to create a different kind of space where men can grow stronger physically and spiritually without the distractions of lust and temptation.
1: Okay.
0: Nothing in here about exploring each other's bodies.
1: What are the toilets like there? That's what I want to know.
0: Here we go. The name of the gym is a reference to the Bible passage, as iron sharpens iron, so one person sharpens another.
1: Come on. Yeah, this is a safe space for men who just want to enjoy life. That's what that is.
0: I've jumped on the
1: website. Don't lie about it, guys. Get into it.
0: I've jumped on the website. There is some interesting, apart from the standard arrangements of barbells and dumbbells and that type of thing, there is some interesting equipment there. There's a big-ass wood cross that you have to carry and lift and stuff.
1: Is there a Jack Jesus on the wall?
0: There's a... Yeah, he's in a little sort of loincloth too, weirdly. There's a cave that you go in and then you just have to push a rock back and forwards across the and also the treadmills are water.
1: Oh, good.
0: So you got to run along
1: those. Nice, yeah, teaming with the theme.
0: Yeah. Just sharpening iron. Just each other's bodies.
2: 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Absolutely. Traffic's... Yeah. 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
13: K-Rock Traffic.
14: Port Arlington Road starting to struggle inbound on approach to Wilson Road in Newcombe. Plenty of traffic for Ryrie Street and Latrobe Terrace in the CBD. The Princes Highway, very stop start in both directions through Corio. Bowen Heads Road slowing on approach to Breakwater and Settlement Road down in Belmont. You run into Melbourne, unfortunately, it's an hour and 21 minutes from Ryrie Street to Port Melbourne. 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
15: Hey, it's AJ with your latest K-Rock News. Four Sydney team officials have voluntarily given statements to police as the investigation into the sexual assault allegations continue. Swans officials, including coach Dean Cox and officials Leon Cameron, Brett Kirk and media advisor Tom Chadwick have all given statements. The five suspended players are yet to formally speak with police. Meanwhile, the children's footy camp business founded by Isaac Heaney and Giants Toby Green has cut ties with the Swan. A 28-year-old Werribee man is to face court charged over hit, run and pursuit in Melbourne's southeast yesterday. He was one of three men arrested over the incident that started in Blackrock and ended in Cheltenham. He's facing a number of charges, including dangerous driving whilst pursued by police and drink driving. Premier Ben Carroll will today unveil a major overhaul of the controversial suburban rail loop. It will reportedly include plans to slash costs by up to $2 billion while keeping it on schedule. The changes include scaling back some station designs. Advocates and coalition MPs want the inquiry into anti-Semitism to be extended. A petition of 100,000 signatures calls for senior political figures and activists to testify. The Victorian Electoral Commission's preparing for a busy few months ahead as we look at the November 28th state election. VEC Commissioner Sven Blumel says locals can also do their part by checking they're properly enrolled, given there are several electorates across Geelong.
16: 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We're also going to be sending an easy vote guide to every voter across all of Victoria. That'll include further information and a QR code where you can find out your local voting centre.
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15: Collingwood is reportedly out of the hunt for Zach Butters, the Port Adelaide free agent, yesterday confirming he would return to Victoria after 8 years at Alberton. The Pies yesterday informed they would not be Butters' new home. Geelong, Richmond and the Western Bulldogs all still in the running. Silly season is well and truly underway in the AFL. Ben King officially saying he wants out of the Gold Coast. The key forward telling the Suns he wants to return to Victoria, widely expected to choose Hawthorn as his new club. The Suns say they will consider all options in terms of matching an offer to force a trade. And Jake Melksham has called time, choosing to retire at season's end. Melksham playing in 254 games across Melbourne and Essendon. It also brings an end to a historic AFL chapter. Melksham is the last player standing from the Essendon supplement saga.
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15: We're looking at 2 to 3 feet south to southwesterly, shoulder to head high surf with the swells getting up around 1 metre high. Taking a look at the tides, we had a low tide at 1:46 this morning at 0.53. The high tide at 9:19 this morning at 1.33. Another low tide at 2 o'clock this afternoon, just under 1 metre. And high tide tonight at 8:21 at 1.26 metres. That's the latest surf.
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17: K-Rock weather.
15: Rain in the top of 16 degrees today. Right now we're sitting at 11. You're up to date with Tom and Loggy.
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18: Good morning, Tom and Log, for your Tuesday. That means Max Holmes will join us. He's going to join us a bit earlier today, though, so we'll have him in at 7:30.
1: We will indeed. I also want to chat in this half hour about a change coming to maths that I don't know if I'm really into, to be honest.
18: Oh.
1: Yeah.
18: Is it? Oh, my God. Is it all puppies instead?
1: Oh,
18: imagine.
1: I'd watch that. I mean, there are puppies on it. But
18: wow, different different word for it, though.
1: Anyway, coming up next, let's get serious, okay?
18: Ooh,
1: because Mr. Patrick Hagen, he is a VCE Physics Mathematical Methods and Specialist Mathematics teacher. And why is he speaking to us dumbasses? Well, that's because we requested him. He is from Iona College and he went to International Space Camp, the only Aussie teacher to do so this year. He went and he was the mission team leader for Mission Team Australia. How did he go? How did it all happen?
18: Did he have to sleep in a bunk bed?
1: Yes. We'll find out after this.
18: All right. Cat's Eye first. This is Animal on K-Rock.

0: Inside's Animal. You're on KROQ 955. It's 9 minutes past seven. Tom and Loggie doing it for Mimosa Home. Special guest joining us on the line now from Iona College, Mr. Patrick Hagen. He's a VCE Physics, Maths Methods and Specialist Maths teacher, but he's also just a pretty special guy who's done a pretty special thing.
1: That's right. Good morning, Patrick. How are you? Oh, sorry, Mr. Hagen.
2: Good morning.
0: Detention.
2: Hi.
1: Detention for me.
0: You get a Saturday for that.
1: I know. I have had a Saturday before, Mr. Hagen. I apologise about that. But it was nothing to do with me poo-pooing maths or space. And can I just say congratulations, because you were mission team leader for Mission Team Australia International Space Camp. You went over there to Alabama. How was it?
2: Yeah, it was an awesome experience. I got to spend a week at Space Camp for Educators over there in the States at the US Space and Rocket Center in Alabama. Just an awesome week getting to explore the facilities there and get to train like an astronaut for the week.
0: So that's what it is. It's you go over there and you just train as if you're going up into space.
2: Yeah, that's right. So they've got lots of different pieces of equipment. So they've got like a mission control center. They've got the full space center, like a simulated Mars station, and all the gear for astronaut training. So you kind of get to be a student for the week, and on top of that, a bit of teacher PD as well.
0: Oh, that's awesome. Did you meet Tom Hanks?
2: I didn't get to meet Tom Hanks, unfortunately.
0: That sucks.
1: Look, now that you've done this, I'm just thinking, if Tom had gone with you,
0: yeah,
1: it would have been like bro, how many spins can you do in the big spinny machine,
0: yeah,
1: like competitive, right? Did you, like, how, when you did all the little things that you had to do, did they say to you, look, you're good enough that you could actually be an astronaut?
0: Yeah.
2: Look, unfortunately, I didn't get a tap on the shoulder to say we want you, but I'm kind of hoping for a call maybe in the future to say, what about a Mars mission or something like that?
0: So it sounds like it was all teachers there with you. Was there a big contingent from Australia?
2: Yeah, that's right. So I was part of a scholarship program, so the Endeavour Scholarship, which is supported by the Carmen Foundation. And they select one teacher and four students from around Australia. And they do a similar, or they run a similar program in several other countries, so like Ukraine, Poland, US, and so on. And everyone kind of meets there together at the US Space and Rocket Center. So they have a teacher program, they have a student program running alongside as well. So in addition to like the awesome week of Space Camp, there's a bit of cultural, kind of cultural experience as well.
1: Wow. So you represented Iona College and Mission Team Australia. Are you like a real big deal at school now? I'm sure you were already, but now you're like, hey guys, I've been to Space Camp.
2: Oh, look, I think it's just business as usual, but I think I've a lot of takeaways from Space Camp. So a lot of strategies or different classes that I can run to kind of support our STEM program that we've got happening. So I look forward to kind of continuing to build that into the future.
0: I understand your principal's asking you to stop wearing the helmet while you're teaching class too. Mr. Hagen, I'm looking at you in a photo of you upside down in what looks like some sort of centrifugal machine, sort of anti-gravity sort of thing. What was the funnest, coolest thing that you did at Space Camp?
2: Look, that multi-axial trainer was a lot of fun. But in addition to that, as I said, we got to do some of the astronaut simulation. So they assign everyone kind of a mission role.
0: Mm.
2: My role was the scientist, so I got to be in the simulated Mars base and
0: cool.
2: Take a few samples of the Mars surface and things like that. So that was super cool.
0: Yeah.
2: I guess in addition to that, I had a few guest speakers. So Homer Hickam Jr., for example, who wrote the book Rocket Boys, which was adapted into the film October Sky. He came in for a chat, which was pretty cool as well.
0: Yeah.
1: Did you steal anything from Space Camp? Like any like moon rocks hanging around or anything?
2: Oh, I didn't take something quite of that value, but they kind of loaded us up, with lots of books and resources kind of to support our students. So that was really cool.
0: That's so cool. So once in a lifetime opportunity, I imagine. You don't get an opportunity like this very often.
2: Well, that's right. Yeah, really, really grateful to have had the opportunity. So, big thank you to the Endeavour Scholarship.
0: Awesome.
1: And when are you bringing that big circular machine into Iona College? When do the kids get to take that for a spin?
2: Yeah, look, that'd be great. I think it'd be cool to have something like that. But they had a Gravitron, as you know, the centrifuge type one you have at a carnival or a fair. Mm. So it'd be cool to get on something like that as well.
1: Did you vomit when you were there?
2: I didn't vomit. There was a bit of the track kind of caught up on me when I got over there, but there was no vomit.
1: Okay, good on you, mate. Well, we're very, very proud of you. Yeah. From Iona College, you went to space camp, Mr. Patrick Hagen. Congratulations, mate, and thanks so much for being an amazing teacher in our community.
2: Oh, thanks for having me on this morning. Thanks, guys.
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4: Traffic aplenty throughout the Geelong CBD. Traffic aplenty as well throughout Belmont, Breakwater Settlement and Barwon Heads Road. Barnett Boulevard, very stop start in both directions through Mount Dunedin, as is Thompson Road through Norlane and North Geelong. You run into Melbourne's not great. It's an hour and 20 minutes from Ryrie Street to Port Melbourne. Census night was Tuesday the 11th of August. There's still time to complete in the census. 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More traffic all day while you work. Keep it K-Rock.
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0: 19 minutes past 7 now on K-Rock 955. We're sitting on 11 degrees in Kariah at the village there where Mac is shut down. You hear that?
1: Yes.
0: I haven't been there since it's...
1: Well, there you go. You're the problem.
0: That's the problem. Should have been supporting local business, shouldn't I?
1: Exactly. Instead of making Maccas at home... Get out there and support your local Maccas.
0: Stop telling the girls.
1: We've got Maccas. 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
0: Just two pieces of bread and a slice of ham. 16 in the top for us today. Up to 15 mil of rain. Pretty wet outside. Definitely on the roads. Please be careful. Tomorrow, partly cloudy 15 and then partly cloudy 17 on Thursday. Weekend's not looking too bad.
1: Nice. Yeah. Max Holmes is coming in at the early time of 7:30. So he'll be here in the next 10 minutes, which is really nice. But there's a change coming to maths. And I don't know if I can really say this out loud.
0: Oh, okay.
1: But I'm not happy about it.
0: All right. Let's talk more after Tay-Tay. K-Rock. Uh-huh.

0: Pax with Opal Eyes, 24 past 7 on K-Rock 955. And if you haven't heard, well, strap yourself in.
1: What?
0: There are brand new Mimosa displays open in Armstrong Estate. 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
1: Okay, take my strap off because I need to talk now. You've strapped me in the home. It's beautiful in here.
0: Stop saying strap.
1: Stop. You're the one that said it.
0: Oh, I said it once. Hey. And you kept bringing it back.
1: Let's talk about maths.
0: Okay.
1: Nice little circuit breaker there. Now, maths is going to look pretty different when it comes back to screens in 2027. And we've been seeing a lot, like there's you know, drips and drabs of who the brides and grooms are and all that type of stuff. But it's look, I love maths.
0: Mm.
1: I love it. And international people love Australian maths too. Like, and the best type of reality TV is the type where people fight. Sorry, I know that's bad. I know that's a really bad thing in our community, but I like to watch people fighting.
0: You
1: and
0: like
1: not
0: drama.
1: In like a boxing ring or the UFC.
0: Yeah.
1: No, I like wine in faces. Like I watch a lot of Real Housewives. I watch a lot of maths.
0: Yeah.
1: Right? And so it's a part of me and I don't care.
0: Do you think – so it's bizarre to me because you wouldn't associate with these people, would you?
1: Like
0: you
1: God, no.
0: You wouldn't tolerate that in your own friendship circle, right?
1: God, no.
0: No.
1: So but that's why it's like a treat for me.
0: Yeah, and it's like
1: it's
0: a
1: like going to the
0: pleasure.
1: Zoo.
0: Yeah.
1: It's right?
0: Like going to the zoo.
1: Yeah, right. Now – very sadly, Mel Schilling passed away, right?
0: Yeah,
1: so apparently there's going to be some changes to the commitment ceremonies because John Aiken and Alessandra Rampolla, they're going to be there, but it's just going to be them two for a bit until they get the new person in.
0: I believe Poe is...
1: Poe is not doing it and neither is Adam Lior, so stop it. But they've got a new Dr.
0: Are you
1: Lerv.
0: Sure Adam Lior is not doing it because he's in everything?
1: It's Dr. Lerv.
0: Oh.
1: Dr. Lerv is coming in.
0: Is he an AI?
1: He's a relationship coach.
0: Oh, she. Sorry. Okay. Mm. Oh, is it love?
1: Yeah.
0: Should I just get AI?
1: They're like, yeah. What do you say, robot? Well, I think you're all...
0: No, it's because we could take it back to the... Okay. I don't really remember it. It's a little bit before my time. But my understanding from the clips that I've seen of Perfect Match in the
1: 80s... Yeah, yeah.
0: This little, like, robot.
1: No, I remember there was a robot with, like, a word search game. That you had to play. It was like after school they used to have. And they were like, find the word, four words.
0: Maybe.
1: Anyway, maybe it was just my imaginary friend. So dinner parties are changing. And this is what I don't like. And
0: is
1: I'm
0: the
1: not
0: robot
1: sure if I can
0: be at
1: the robot's
0: parties?
1: Not gonna be there, okay. As far as I'm aware. God, that would be so good.
0: That would be cool.
1: Anyway, no, so there's a bit of a makeover. Because they're worried that the contestants are getting a little bit too excited on the tipple.
0: The booze, because there's hardly any food.
1: Right?
0: Yeah.
1: So they're like, okay, we're going to introduce a strict alcohol limit. So each participant at the dinner party is only going to be able to have one drink.
0: Oh.
1: And I'm like, I know there's codes of conduct and drink responsibly and
0: RSA
1: all that.
0: And stuff.
1: Right? But...
0: So you know what you're going to have now?
1: Mate.
0: You're going to have like... Everyone's going to have fake mustaches and different hats and they're going to, like, have their drink and then walk out of the dinner party.
1: I'm Mrs. Incognito. And apparently this extends beyond the weekly gatherings that they have together. Some couples are not going to be able to keep alcohol in their apartments. This show is going to be boring as hell.
0: Yeah.
1: What do you mean? They're like, oh, we care about participant welfare. No, you don't. It's because that has been the basis of the show.
0: Yeah.
1: That is Married at First Sight. That is reality TV.
0: Mm.
1: It's people getting on
0: getting
1: it and acting stupid. And they know. Everyone knows.
0: Mm.
1: Like, get them to sign something.
0: It's not a good thing, but it's good to watch. Is that what you're saying?
1: Yes, exactly.
0: Okay.
1: You want to make your money and I want to watch.
0: Yeah.
1: So let's sort something out. I know it's bad to say, and please drink responsibly to all involved, but no one's going to throw their wine in someone's face if you only get one a night.
0: It could be a bucket. Imagine every it's like, hey, one drink.
1: Maybe
0: it's
1: it is
0: bigger,
1: a bucket.
0: It's a huge bucket.
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10: Plenty of traffic down in Belmont for Breakwater Settlement and Barwon Heads Road. Settlement Road really struggling in both directions. Plenty of traffic as well building throughout the Geelong CBD. West Fine Street, very heavy eastbound on approach to Packington Street. You run into Melbourne, unfortunately. It's an hour and 23 minutes from Rari Street to Port Melbourne. It's Travel Tuesday at Flight Centre. 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More traffic all day while you work. 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
4: Hey, it's AJ with your latest K-Rock news. The Mad Monday antics of Richmond have landed them in hot water. The players seen mocking the Swans' sexual assault allegations and reenacting alleged scenes from the Pullman Hotel. Richmond players celebrating the end of season at a pub in Gippsland. The sale of Fort Queenscliff has been scrutinised at a Senate inquiry at Queenscliff Town Hall. The hall packed out for yesterday's meeting with the sale of the near 200-year-old military asset discussed. Several community groups expressed their anger at the proposed sale. A man has allegedly hit the sign of a shopping centre, a bus stop and several other street signs while over the legal limits. The 48-year-old Hoppers Crossing man arrested yesterday afternoon in Werribee after a chase with police. He allegedly blew .149. The US has launched Operation Economic Outcast against Iran. It's broadened the scope of sanctions and has warned other nations to cut economic ties.
5: Our objective is to sever every economic lifeline that sustains this tyrannical regime until Tehran stands alone.
4: The US Treasury Secretary Scott Bessent there. Fire crews have battled through the night to contain a factory fire in Melbourne's west. The Yarraville factory went up in flames just before 7:30 last night. A crime scene has been established with the cause under investigation. A health alert has been issued for a surge in cases of flu, COVID and RSV. Hospitals have reported a spike in respiratory illness in a later than usual peak. Victorians are being urged to get vaccinated.
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4: Day one of Mark McVay at Tullamarine as he returns to the Essendon Football Club. The former Bomber appointed as coach of the club last night. McVay addressed the club's board after the decision was made.
6: It's an absolute dream come true. Worked really hard for a long period of time. Yeah, I'm ready to go. I love hard work. This means the world to me. I will not let you down.
4: Jake Stringer's departure from GWS has been confirmed. The free agent departs after 2 years in Orange. Stringer on the hunt for a fourth AFL club. He's set to return to Melbourne, with Collingwood one of the clubs in the race. And DJ Melksham has called time on his AFL career, set to retire at season's end. The former Don-turned-Demon playing 254 games across the two clubs. Melksham is the final player remaining in the AFL who was suspended as part of the Bombers supplement saga.
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4: Rain in the top of 16 degrees today. Right now we're sitting at 11. You're up to date with Tom and Loggie.
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8: Max Holmes in nice and early and with a certain all-Australian glow to him.
9: That's right.
8: In the 46, mate. Congratulations on that.
10: No, thank you, thank you.
8: It's good to have you in here.
10: Yeah, real early. A bit tired. Still waking up.
8: Yeah.
9: Yeah, well, this is radio, baby, so get used to it. It is pretty exciting to be in the 46 and four of you from the Cats. Obviously, Essendon was one of the teams down the bottom that got nil. We didn't get any. That was expected for us. But four for you guys in the 46, pretty exciting.
10: Yeah, very exciting. Good for Sally and OD to make it for the first time.
9: Yeah.
10: So I reckon we had a few boys a bit stiff as well. So
9: yeah? Who do you reckon should have been in there?
10: I reckon Shawnee could have made it.
9: True.
10: Stewie could have made it. Who else can we go for?
9: You're going to get in trouble.
8: Yeah.
10: That's why I'm not in the select.
8: Nah. So have you been in the 46 before?
10: It's my third time.
8: Right. Okay. Well, interesting times.
9: Very interesting times. Yeah. Well, good luck for tonight. Yeah. It is all nutted out and there's a big fancy dinner. So enjoy.
8: It's not about personal accolades, is it, playing footy? It's more about getting back to the footy and actually winning a premiership, and you know how you look and how's your ankle, how are you feeling?
10: It's feeling good. I've done some good running on it now, which is enjoyable. It's much more enjoyable being on legs rather than down the gym working away. So I think I've got, 10 days till next week. So I reckon I'm a good shot, but still got to get the all clear from Scotty. So I think he thinks I'm lying about how good it's feeling.
8: Is there a way you can sort of butter him up? Can you just get him a bottle of wine or something? Is that, she goes, hey, mate.
10: I think to butter up Scotty, you'd need a really expensive bottle of wine. Yeah. So
9: Does he come out with a little hammer and check your reflexes and stuff like that?
8: One of those doctor's sort of headband things with a reflector
9: does
8: on it?
9: Does he do that to make sure?
10: I haven't hurt my knee.
9: No, but you can test your ankle. You can knock your ankle.
10: Can you?
9: Yeah.
10: Sure. Reflexes.
9: Hey, you can bend my toes back too. Do you want to do that?
10: No.
8: What?
9: No, because a doctor freaked out when they were testing all my reflexes once and they leant on my toes and my toes bend back. Sorry.
8: Sorry about my friend. I have to do this every week. I'm really sorry about my friend.
9: I'm so sorry.
10: Keep it to yourself.
9: I'm so sorry.
8: All right, I feel like we need to break this up with a song. So Max Holmes joining us in the studio with, now with added toe chat.
9: Well, it makes me beautiful, doesn't it?

0: One Direction. What makes you beautiful? 18 minutes to 8 on K-Rock 955. 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Max Holmes joining us in the studio from the Cats. Now, Max, we've got, as you said, about 10 sleeps until the Cats' next match. It's confirmed to be the Friday night,
1: yep,
0: as of yesterday, but the opponent is still up in the air. How do you go about preparing for a team that you don't know who you're playing?
1: I mean, luckily for us, that's the coach's job.
0: So, true, okay.
1: So this week
2: that's
1: they'll
2: why
1: be,
2: they pay him the big bucks.
1: Yeah, they'll be putting together different plans and whatnot for all three teams this week.
0: Right.
1: Because it's kind of, it's not unusual, like we'd have this in, like last year we won the qualifying final. So then we prepare for, we have to prepare for like three teams.
0: Yeah.
1: As well.
0: Yeah, okay.
1: So yeah, it's not completely unusual, but yeah, they'll prepare for the teams and I guess we'll be brought into the fold on next week when we kind of know who we're playing. So I'd say today we'd be going through, yeah, bit of the weekend, bit of who can we play, Doggies, Carlton and Collingwood, going through all of them. And yeah, I mean, doesn't change much, like, really.
2: Is there, is there a team that you would like to face? Is there one that you'd...
1: Not really.
2: Yeah?
1: I think the thing is, like, people will say, like, whatever, this team's going well, this team's...
0: Carlton's
1: not.
0: Flying, yeah.
1: Carlton's flying, whatever. At the end of the day, you got to beat four teams in a row. Like, you got to beat four good teams in a row. It doesn't really matter. Like, we're just of the opinion it doesn't matter where we come. Like, we were praying that West Coast would beat Hawks the other day because we wanted to play Freo. Like, we just were, like...
2: Yeah.
1: We were disappointed with our Optus game. We're, like...
0: give us another
1: in the year, like, give us another shot. Like,
0: yeah,
1: we want
0: okay, cool.
1: Like, it just doesn't matter who we... play, we don't care because you got to beat them anyway. So, if you're saying Carlton are flying, like, give them to us, honestly. Like, doesn't matter. If it's Collingwood or Western Bulldogs, both good teams, like, you got to beat the good teams anyway. And if you can't beat those teams in the first round, then you're not going to get there anyway. So,
0: See, Loggy, what that is that's a winner's mentality.
2: I'm a negative half, like glass half empty.
0: Half empty.
2: Are you a real are you a positive person, or do you have to learn that skill to be an athlete?
1: No, I think I'm a negative person, but I'm just, I don't know, I'm positive in just specific areas, I guess.
2: Yeah. Because watching you with the rehab with your foot and everything, and like that photo of you in the hospital bed with your thumbs up and everything.
0: Yeah, it's super
2: like,
0: optimistic.
2: Yeah, and that was awesome to see, but I can imagine it's just really hard when really you just probably want to swear a little bit.
1: Well, I think it's probably, I'm probably like so pissed off about the ankle that it's gone the other way, you know?
2: Yeah, like you're like, I'll show you ankle.
1: Yeah, exactly. Like, yeah.
0: Punching it. Like,
1: yeah, it's, I'll a show you. It's a little competition. And then, yeah, you know, it's like, yeah.
0: Yeah.
1: I saw 7 weeks till the first final. I'm like, screw it, I'm getting there.
2: Yes.
1: Like, I was in the surgery room and I'm texting all the physios and the strength and conditioning coaches and I'm like, we're getting there.
2: Yes.
1: And I don't care what any of you say. We're
2: there. Like, I love it.
1: We're just making sure we get there, all right? Like, get stuffed.
2: Yes.
0: So now 10 days out, Max Holmes, are you getting there?
1: Well, I think so, but yeah, that's why I think Scotty thinks I'm lying about my ankle.
0: Yeah.
1: Because I said 7 weeks ago that I'd be good to go. So,
0: yeah.
1: Now, we'll get there.
2: What about getting new people to the club? You have been known, we've spoken about it before. The great recruiter. Do you sort of approach people in the same way you approach your ankle? Like, it's go time. We're here. Yeah. I'm having you. Yeah. Let's go. Like,
1: not really, because you don't know how they're going to react. I don't know them as people.
0: You don't want to get Toby Green.
1: I don't want to push them away, you know.
2: Well, Zach Butters, there is a bit of chat going around, and we kind of been asking you every single week, any updates that you can let us know about?
1: If I did know, then I obviously wouldn't tell you.
2: Oh,
1: but
2: I thought he was going to say, if I did know, you'd be the first to know.
1: But I don't know.
2: Yeah.
1: But yeah, I mean, it's exciting to be in the race for that, I guess.
0: If he comes,
1: number nine. He's not getting number nine.
0: Oh, is it?
1: If he comes. So if that's an issue for him, then I guess he'll be going elsewhere.
0: Richmond or Bulldogs.
1: Yeah.
0: All right. Well, we do have Max Holmes joining us in the studio. It's 13 minutes to 8 on K-Rock.
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4: The usual morning traffic is building throughout the CBD. Port Arlington Road is not looking great inbound before Wilson's Road. I jump across to the Bellarine Highway instead. Plenty of traffic throughout Belmont for Breakwater Settlement and Barwon Heads Road. Sediment Road starting to build inbound over the mighty Barwon River. You run into Melbourne, unfortunately, it's an hour and 23 minutes from Ryrie Street to Port Melbourne. New public transport timetables are now in place with more services, connections and seats. 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
13: 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We're joined in the studio by Max Holmes. Max, what's it like outside?
14: Oh my God, I'm not ready. Sitting on my phone.
15: He's comfortable now.
13: One job. Was it wet out there when you came
14: in? No, it wasn't wet.
13: No.
15: Okay.
14: No, it was pretty...
13: That's a good sign.
15: I think you're lying. Right. I think it's, actually raining out there.
13: It's... Well, he may not
15: have noticed. Took a guess. He's like, it's a 50-50
14: It wasn't raining. No. I remember if it was raining.
15: Yeah. Really?
14: Yeah.
15: Well.
13: Well, it's 12 degrees at K Park right now. 16 will be the top for us today. And looking ahead, it's 15 tomorrow, partly cloudy, 17 and partly cloudy on Thursday.
15: Now, I don't know if you saw yesterday in news, but the Sydney Marathon is happening this Sunday. And the medal, they printed the wrong Allianz Stadium. They printed the Allianz Arena on the back, which is in Munich in Germany. And so that was a big story yesterday. And then we were talking about, obviously, the medal yesterday with Jono again, and we were like, because obviously we've spoken to you about the Vest and Ferris medal so many times, and the fact that you grabbed it so that you could give it to
13: Bailey
15: the winner
13: last
15: of 2025.
13: Year's winner. Yeah.
15: Then we told Jono exactly what's been going on. Well, if Bailey does win it, leave the R out.
13: Yeah. might actually get his attention.
16: Let me tell you.
13: Wave it in his face.
16: I've saved one. Actually, can you get Max to bring the medal back in?
13: He's lost it. He's lost it.
16: He has not lost it.
13: He's changed cars and he's lost it. He gave it back in the car.
16: No way.
13: Yeah.
15: Yeah.
13: He can explain to you.
16: I want the medal back.
15: Yeah. I know, me too.
13: He should have just told us he gave it to Bailey.
16: Yes, he could have just said that. He didn't want to take a photo, but he...
13: Yeah.
16: No, you love Max because he's honest.
13: Yeah. All right. Yeah, that's why we love him.
15: Yeah.
13: Too honest, Max.
14: I'll be honest again. You can make another one for $2, can't you?
16: Oh. This man has no concept of medal worth.
15: He's got no idea. Mate, that it's is so up echelon AFL superstar. It's so annoying. What a medal. What does milk cost? What do medals cost nowadays?
14: You probably have 10 in the back of them.
15: No.
13: Jono, I actually don't know how much it costs either. Jono gets them every year.
15: Like $35
13: or something. He goes and buys them and gets them engraved.
14: Oh, apologies. Jono.
15: Okay.
14: I'll have a look tonight just in case.
15: Okay, good.
14: Well, I lost my pass in here and then, I found
13: it. You did find your building pass to get up here
14: to
13: level one.
14: So there you go.
13: Yeah.
14: I can find things.
15: Okay.
13: All is not lost.
15: I can find things.
13: Now, that's what we want you to focus on over the next 10 days, not returning to play, not getting back on the park. Focus on finding that best and fairest medal. We've got Sunny Federa now. This is Let Me Be In Your Arms at 6 to 8 on K-Rock.

0: 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It's Tom and Loggy from Mimosa Homes. Max Holmes joining us in the studio. Before we let you go, mate, wild card round this weekend. It's the first one. Are you pro or you anti?
1: I'm going to sit on the fence.
0: Okay, good. Well, good. I'm glad we got you into
2: this. Good. That's great, Max.
0: You want to see how it plays out?
1: I want to see how it plays out. And, like, I don't want to, like, bag it out and say what I really think because, you know, like, it's top eight usually, but it used to be top six.
0: Yeah,
1: you
0: know, okay.
1: Like, so I like the top eight, but then it's just like, oh, well, game's expanding. Like, maybe 10 teams in finals is good, but I generally, don't like it. I mean, happy for Carlton to make it, but the fact that you can lose, like, seven of the first eight games and still make the wild card, like, it's almost, like, statistically impossible if it's a top eight. I don't know, like, a bit of talk of, like, mediocrity getting...
0: champion, celebrating. Yeah, a little bit.
1: I think it makes it more exciting when it's more... when there's less teams, like less than the majority can make the finals, it's like more emphasis on the finals.
0: Yeah.
1: More
0: exclusive,
1: now we've got the majority of teams in finals.
2: Well, we've got Doggies taking on Collingwood and Melbourne taking on Carlton. Who do you think's going to win? Your predictions, please.
1: My predictions?
0: I don't watch footy, he says. I guess I wouldn't know.
1: No, I watch footy. I think they're going to be they're tough games to really... tip on, I'd say.
2: I'm going to sit on the fence in this one.
1: No, that's really bad.
0: I feel the same about this as I do about wild card round in general.
1: I would say that all four teams could win their games respectively. I think all four of those teams have specific players that if they have a good day that they go well as a team. So you know, you could pitch a Gawney going ballistic against Carlton and getting the job done there, but you could just as likely see Paddy Cripps go ballistic. So.
0: Good analysis.
1: All right, you know, if I'm gonna go here, I'll tip for you.
2: Okay, here we go. He's holding his temples, everyone.
0: This is
2: where the power comes.
0: Yeah.
1: So I reckon Melbourne had a couple of injuries this week, so therefore they get the job done. They rally together. They get the job done.
2: So that's Melbourne over Carlton, and
1: I think Western Bulldogs Collingwood. I'll go Collingwood.
2: Okay.
0: So Pies and Demons.
2: Yes.
0: Max Holmes.
2: I'm going the exact opposite. Okay. So we'll see who is superior.
1: I'm a really bad tipper. Really bad.
2: So am I.
0: All right.
1: Oh, one of us has got to be right.
2: Yeah, exactly.
0: No, there's a combination neither of you are right. Okay.
2: Max is not our strong suit, but that's okay. Max is. And we love having you in.
0: Yeah, it's been a pleasure, mate. We'll catch up with you again next Tuesday.
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12: Port Arlington Road, really struggling inbound on approach to Wilson's Road. You can jump across to the Bellarine Highway instead. It's in far better shape. What is not in great shape is Settlement Road inbound over the mighty Barwon River. It's pretty stop-start in both directions throughout Belmont, as is Breakwater and Barwon Heads Road. 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More traffic all day while you work. 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
16: Hey, it's AJ with your latest K-Rock news. Thousands have signed a petition demanding stronger action be taken against banned Sydney Swans players. There is a push to rule them out completely from the Brownlow medal. The AFL has decided not to invite them to the medal count. However, the door is open for them to win the award. A Werribee man is among three charged over a hit run and a pursuit in Melbourne's southeast yesterday. Two allegedly stolen cars used during the incident after a collision in Blackrock. Arrests were eventually made in Cheltenham with a 28-year-old Werribee man charged with dangerous driving whilst pursued by police, drink driving and bail offences. Victorians are being urged to get vaccinated, with health authorities warning of a spike in respiratory illnesses. The chief health officer says our state is seeing a surge in COVID, flu and RSV, with cases coming much later than normal. Canberra is under pressure to cut the tobacco excise in order to cut crime. It's due to rise again from September 1st, but a parliamentary inquiry has been told the tax rate should be lowered to counter the black market. And there are less than 100 days until November's state election, and the Victorian Electoral Commission is urging locals to ensure they're enrolled. VEC Commissioner Sven Blumel has been in Geelong and is saying it's especially important to enrol if you've recently turned 18.
17: We want to make sure that if you've turned 18 by the 28th of November, we want to make sure that you are enrolled and get your chance to have your say. 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
16: The race for Zach Butters' signature is down to three. Butters officially announcing yesterday he will return to Victoria as a free agent. It's now being reported he won't take an offer from Collingwood, leaving Geelong, Richmond and the Western Bulldogs as the three clubs in the race. GWS has confirmed Jake Stringer will depart the club, the three-club player seeking a return to Melbourne as a free agent. Stringer spent two seasons with the Giants. And Carlton's Billy Wilson has scored a late invite for tonight's AFL Awards after claiming the final Rising Star nomination. The fourth Blue nominated this year, Wilson had 18 touches in round 24 against Freo. Meanwhile, son Alana Welsh claimed the AFLW nomination for her five goals against West Coast.
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16: Rain in the top of 16 degrees today. Right now we're sitting at 11. 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
0: Good morning. It's 8 minutes past eight. Hope you're having a great Tuesday. If you're just tuning in going, oh, yeah, 20 minutes and then Max Holmes will be in, incorrect.
2: Yes, we just had him in. And if you missed it, it'll be on up late, but also on our podcast. You can catch a bit of the chat with him.
0: Great news for Cats fans. He jogged out of the studio.
2: Yes, he did.
0: Looking the goods.
2: Yes, indeed, my friend. In half an hour's time, it's kind of like choose your fighter.
0: Okay.
2: Because, yeah, I know for a fact that this is going to cause an argument with you because it caused an argument in my family. And so, yeah, get ready for a bit of...
0: You just keep chipping away, don't you? Just chip, chip, chip.
2: I do. But coming up next, it seems to be the week for learning stuff.
0: Yeah.
2: Last night, something blew my mind into a thousand little pieces.
0: Is this off the back of you realising that Cram from Spiderbait's name is Mark and Cram is Mark spelt backwards?
2: Yeah, right. And then again, I don't know what's going on, but this is like the moon must be doing something or the planets. It must be the time of like unveiling stuff or whatever, because I've learnt something again last night and I'm like, what has gone on? I think this might be a Mandela effect.
0: Oh, okay.
2: Yeah, because I don't believe this at all.
0: Ah, all right. Well, tell us what it is after Ariana Grande. Hate That I Made You Love Me. It's 9 past 8. You're on K-Rock 955. It's Tom and Loggy from Mimosa Homes. Happy Tuesday.

0: past 8. 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
1: Don't know what's going on with the moon and the stars at the moment, but there seems to be a lot of information that is making its way to my brain. And I'm like, wow. So, for example, yesterday we were chatting about Cram from Spiderbait because of the Batuta Advocate put an article up saying, oh, Gen X just discovers that Cram's real name is Mark and Mark spelt backwards is Cram.
0: Cram.
1: And I was like, I didn't know this. What? And you didn't know either.
0: No, that's right. And okay. So we worked out that I'm Mott and you're Eagle.
1: Yeah. Is that what it is? Yeah. Anyway, you're girl. Yeah. Anyway, so last night on Who Wants to Be a Millionaire, there was a question that kicked off the fam chat, right? And it was about the famous quote that Darth Vader says to Luke Skywalker.
0: Oh.
1: Now, do you know, have you got any quotes in mind?
0: I am your father.
1: Yeah. Luke, what does he say before? Okay, so
0: Luke.
1: Yeah.
0: I am your father.
1: Yeah. No, he doesn't.
0: What?
1: He says, no, I am your father.
0: Oh.
1: Right? And so my brother-in-law was like, oh, my God, did you know that? I got it wrong.
0: Ah.
1: And I was like, yeah, I do because I've got it wrong so many times before.
0: Sure.
1: Right? So it's one of those ones that I just kind of remember. Mm. We all heard it incorrectly. So all of us have remembered it incorrectly, right? And then I one-upped them and I said, what about this that I just found out? And it involves this song from Seal, a classic. Can I just get you to sing those lyrics again for me? No, wait. Say those lyrics.
0: Me.
1: Yeah.
0: Okay. Baby.
1: Yes.
0: I compare you to a kiss from a rose on the grave?
1: So my understanding.
0: Or face. Is it face?
1: Kiss from the rose on the face.
0: Well, you're not going to kiss someone on the grave, are you?
1: Kiss from a rose on the face.
0: What is he?
1: So let's have a listen again. Just I need you to lock in your answer.
0: Hang on.
1: Whether it's grave or face.
0: Okay, well, grave. Yeah, grave.
1: Yeah. So that's what I thought too, right?
0: You thought it was grave?
1: Yeah. Like everyone does. It's a kiss from a rose on the grave. Like no one understands what it means, but in my mind I'm like, look, it's my rose and I'm at your graveside and I'm putting my rose on your grave and they're kissing each other.
0: I didn't think about it that much. I just assumed that's the word and kept going.
1: And then it keeps going.
0: Yeah.
1: So then it says a light hits the gloom on the grave.
0: Yeah.
1: Right? No. Do you know what it is?
0: What?
1: It's grey. The word is grey.
0: A kiss from a rose on the grey. The more I get of you, the stranger it feels.
1: Yeah. And now that your rose is in bloom, a light hits the gloom on the grey.
0: What?
1: I saw this and I was like, nah, don't believe it. Yeah. Nah. Lyric check, yes. It's gray. On the grey.
0: Is
1: what
0: it
1: the hell are you talking about,
0: is
1: Seal?
0: Is it an EY grey or an AY grey? Not that it matters, but.
1: No, it's EY.
0: EY grey.
1: Yes.
0: So why? What's a grey?
1: And then, so we were fighting it out, and then my sister-in-law was like, well, he talks about the graying tower alone on the sea in the verse, right?
0: It does.
1: And then it's like, and so I'm looking at the lyrics, and you become the light on the dark side of me. Love remained a drug that's the high and not the pill. Well, now he's just saying
0: well,
1: things,
0: yeah,
1: right?
0: You're just getting
1: but then I compare you to a kiss from the rose on the grey. Now, kiss from a rose on the grave didn't make sense.
0: No.
1: Kiss from the rose on the grey, what are you trying to tell us, Seal?
0: It's like a light in the gloom and the light hits the gloom.
1: Gloom on the grey.
0: Yeah.
1: It's not grave. Okay, well, if I remember correctly, because Batman... This was the song from Batman,
0: absolutely
1: right?
0: It was,
1: and he was in a cemetery, wasn't he?
0: Yeah.
1: Dancing around with like roses kissing graves?
0: I don't think Batman dances.
1: No, well, not Batman, but Seal was there.
0: Oh, Seal. Yeah.
1: Seal was there, and he was dancing with the graves and the roses.
0: Should we just enjoy a bit of the song?
1: Oh, please do, because my mind is blown.
0: Okay, let's all just fact check it, hey?

0: Bridges coming up next. Okay, no, you got it. Yeah, you got to get to the. We got to get to the good bit. I know this is taking way too long, but I don't care because me and you are going to harmonise together. Ready? This is the best. This is where it's at. Now remember, the word is grey.
1: Grey.
0: For some reason, here we go. Ready? Now I'll start it off. No, you got to get in there.

0: What is a grave? Been kissed by a rose.
1: I should have practiced that, but it was.
0: On
1: I think
0: the
1: gray. That was.
0: Anyway, I'm sad, and I don't know what the hell you're talking about. My pleasure, my pain. Nah, you like that's one where he doesn't say baby. Nah. See, you need to, you need to educate yourself.
1: There's more that I didn't know than just the grey thing.
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3: Plenty of traffic for Melbourne Road in both directions throughout North Geelong. Plenty of traffic as well for the Princes Highway through Corio and Norlane in both directions. Port Arlington Road really struggling inbound on approach to Wilson's Road. You can jump across to the Bellarine Highway instead. Settlement Road continues to build inbound over the mighty Barwon River. It's Travel Tuesday at Flight Centre. Save up to 66% on a 7-night Bali Villa stay from $652 per person. 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Enter.com.au. More traffic all day while you work. 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
11: 22 minutes past 8. Now we're sitting on 12 degrees. Lovely banks at the moment. 16 will be the top for us today. A wet day tomorrow. Partly cloudy in 15 and then partly cloudy 17 on Thursday. Look, we had a lot of calls during those ads about this.
12: All right. Now, that might but not be new information to you, but to both of us
11: yes.
12: and a lot of other people, he's saying kiss from a rose on the grave.
11: Gray.
12: Not the grave.
11: Not the grave.
12: I've been saying this wrong the whole time.
11: Mm.
12: What the hell are you talking about, Seal?
11: Yeah. So we had a few calls. Ed from St. Albans Park called to commend us on our harmonies.
12: Oh, really thank you, Ed. It. I said to Tom, we definitely need more practice. You didn't pick up what I was putting down, but it's my fault because I expected you to be good and you weren't.
11: No. Well, I didn't. I was just trying to be part of it.
12: Because it's a classic to do with mates.
11: So
12: and then you sing after me. Do you know what I mean?
11: Yeah, but when do I start?
12: So it's like this.
11: So pretty quick.
12: Kiss from
11: I was waiting for the bit where, okay. So it'd be like, if I go first.
12: Been kissed by.
11: So the kiss we do together.
12: Yeah, and then you go, mate, everyone knows this.
11: No? Okay.
12: Have you ever had friends?
11: 52232955 if you know what the hell she's talking about. Tony from Cariah called through and he said, because I made the outrageous claim that Batman doesn't dance. And he said,
12: very famously,
11: yeah, that Adam West, the original Batman back in the 30s.
12: Oh, yeah.
11: I don't know. But yeah, 60s maybe.
12: Yeah. No, maybe earlier, yeah.
11: Really hip to the jive. Yeah, he did dance a lot. Yeah.
12: The bat dance.
11: Yeah. So my apologies for saying Batman doesn't dance. And Azza from Hammond Heights has a theory.
12: Yeah.
11: Notice none of these guys wanted to actually talk on the
12: radio. Thanks a lot, guys. We really appreciate it.
11: Azza said that his theory is that in the Batman movie, so because it's A Kiss from a Rose on the Grey,
12: yes,
11: he goes back to where Batman's parents get jumped.
12: Yeah.
11: Right? And the whole Batman sort of legacy begins.
12: Oh, and his mum dropped the flowers.
11: Well, no, he goes and puts two roses on the footpath there. So the grey could be the footpath.
12: Well, what about it makes sense to put flowers on the goddamn graves of the mum and dad? Okay. Wouldn't that make more sense? Nice theory, Azza.
11: Very aggressive language.
12: Sorry, I'm just...
11: That's you got more worked up than I thought you would be. Wait, go.
12: No, hang on. I'm going to do Little John now. Yeah!
11: Okay, you do it and then I'll harmonise with it.
12: Yeah.
11: Yeah.

0: Usher, Lil Jon, Ludacris. Yeah, at 29 past 8, you're on K-Rock 955. It's Tom and Loggy, for Mimosa Homes. Just quickly, we need to just tie a little bow. I know we keep going back to the well with this. But it's the gift that keeps on giving, right?
1: It does.
0: It's a kiss from a rose on the grey is what we've discovered.
1: On the grey, not the grave.
0: Yeah, and now there's theories about because it's from the soundtrack of Batman.
1: Batman Forever.
0: What a film. 95. Is that George Clooney?
1: No, that's the Jim Carrey.
0: Val Kilmer's Batman.
1: Yes.
0: Yeah, okay. All right. So we had theories about the lyrics and as how they relate to Batman, and maybe they were inspired by happenings in the Batman movie because it's part of the soundtrack. AJ, you've done some digging.
2: Yeah, I've done the deep dive for us on that. The song's actually 10 years older than the film. It was written in 1987 and not released for another 7 or 8 years. So I don't think the lyrics are relevant to the film.
1: Yeah, I think So they're just like, hey, this kind of makes sense. Let's just throw the two together and get everyone to think that we're saying grave when it's actually grave.
0: Right,
1: and we can make it work. And no one will ever Google the lyrics because what is the internet? It's 1994.
0: Yeah, true. Right? I feel like I know more, but somehow less at the same time.
3: I noticed that I was doing something in almost any new movie that I was watching. You'd probably get through maybe 3/4 of the movie. And of course, I only have a quarter left. You're going to hate this.
4: I think I already know what it is.
3: Instead of just waiting, because obviously I'm about to see what happens, I had to Google the ending.
4: I don't understand people who do this. I'm not upset. I'm disappointed.
3: I knew you'd hate this.
4: You better.
3: I like to know the outcome.
4: Have you done the test?
3: What test? Coolest girl in the world test? Yeah, I have. And I nailed it.
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15: Receiving reports of a crash at the Scenic Road and Barrabool Road roundabout in Highton. It doesn't seem to be causing any delays, but I shall keep an eye on that for you. Plenty of traffic for Barrabool Road inbound on approach to the Roberts Road roundabout. Settlement Road now really struggling inbound over the James Harrison Bridge. Port Arlington Road and Bellarine Highway also suffering inbound before Wilson's Road. Get 3K off select MY26.5 Everest, plus the first five general services free. 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More traffic all day while you work. 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
2: Hey, it's AJ with your latest K-Rock news. Growing pressure on the AFL to declare five Swans players ineligible for the Brownlow medal. The league has stopped short of a ban, instead declaring they won't be invited to the evening. Thousands of people have signed a petition demanding stronger action. Residents have packed out Queenscliff Town Hall for a Senate inquiry into the sale of defence assets. The project, which includes the sale of Fort Queenscliff among military assets across the region, has been under scrutiny since it was made public in February. Several locals spoke to oppose the sale. A man has been charged after allegedly crashing into a welcome sign of a Werribee shopping centre while over the limit. The 46-year-old from Hoppers Crossing then allegedly mounted a footpath and drove into a bus stop before engaging police in a chase. The man was arrested after more street signs were hit, allegedly blowing 0.149. A wildfire has forced the evacuation of 90,000 people from the casino city of Reno, Nevada. The blaze is burning on the outskirts of the city.
19: I literally want to cry and go back for all my stuff, but, you know, I just pretty much got what I thought I needed. Get some rest and, you know, get ready for tomorrow because we have to go to work.
2: Nevada's governor has declared a state of emergency. A crime scene has been established in Yarraville where a factory has gone up in flames. Emergency services were called to the construction equipment business just before 7:30 last night. It took 3 hours for fire crews to bring the blaze under control.
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2: The Mark McVay era has begun at the Essendon Football Club. The Dons officially confirming the 232-game bomber would take the reins last night. McVay addressing supporters on social media.
20: It's so good to be home. I'm overwhelmed with emotion. I can't wait to get started. I can't wait to meet you all. And over the next few weeks, hopefully we'll see our club continue to evolve and become what we know it all can be.
2: Ben King has confirmed he will return to Victoria as a free agent. The Suns' key forward has long been expected to return home after his 8-year run with the club. Though he's yet to nominate a destination, it's widely believed he's headed to Hawthorn. A fourth nomination for Carlton in this year's Rising Star, Billy Wilson picking up the final nomination following the Blues' win against Freo in round 24. The league will announce its winner at tonight's AFL Awards.
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2: Rain in the top of 16 degrees today. Right now we're sitting at 12. You're up to date with Tom and Loggie.
5: 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The latest news. The latest fashion. This is what's trending.
21: I love reality TV.
1: So get excited.
0: Okay.
1: If you are a lover of Bluey.
0: Oh, yeah.
1: A lover of Bunnings.
0: Yeah.
1: And a lover of collecting gnomes.
0: Hammerbarn.
1: Yes. So the very popular Bluey garden gnomes are back.
0: Oh, cool.
1: For just $19. Now, this sold out multiple times, and now they've brought them back again. So if you would like to get them, I would suggest, you know, run, don't walk, to your local Bunnings and get them.
0: Well, put them in your backyard, because I can't imagine they'll stay long in your front yard if you...
1: Oh, true.
0: Turds out there.
1: Yeah, true. Yeah. Hey, another trending news. Guess what's getting a sequel?
0: What?
1: How to Lose a Guy in 10 Days.
0: Oh, wow.
1: Yes, and Kate Hudson is going to produce this one as well. Variety have told us there is a sequel in the works at Paramount, and I am very much looking forward to it. I love How to Lose a Guy in 10 Days.
0: Matthew McConaughey was on a podcast recently and he said the movie that still he gets residuals from the most, the money that the money keeps coming from, yeah, the one movie is How to Lose a Guy in 10 Days.
1: Really?
0: Yeah,
1: he's pretty good in it. So the intention of the filmmakers and the studio is to have both her and Matt back to reprise their roles, but they're currently seeking a screenwriter, so casting will depend on the take of the screenwriter, but you would have to, right?
0: Right. And if you want to be the screenwriter, you can apply. I'm sure it'd be on
1: LinkedIn.
0: Seek.
1: Yeah.
0: Oh. Right, yeah. Is it a good... I can't really remember it.
1: Oh, my God. It's such a good movie. Yeah, it's really fun. Iconic. The Love Fern.
0: Iconic for a reason.
1: He let it die.
0: Oh, yeah. That's what's trending. Stay up to date with everything trending. krock.com.au. Coming up next, I want to talk guessing games.
1: Yeah.
0: And how you win them.
1: Oh,
0: in a legitimate fashion.
1: What did you say?
0: No more vodka for me. Tame Impala, Loser, K-Rock 955.

0: 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I'd love to hear from people who've won a counting game with a jar.
1: Oh, like I guess how many beans are in this thing?
0: Exactly.
1: Okay, yeah.
0: Give us a call, 52232955. If you've won it by legitimate means.
1: Yeah.
0: And we'll put you in the draw for caller of the week. Eat, drink, play at Recess Bar and Eats. $150 to spend. We'll give away on Friday morning. But 52232955 if you've ever won, legitimately, one of these games. Because do you find working on radio sometimes people like confess stuff to you? They'd be like, hey, I've got a story.
1: Oh, yeah.
0: And then, but it turns out to be like they did something pretty messed up.
1: Yeah. That's just life in general, I think, with us.
0: So I was speaking to, a distant relative over the weekend because we had the family wedding, right? And he was telling me when he was a teenager, so it's probably 15 or more years ago now, maybe even 20, he was at a school and they were having a big fete.
1: Okay. Right?
0: And back in the day, they would set up the fete the day before and then they would have to have security there overnight to keep everything safe, yeah?
1: Oh, of course, yeah.
0: Stop vandals from going through.
1: Yeah.
0: But instead of, like, the school paying for like, security to be there, they just got some of the parents to just do shifts.
1: Overnight?
0: Just walking around this fete, just keeping an eye, right?
1: Oh, my God, yeah.
0: And so the phones are melting down.
1: I love it.
0: So he was like, well, he was 14. He's like, I'm not going to let my dad do this, like, graveyard shift on his own. So I'm going to go with dad and we're going to do this. So he must not have had school the next day. I don't know how he got.
1: Oh, no, kids don't need sleep. It's fine.
0: Okay. Well, they didn't back then. So anyway, so he and his dad are working security at the fete. Everything's set up to kick off the next morning.
1: Mm.
0: And so everything is in place. And he's walking around doing a lap. And finds the big jar of jelly beans.
1: Oh, yep.
0: And it's, guess, the jelly beans.
1: Yeah.
0: And apparently it was like one big jar and then a few smaller jars, like half-sized jars.
1: Yeah.
0: And so you could guess individually or you could guess the whole lot, right?
1: Okay, cool.
0: And underneath the big jar, God knows how he found it. God knows why he checked under the big jar. Actually, I didn't ask that question. That would have been smart. Anyway, underneath was the number on a post-it note.
1: Is this amateur hour?
0: Yeah.
1: What?
0: So he's like, oh, well, that's clearly the number. So then finished his shift with his old man.
1: He's a smart kid. I would have just been like, there's random digits.
0: I would have thought to look under the jar.
1: Also, good on him for moving the jar, looking under it, and it not smashing on the floor and getting caught.
0: Big jar. The next day he goes back and enters three times.
1: Oh,
0: a little ruse.
1: Oh, this one's like 30 off.
0: Throw him off the scent.
1: Yeah.
0: So entered three times, two that he knew were clearly wrong and one that was exactly right for the whole lot, all of the jars. And so he won.
1: So what was that, like 3,000 jelly beans or something? Yeah, like a massive container?
0: Like, it was literally thousands of jelly beans. So then he and one mate dined out on jelly beans for like a month afterwards. He's like, we would just play Xbox and PlayStation and just eat jelly beans until we were sick.
1: Don't hate the player, hate the game.
0: And I think that's the only way that, like, I've never met someone who's actually legitimately, like, I've been involved in them before.
1: Yeah,
0: I've tried
1: too.
0: To guess. I've never got anywhere close.
1: No, me either. And when they're like, oh, no, you look at a row and then double. No, you don't. It's a circular thing and it's normally filled with random stuff like Tic Tacs or something. Like, how are you supposed to know?
0: Yeah. All right, let's go straight to the phones. Ash is in Ocean Grove. You're live on air. Good morning, Ash.
2: Good morning, guys. How are you going?
0: Good. Have you ever accurately guessed and won?
2: When I was a kid, my mum accurately guessed and won every lolly jar that we went to, every fete. I'm not joking.
1: How?
2: She's a calculated brain, and she did use the whole, length times width equals volume estimation. You know, it doesn't come up with an accurate reading, but if you have an educated guess, generally, you're the closest. And I took the knowledge she taught me. I took the knowledge and moved down to Tassie on my own one Easter. Yeah. And there was a jar of Easter eggs, and I won that as well for getting the correct number.
0: Amazing.
1: Yes, the maths wrought.
0: I love that you couldn't work in her territory. You had to, like, branch out.
2: No
0: on
2: way,
0: your own.
2: No. No, New South Wales is her domain. So
0: yeah, she's got, yeah, she's got the hustle. She's got the, that's yeah. the hustlers in
1: now
0: the
1: Now she's
0: South
1: here
0: Wales.
1: In Victoria. Ash, wow, that's amazing. Vicky from Ains. Good morning, Vicky. You're live on air. Have you ever won one of those guess how many are in the jar?
3: It wasn't me. It's my husband. Okay. He does the same sort of thing as the last caller.
0: Yeah.
3: Mum does.

0: And yeah. say it's a jar of something, and we can't tell you what it is or how big the jar is.
1: All right, 52232955. Give us a call. Have you ever won one of those jar counting competitions legitimately?
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4: Couple of incidents to look out for. One at the Scenic Road and Barrable Road roundabout in Highton. Emergency crews are on scene. It doesn't seem to be affecting traffic at all. What is affecting traffic is an incident on Port Arlington Road. It's affecting inbound traffic before Moolap Station Road in Moolap. And once you're through there, expect plenty of congestion before Wilson's Road as well. Census night was Tuesday, the 11th of August. There's still time to complete in the census. 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Canberra. More traffic all day while you work. 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

0: degrees here in town. 16 the top for us today is going to be wet. We're talking about those guessing games where it's a jar full of jelly beans or something.
1: Yeah.
0: And you have to guess how many are in there.
1: Yeah.
0: And whether someone has ever actually legitimately won them. Because I've never met someone. I guess they go off every time. But
1: yeah.
0: Because it's closest to without going over, I think. But
1: Or sometimes you have to get it right on the money too.
0: Yeah, it depends, I guess, what's in there. Hey?
1: Yeah, right.
0: And the value.
1: It's crazy. You and I have never done it. Your distant relative, found out on the weekend, cheated to get it because there was a post-it under the jar.
0: He was working security the night before and he found the post-it note and then went back the next day and put three entries in. Clever boy.
1: Very clever.
0: And one of them was spot on. And he won like a month's supply of jelly beans.
1: Mm.
0: It's one of his favourite memories from his childhood. But on 52232955, Simon has been very patient from Armstrong Creek, waiting on hold. Thank you for your patience, friend. Have you ever won one of these guessing games?
2: Yeah, I did. I entered, I think it was McDonald's, had a big vase of M&M's. And you just had to guess how many there was. But you just had to pay per guess. And they were walking around with a clipboard and I was just like, I did like the math one guess that everyone else definitely does. But then I was like, well, what's the highest guess so far? And they were like, oh, you know, it's like 1,500. And I was like, well, 1,501, that'll have to do. And yeah, it was just closest to and no one else guessed higher.
1: Very smart, Simon.
0: Wow, so you sort of strategised it.
2: Yeah, I just thought if no one else puts a guess in higher than that, it was a good chance.
1: I love when people use maths and strategy for evil.
0: Yeah. Yeah.
1: It's one of those things,
0: I love that he went, it's M&M's, right? And so it's such a small thing, right?
1: Yeah.
0: And there's so many of them. He's gone one more than the highest guess. He didn't go 1,510.
1: No, because it's highest without going over.
0: Yeah. Yeah.
1: So that's how he wins, mate.
0: That's why I don't win.
1: I know. So he's too dummy. Mason also has been hanging on ever so patiently. Mason from Lara, have you won one of these winner jelly bean in a jar thing?
3: I did. I won over 600 Easter eggs when I was 9 years old.
1: Okay.
0: My God, are you still working your way through them or what?
3: No, I had my brother and sister helping me and my dad. But yeah, we went to Buckley's one night. We used to go every week for dinner with the grandparents and they used to give us coins for the games while they went into the pokies.
1: Love it.
3: And my grandfather said to me, oh, they've got a Easter raffle and guess the lollies, does anyone want to play? And I said, yes. Mm. So I gave him back $2 and I put down the guess and it was like 628 or something like that.
1: Yeah.
3: And 2 weeks later, he got a phone call and he said, Mason, you won. It was the correct guess. I'm like, okay. So Easter was sorted that year.
0: So, 9 year old. Okay.
1: Okay.
0: Brilliant.
1: So, okay. Did your parents take it away from you? Because I don't think, or do they just say, hey,
0: go to town.
1: Yeah, go to town, whatever. It's the 90s. Yeah. We don't care. Eat as many eggs as you want.
3: Yeah, no, we had to be rationed out and the chocolate started going bad after about a month, so mum just chucked it.
0: Mum!
1: That's what she's told you.
0: Yeah, exactly.
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15: Couple of incidents to look out for. One at the Scenic Road and Barrable Road roundabout in Highton. Emergency crews are on scene. It doesn't seem to be affecting traffic at all. What is affecting traffic is an incident on Port Arlington Road. It's affecting inbound traffic before Moolap Station Road in Moolap. And once you're through there, expect plenty of congestion before Wilson's Road as well. Census night was Tuesday the 11th of August. There's still time to complete in the census. 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Canberra. More traffic all day while you work. 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
16: Broadcasting on Wateran Country, hey, it's AJ with your latest K-Rock news. The Mad Monday antics of Richmond have landed them in hot water. The players seen mocking the Swans' sexual assault allegations and reenacting alleged scenes from the Pullman Hotel. The Richmond players celebrating the end of season at a pub in Gippsland. A sale of Fort Queenscliff has been scrutinised at a Senate inquiry at Queenscliff Town Hall. The hall packed out for yesterday's meeting with the sale of the near 200-year-old military asset being discussed. Several community groups expressed their anger at the proposed sale. A man has allegedly hit the side of a shopping centre, a bus stop and several other street signs while over the legal limit. The 48-year-old Hoppers Crossing man arrested yesterday afternoon in Werribee after a chase with police. He allegedly blew .149. The US has launched Operation Economic Outcast against Iran. It's broadened the scope of sanctions and has warned other nations to cut economic ties.
17: Our objective is to sever every economic lifeline that sustains this tyrannical regime until Tehran stands alone.
16: That's US Treasury Secretary Scott Bessent. Fire crews have battled through the night to contain a factory fire in Melbourne's west. The Yarraville factory went up in flames just before 7:30 last night. A crime scene has been established with the cause under investigation. A health alert has been issued for a surge in cases of flu, COVID and RSV. Hospitals have reported a spike in respiratory illnesses in a later than usual peak. Victorians are being urged to get vaccinated.
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16: Day one for Mark McVeigh at Tullamarine as he returns to the Essendon Football Club. The former Bomber appointed as coach of the club last night. McVeigh addressing the club's board after the decision was made.
20: It's an absolute dream come true. Worked really hard for a long period of time. Yeah, I'm ready to go. I love hard work. This means the world to me. I will not let you down.
16: Jake Stringer's departure from GWS has been confirmed. The free agent departs after 2 years in Orange. Stringer on the hunt for a fourth AFL club. He's set to return to Melbourne with Collingwood, one of the clubs in the race. And DJ Melksham has called time on his AFL career, set to retire at season's end. The former Don-turned-demon playing 254 games across the two clubs. Melksham is the final player remaining in the AFL who was suspended as part of the Bomber supplements saga.
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16: We're looking at 2 to 3 feet south to southwesterly shoulder to head high surf with the swells getting up around 1 metre high. Taking a look at the tides, we had a low tide at 1:46 this morning at 0.53. The high tide at 9:19 this morning at 1.33. Another low tide at 2 o'clock this afternoon, just under 1 metre. And high tide tonight at 8:21 at 1.26 metres. That's the latest surf.
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16: Rain in the top of 16 degrees today. Right now, we are sitting at 12 and we're kicking off 50 minutes of non-stop K-Rock.
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21: 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Here we go. 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Someone.
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25: Good morning. It seems another day's gone by. Geelong's one step closer to maybe getting Zach Butters. Who knows? I'm a Dogs fan. Hands off. All right. Calm down, Cats. Calvin Harris on the way. We'll have a fun 50 minutes non-stop K-Rock. Cake will be here. And you can get cakes from Routley's Pies. But, you know, grab a pie, sausage roll, salad roll, whatever you want. The options are all yours. Bruno Mars starts at K-Rock.

about the lightning strikes, but I do know about the rain. It's going to rain today and we're going to get wet and there's nothing we can do about it. So just, you know, driving safe and all that kind of thing. Hootie and the Blowfish also on the way. Is that related? I don't know. But Olivia Rodrigo right now. Okay, right.

The lyrics in that song. Andre, Ice Cold 3000 says, "Y'all don't want to hear me, you just want to dance." Well, that's the point of 50 minutes non-stop K-Rock. The interruptions, gone. The music, continuous. 50 minutes. Fancy your Atlas Pi, of course you do.

0: Tom and Loggy woke us up today. Max Holmes joined for part of the show, but before they did that, Tom and Loggy talked about car technology, which has always blown my mind.
1: A lot of the new car brands coming into Australia are Chinese ones, mm-hmm. but there's an Indian one called Mahindra. You across it? You familiar?
2: No.
1: They have been developing a technology, a camera system that they've set up that will detect cars, pedestrians, cyclists, motorcyclists, and large animals such as cows and buffalo.
2: Okay. Yeah.
1: It would take a bit of extra work to sort of dial it into kangaroos, but it's pretty exciting. And in fact, I have been lucky enough to speak to the guys at Mahindra. They've actually sent us a little prototype of the cow detection system.
2: No,
1: beep,
2: don't.
1: I'm just going to scan it around the studio here.
2: Beep, mate, beep, mate, be very beep, careful is what beep, I will say. Be beep, very careful.
1: I'm the cow.
2: You're the buffalo, mate.
0: Catch the highlights of their show up late from 6 tonight. 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